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6: Sweet home, Chicago. Please have a seat. Thank you, Punihi, for that outstanding introduction. President and Mrs. Bush, President Secretary Clinton, thank you for being with us today and for your devotion to our country. And President and Dr. Biden, thank you for your steadfast partnership for 8 years. Joe, we started as running mates and ended as family. And we would not be here without you. And we are grateful. To our amazing foundation staff and our amazing board, to Governor Pritzker, Mayor Johnson, thank you for making this center possible. To congressional leaders and foreign dignitaries who've made the trip, I cherish our partnership together and all we got accomplished together. Thank you. To Michelle, she did me wrong. She wouldn't let me see her speech. She knew she was gonna mess me up, and she did it anyway. But she's always made me better. And I could not be more grateful. And to Sasha and Malia, what can I say? You mean everything to me. More than 40 years ago, on a late summer afternoon in 1985, I arrived here in Chicago, entering the city through the very spot where this center now stands. can still picture myself heading down what was then Cornell Drive in a janky used car that I'd bought in New York with all my worldly possessions stuffed in the trunk and the back seat, so I really couldn't see out of the rearview mirror, and I was a safety hazard. And I was 23 years old. I'd just been hired by a group of churches on the South Side to help organize a part of the city that had been battered by steel plant closings and chronic neglect. And I didn't have much organizing experience. Didn't know anybody in Chicago. But I had been inspired by the civil rights movement, and I knew I wanted to make a difference. And although I wasn't sure exactly how I was going to do that, I was possessed with this abiding faith that if we could give people more of a say in the forces that govern their lives, if we could bridge some of the differences that drove us apart, then we could build an America where everyone counts and everyone has a fair shot and everyone belongs. Even a mixed race kid with a weird backstory and a name nobody could pronounce. And it was here, in this city, a city of broad shoulders, that I found what I was looking for. Day by day, block by block, I got to know the people who lived here, their hopes, their dreams, their tragedies and their triumphs. I witnessed their resilience in the face of hardship, and the quiet heroism of a single mom raising her kids and sending them to college on a secretary's salary, or the priest electing to stay in the city and open his doors to at-risk youth, even as most of his flock had fled to the suburbs. I learned that leadership has less to do with titles or rank or chasing attention than with helping others find their voice, reaching their potential, and sitting around people's kitchen tables or on their back porches, spending time in church basements, in barbershops. I was reminded that everyone has a story to tell if you just care to listen. Sacred stories, full of courage and humor and grace, and that each of those stories in some way connected to my own. In other words, I found my purpose here, and I fortified my faith here, and I found my community here, friendships that would last a lifetime. And I found a girl from the South Side who has been my greatest blessing. Michelle and I, our wedding reception was over at South Shore Cultural Center. You could walk from here. Our daughters were born right down the street. This is where we bought our first home. This is where our kids took their first steps. This is where I launched my candidacy for the Illinois State Senate over at the Ramada Inn on Lakeshore Drive, serving pretzels and soda, embarking on the path that ultimately and improbably led to this day. So for me, this center could not be anyplace else. It's an expression of thanks, an acknowledgement that so much of what I hold most dear, I owe to the people of this city and the people of these surrounding neighborhoods. And it's why we designed the center not to be some lifeless mausoleum. I am too young for that. Not just a place to see Michelle's dresses, although I understand that will be the top attraction. We wanted it to be a vibrant, living celebration of community, where we can learn together and share the joys of art and music and sport and play. Because it's in those moments that we're reminded of our common humanity. And strengthen the bonds of trust that not only make our lives richer, but make our democracy stronger. Now, we also wanted this center to be a celebration of the extraordinary public servants, many of whom are here today, that made this journey possible. Some of you helped get me elected. Some of you I had to talk into joining my administration. Some of you were seasoned veterans who helped show a rookie president the ropes. But a lot of you were younger than I was when I first drove into this city. And we're all a bit older now. Many of you have children of your own, even grandchildren. But the passage of time has only deepened my admiration for your talent and your dedication and your skill. It's only deepened my gratitude for how much you and your families sacrificed to make this country better. So when you visit this center today or in days to come, I hope you see yourselves and your hard work reflected in every exhibit. And I hope you take pride in what we accomplish together. You made that happen. Now, of course, we did not accomplish everything we set out to do. No administration does. Some of the exhibits reflect unfinished business. In some cases, my own shortcomings and mistakes. In some cases, because, as a sign I kept on the Resolute desk read, hard things are hard. And that's especially true in a big, raucous, diverse, argumentative democracy like the United States of America. Everybody's got an opinion. And that means getting stuff done involves reconciling the demands of a couple of hundred million people. Democracy can be frustrating. It can be slow. It can be inefficient. And yet, more than anything, I hope this center will serve as an affirmation of just how special, how precious our democracy truly is, and remind us what we can achieve when we embrace our shared responsibilities as citizens. And since we're a few weeks away from America's 250th birthday, it is worth remembering just how radical the whole idea of self-government really was back in 1776. To that point, human history was a tale of conquest and caste and rigid hierarchies, a world where the strong dominated the weak, where power and wealth and status flowed through lineage, and the many were ruled by the few. But out of the fire and steel of a revolution, a different story took flight on this continent. A declaration that we are all created equal, endowed by our Creator with certain unalienable rights, and that in the newly independent United States, there will be no kings or lords, no serfs or subjects, but only citizens, each of us free to pursue our own version of happiness and able to determine our collective fate through an elected representative government. It had not been done. And because it hadn't been done before, the success of this experiment was never a given. In forming our union, the founders fell terribly short of the Declaration's promise, leaving slavery intact, allowing states to restrict the franchise to white men who own property. But in drafting a constitution and a bill of rights, they did have the foresight, the genius, to provide us with a framework that allows each generation to make our union more perfect. And over more than two centuries, through petitions and protests, marches and strikes, moral appeals from the pulpit and conversations at the family dinner table, men and women from all walks of life, of every color, every faith, every region, took up the cause of democracy and made it their own, until we, the people, came to include not just some of us, but all of us. And that's why the story we tell in this building begins not with Michelle's origins or my origins, but with our nation's. With a founding era print of the Declaration of Independence, and a pen and ink stand used by Frederick Douglass, Lincoln's Bible, and a pamphlet by Ida B. Wells, suffragist buttons, and a hard hat worn by FDR's labor secretary, Francis Perkins. And it's why the exhibits here focus not just on policies, but on the shared values that make democracy possible. A belief in the intrinsic dignity and worth of all people, and that no one is above the law or beneath its protection. A belief in checks and balances in our government and an accountability that comes with an independent judiciary and a robust free press. A belief that our military and law enforcement owe allegiance not to any president or political party, but to the people and our Constitution. A belief in the peaceful transfer of power after the people have spoken in fair and free elections, recognizing that in a large, complicated society like ours, no group or faction gets its way 100% of the time. And a belief that qualities of character, honesty, integrity, kindness, compassion, a sense of duty, and honor, those things matter in our public dealings, just as they do in our private lives. These are the values and traditions I believe in. And they are not Republican or Democratic values. They're American values we can all share, regardless of party. Values every president here today, as different as we are, has tried our best to uphold. Values that John McCain and Mitt Romney believed in no less than I did. It is our greatest inheritance, the story of America at its best, because it reflects a basic faith in the decency of our fellow citizens and the possibility that, despite all of our differences, we can see each other and understand one another and make common cause together. That's what I hope every visitor to this center takes away from their experience. And that's why if you come for a day and you don't have time to see everything, I would urge you to skip the clips of my speeches. You have heard them all before. In favor of the stories of those ordinary citizens who helped make that change happen. The cancer survivor who feared rising premiums would force her out of her home and was brave enough to speak out about it. She's why we pushed so hard for healthcare reform. The small business owner trying to keep the lights on. The teenage girl who told me she was worried her dad might lose his job in the auto crisis. They're why we focus so relentlessly on pulling our economy back from the Great Recession. The wounded warrior overcoming debilitating injuries. The gay Air Force major serving her country even when forced to hide who she was. They're why we worked to end Don't Ask, Don't Tell and care for those who've worn our country's uniform and do right by our military families. It's their voices that led to our successes. And while going through the exhibits, I'd also ask you listen to the voices of people around the world who've been inspired by American ideas. Yes, America has made its share of foreign policy mistakes. Our actions have not always matched our rhetoric. We've learned that we can't solve every conflict or stop every atrocity around the globe, but at our best, the United States has been an undeniable force for good in the world. And what I heard on every continent as president is that when American foreign policy lives up to our highest ideals, when we champion human rights and democracy and the sound stewardship of our planet, when we take the lead in eradicating disease and feeding the hungry and educating children, when we encourage cooperation between nations instead of trying to dominate and bully and squeeze every advantage just because we can. And most of all, when we show through our example here at home that even a country as big and diverse as ours can make democracy work, it turns out all nations, including ours, become more prosperous and secure. And the world gets a little bit brighter. I recognize it's been almost a decade since I left office. In that time, we have lived through more war and a terrible pandemic, economic disruptions, mass protests, backlash against mass protests, political conflicts that have shaken the very foundation of our democracy. We've witnessed a technological revolution that promises remarkable discoveries, could revolutionize medicine, but is also accelerating inequality that puts all the world's information in the palm of our hands, but somehow makes it harder for us to tell a truth from a lie. That connects us instantly, like never before, even as it makes us more distrustful and more withdrawn and more fearful and more isolated from each other. It's a lot for millions of people in this country and around the world. The future feels uncertain, the ground unstable beneath our feet. And as algorithms keep feeding us a steady stream of distraction and outrage, as only the loudest, most extreme voices get attention, fanning our prejudices, appealing to our basest, most tribal instincts. It's tempting to give in to cynicism and even despair, to stop trying. We start thinking that appeals to democracy and civic participation are corny and old-fashioned and boring and naive. That the very idea of working on behalf of the common good is a sucker's bet. And that in order for us to win, somebody else has got to lose. I get it. I am not immune to anger or doubt. But I do know this. When we lose faith in each other, when we stop believing that voting matters, that citizenship matters, that our collective voices matter, that how we treat each other no longer matters, then we give away our power to decide our own futures. We open the door to the most ruthless, or the most careless, or the most fearful among us, who see some groups and some people as more equal than others, and see government as nothing more than a way to divvy up the spoils and punish enemies and keep those who are different in their place. I do not believe that is the story of America that prevails in the end. I don't believe it because for us to give up, for us to give in now, after all this country's been through, to cynicism and division would be a betrayal of our founding ideas, a betrayal of our faith. And I remain convinced that the overwhelming majority of Americans feel the same way. That as unsettled as we are, people aren't looking for perpetual anger and division. They are looking for fairness and common sense and mutual respect. That deep in our gut, we want to find a way to turn towards each other again, not further away. I believe this because I've seen all across our country, in cities that have worked together to reclaim their streets from crime, in rural communities that have rebuilt their economy, in businesses that are finding new ways to make housing affordable, in those ordinary people in the Twin Cities who brave frigid temperatures, risk their own safety, standing shoulder to shoulder to look out for their neighbors and sometimes look out for strangers because they knew that was the right thing to do. I've seen it. And I've seen it in a new generation of leaders here and around the world. Like Puniha and Addison. Leaders who are determined to make our governments and our economies and our societies work for everyone. Obama Foundation leaders like Hannah, a Food Corps member from rural Ohio who's helping ensure every child has access to at least one nourishing meal. Or George, an entrepreneur whose nonprofit helps get unused, unexpired medicine, often at no cost, to people who need it. Or Zuzana, a human rights lawyer in Poland, who's won more than 30 landmark cases. There are thousands, tens of thousands, hundreds of thousands of these young people out there making a difference right now. And this center is devoted to lifting up their stories, giving them the tools and support they need to expand their impact. For while our work is nonpartisan, we are not values neutral. We have a point of view. The exhibits in the center are not meant to evoke nostalgia for some gauzy bygone era, some unattainable past that we can dream about and say, oh, we miss you, Barack. They're meant to remind us of who we can be, to remind us of what's possible, so we can forge ahead, clear-eyed and confident, and do the work that still needs to be done. We can learn from the past, but America's story isn't frozen in the past. It has chapters yet to be written, not by one person or a few people, not by Barack and Michelle, or anybody with a fancy title or a high office, but by all of us. You know, one of the things a lot of presidential libraries now have in common is a replica of the Oval Office. And if you take a peek at the one inside this building, you will see some objects that carried some special meaning for me during the time that I was in office. There's a program that a friend from the South Side gave me that he had retrieved from the 1963 March on Washington. He was there. There's a Norman Rockwell painting of the Statue of Liberty, with workers hanging on ropes, burnishing the torch that she holds aloft. And on the rug, you'll read words from some of America's greatest leaders, including a quote that inspired that arch that you see right there at the south end of the plaza by Martin Puryear. The arc of the moral universe is long, but it bends towards justice. And it's a quote that was often invoked by Dr. Martin Luther King Jr., but it originally comes from a Boston minister's sermon more than 170 years ago. And at the time, the abolitionist cause seemed lost. The Compromise of 1850 had made harboring fugitive slaves a crime under federal law, even in those states that had abolished slavery. And in a case that garnered national attention, a young fugitive in Boston had been seized and tried and marched to the wharf by hundreds of armed officers, where he was summarily put on a ship bound for the South, where he would remain in shackles and chains. And it was a moment of profound uncertainty and despair. A moment the minister called darker than any New England had witnessed. We do not see, Reverend Theodore Parker observed, that justice is always done on earth. Many a knave is rich, sleek, and honored, while the just man is poor, hated, and in torment. I do not pretend, the preacher said, to understand the moral universe. The arc is a long one. My eye reaches but little ways. I cannot calculate the curve and complete the figure by the experience of sight. I can divine it by conscience. But from what I see, I am sure it bends towards justice. The good Reverend was under no illusions about the perils and obstacles facing the abolitionist cause. His words offered no easy answers, no comforting assurances that he or his congregation would live to see the progress they so desperately sought. Rather, his was a declaration of faith, a defiant call, not to abandon hope or give way to fear, but to stay true to our better selves and true to one another, and to keep fighting to fulfill the promise of this nation, even in the face of cruelty and bitter disappointment, even in the face of impossible odds. It is that spirit that we open the center today. The same spirit that so many of you showed all those years ago. The same spirit that inspired generations of Americans to meet the challenges of their time. The same spirit that is alive and well here on the south side of Chicago. The same spirit that will see America and the world through its present trials. There is a new generation out there ready to write the next chapter of our story. We intend to help them do it, and we ask that you join us. Thank you. God bless you. God bless the United States of America.
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1,000 things it wanted to say. The news was shouting, the phone was ringing, everyone worried about what the day was bringing. I felt my shoulders starting to tight. I felt the shadow of a worrying night. But then I stopped and I closed the door. I sat right down on my kitchen floor and I waited. Yeah, I just waited.

You know what my grandma used to say? Baby, the Lord gave you two ears and one mouth for a reason. So I stopped doing all the talking and I started doing the listening. And you know what he told me this morning? He said it's gonna be all right.

0: I don't
1: have
0: understand.
1: something, man.
0: So you want to say all along before the program the vital record? Let's forget that. How are you?
1: I am blessed, sir, and giving God thanks for another day it's been my life to see.
0: Right.
1: Who are you?
0: I am, look, I am grateful. In spite of the challenges that we have to face
1: challenges
0: daily.
1: Yes.
0: But
1: yes,
0: I am grateful. Yes. Let me ask you something before we get into Bible studies. And we're on Bible studies time. But let me ask you, you ever, when you were growing up as a little girl, have you ever been told that you can't read the Bible if you don't have on any, a person don't have on any top, like a blouse or, let's say the top of your body is naked then?
1: Naked.
0: Yes,
1: yes sir.
0: You ever heard that?
1: Yes, because they say God now go. I go hear you are the angel now go.
0: Achoo something.
1: You don't know, sir. You don't know.
0: I don't know, but it just jumped on me a while ago. I remember my grandmother telling me that. I remember when I was a boy growing up and my grandmother, Merkla, would say, I'm the day I read the Bible, you know. And she come and say, put on one gansy, put on one shirt. You can't read the Bible like that. And I was like, okay. Yeah. I did not ask any question. I said, okay, grandma. And I have to put on something and so forth.
1: I think that they are saying that it is, you know,
0: appropriate.
1: Reverence.
0: Yes, reverence to God.
1: Reverence to God.
0: and I, honestly, I don't disagree with that concept of life.
1: No, you know.
0: I don't disagree.
1: Give me a joke. I sat down to read the Bible and I towel or something around me. And then I look at myself and I said, you know better than that.
0: Not true. Yeah, man. Principle in God, man. Principle. Mm-hmm. Principle. I agree with you. Anyway, all right, let's, you know, we normally play a song, so play a song and then we come back for. So let's play this song, Give Me a Heart Like Thine, and then when we come back, we jump into Bible studies.

0: I tell you. Good evening again, family. Good evening to everybody joining us here on the Central 96.3 FM Jamaica and Adoration Gospel FM New York. Evangelist Scar, are you there?
1: Yes, sir, I am here.
0: Thank you, ma'am. We are in the book of John, chapter 15. And this is the third time we will be going into John chapter 15. And I am sure you are aware of that if you were listening to Bible studies. Anyway, Bible family, Evangelist Sky will be reading from John chapter 15 from verse 18 through to verse 27 or through the end. And then we come back, pray, see what the Lord have for us. Evangelist Scar, over to you, man.
1: Yes, sir. John chapter 15, from verse 18 to the end. If the world hates you, know that it has hated me before it hated you. If you were of the world would love you as its own. But because you are not of the world, but I chose you out of the world, therefore the world hates you. Remember the word that I said to you, a servant is not greater than his master. If they persecuted me, they will also persecute you. If they kept my word, they will also keep yours. But all these things they will do to you on account of my name, because they do not know him who sent me. If I had not come and spoken to them, they would not have been guilty of sin. But now they have no excuse for their sin. Whoever hates me hates my Father also. If I had not done among them the works that no one else did, they would not be guilty of sin. But now they have seen and hated both me and my Father. Verse 25. But the word that is written in their law must be fulfilled. They hated me without a cause. 26. But when the Helper comes, whom I will send to you from the Father, the Spirit of truth, who proceeds from the Father, he will bear witness about me. 27. And you also will bear witness, because you have been with me from the beginning. Amen. Back over to you, Bishop.
0: Thank you, Evangelist Scar. Hallelujah. Let us pray. Eternal God, our Father and friend, we thank you for today. And thank you, mighty God, for this opportunity of the coming together, Lord Jesus, here in the body of Christ. As we give our hearts to you this evening, we give our hearts to your words this evening, Lord. Oh God, we give our hearts to your spirit. Oh God, to your voice. We give our hearts to your hearing this evening. Lord, we ask this evening that as you share these few verses with us here in our presence, we ask that you will help us to understand them. We ask, Lord, that you will teach us yourself, instruct us. Oh God, we know the Holy Spirit is here with us this evening.
1: Yes,
0: oh Lord. God, equip us this evening, Lord, through your word. We give you thanks, we give you praise in Jesus' holy, precious name. I would add this evening that for those of you who love to write, it's a good time to get your pen, your pencil, your marker, or your book. You know, this final section here of John chapter 15 has essentially broken up Bible family into five sections, or for a better word, five elements. And I will give you them in details. So if you don't mind, you can write ahead of time. And they are the hatred of the world. Another one is persecution from the world. The guilt of the world. And the last is the weakness of the Holy Spirit. Now, the first one we look at here this evening is the hatred of the world. I can't be, you know, blamed when, if I say to you this evening that things are being heated up. Because things are heating up from the standpoint of just the intolerance that human beings are being shown in these days to believers. And verse 18 and 19 here that we look at firstly, which really encompass this heading that we're talking about here, of the hatred of the world. Now, Jesus is giving us here several insights to help us to navigate the negative reaction that we here today as believers, radio family, have been seeing. From this wide world that we're living in. But a little bit before we look at these verses, it is so important for us to understand these few things, that we have to reconcile ourselves to the reality. Yes? Or let's say the existence of two kingdoms. Yes? Now, when you begin reading through the Gospels, Matthew, Mark, Luke, and John, you run pretty quickly into this idea of a kingdom, and you start hearing about this kingdom in the Word of God. Now, we heard of this way back in the study here in the book of John. Back to the third chapter, if you remember when we were in the third chapter of John. Where is John chapter 3 and verse 5? And this is where Jesus was talking to the guy Nicodemus. And Jesus says, "Truly, truly, I say unto you, unless one is born of water and of the Spirit, he cannot enter the kingdom of God." So there you have it. We know that there is a kingdom. We know that it is called the kingdom of God. And we know also that one must be born again in order to enter into this kingdom. But as you continue reading through the Bible, it becomes very plain to us that there is another kingdom. And in fact, when we get, if you look in the book of Revelation, it is also mentioned. Yes. And if you look in the book of Revelation, it says, the king, and this is the kingdom of the world. Yes. And this is a statement that has been made in the Bible that helps you and me to understand that there is another kingdom. And it is called the kingdom of the world. Do a little juggling there through the book of Revelation, and you'll find it yourself. And it is not the same as the kingdom of God. They are, in fact, two different kingdoms. And then, believers, we find further, and as we get further in our study of John, yes, we will see where John, when we get into John chapter 18 and the verse 36, you will see where Jesus answered a statement by saying, "My kingdom is not of this world." But there it is. So we have laid it out here this evening that there are two kingdoms. The one of this world and the kingdom of God. Now Jesus himself said, "My kingdom is not of this world." And by that we are made to understand, Bible family, that these two kingdoms, though they exist at the same time, yes, they are diametrically and irrevocably opposed to one another. And all that they stands for, they are in fact opposite of each other. And when we see that, believers, it helps us to even make sense of so much that is really happening here around us today. When we see the news, when we listen to the news, when we hear about what is happening in the world, to understand that these two kingdoms are going on at the same time, right now, as we speak, and that they are so contrary to one another, and what each kingdom stands for. Now, the great Greek word that's translated in world, it is pronounced kosma, and that's where we get our word cosmos. But when the Bible itself talks about the world, come on, believers, it is not talking about the globe around us or the earth. It is talking about a system of rules from mankind that is in direct opposition to God. It is talking about the rebelliousness of men, the opposition of men to God's kingdom. That active rebellion that man is constantly expressing. And Jesus himself tells us that we can expect something from this kingdom of men, this kingdom of the world. And what we can expect from it is hatred. Hallelujah. You get it, right? The hatred of the world, one kingdom of God and one of the world. Jesus said, the one of the world hate us. But let me say this. Look, I don't think I am being too dramatic here to say that hatred of the world is heating up. Jesus begins by telling us what we can expect by saying to believers in verse 18. It says, if the world hates you, know that it hated me before it hated you. And sometimes we look at verses like these, yes, and we're like, really? Why so much conflicts? Why so much conflicts between these two kingdoms? I mean, look, we know, yes, that they are opposed to each other. But all you have to do here, believers, is to look inward. What I really mean by that, every single one of us, and I am trusting here this evening that we are speaking to born again believers in this crop of crowd. You have come to Christ. You have made him your Savior and your Lord. And if that is a fact for you this evening, then you also have received the Holy Spirit living within you. By the same talking, believers, you also know that sinful nature that you have before you came to Christ hasn't gone away. And so you have two opposing kingdoms literally living inside of you. One of them leads you towards godliness, and the other one leads you towards worldliness. And it is our goal as believers to heal and lean more and more day by day, to the kingdom of God within us, that we might be formed more in the image of Christ. But you know what? The Apostle Paul also talked about this. And this conflict that is inside of every one of us when he wrote to the Galatians. When he wrote to the Galatians, right? Here in the book of Galatians chapter 5 and verse 17. I'm reading from the ESV Bible. He said that the desires of the flesh are against the spirit. That means they are opposed. Yes? And the desire of the spirit are against the flesh. That means they are opposed. So they are opposed to each other. No, believers, that's the Bible. This is what is going on inside of us. So a minute ago when I said to you that we have two kingdoms living inside of us, and you may not accept that, here is Galatians chapter 5 and verse 17. Yes, so you shouldn't have any difficulty to understand what is happening in the world today, believers. Amen? The kingdom of the world and the kingdom of God. It is happening outside there and it's happening inside here, inside of us. All all at the same timing. So we understand that clash now this evening, correct? We understand that strife as we deal with them on our personal basis every single day of our lives. Every day. Now, as we go on though in scripture, Jesus again says here in verse 18, that the world hates you, know that it hates me first, before it hated you. And Jesus, believers, isn't just talking here about the hatred and the opposition that he received during his public ministry. No, that's not what Jesus is talking about here. Guys, look, I must remind you again, Jesus is God. You get that? He is talking about the opposition and the hatred that has been there for God since the beginning of sin. Ever since the first sin, and the opposition that was leveled towards God because of sin, that has been going on for a long time. So when Jesus says, it hated me first, he's talking about the first. The way back to the very first. And he goes on to explain here why the world hates those who are in the kingdom of God. And he says here in verse 19, he says, listen, if you were of the world, and that means if you belong to it, then the world would love you as its own. But because you are not of the world, because you don't belong to the world, he said, but in fact, I choose you, then that's why the world hates you. Because Jesus chose you, believers. There you have it. That's why the world hates you. He is telling you and me this evening that the world that we live in, this present world that we live in, Yes. It is a world of rebellion. And they are in active rebellion against God. Which means what? They are not going to like you. And that's why they find it impossible to tolerate you, believers. They hate tolerating you as Christians. Because you have to understand something. Since you have surrendered, Christians, your life to the only one who has ever put a claim on them, that they are accountable to you, are accountable to him for their sins. That's what God says to them, you know. He said that in the word. He said, I am God, and you are accountable to me. Man doesn't want to be accountable to anyone. It's a buzzkill we have there. Huh? Man want to do his own thing and have his own way. And that's why he's constantly remaking laws. Huh? You see that today in our countries that we live in. They keep making laws after law every single day. You visit the parliament house one day and hear these people having conversation. They are constantly making laws. We see laws being rewritten, remade. The understanding of right and wrong being completely redefined or redevised. Why? Why is that happening? So that man will have to be accountable. It is normal, believers. I was born that way. It's natural. They are rewriting these things, redevising morality. Yes, to sweep away any possibility of conviction. He said, I don't want to be convicted. But there is a God, hello, who claims to have the right to say to mankind, you will stand before me one of these days. And as much as 80s of men try their best not to believe in that God, you are a constant reminder that that God exists. Because you, hallelujah, have surrendered your life to that God. Oh, good grief this evening. Yeah. And that is why you have intolerable to sinful men. You are intolerable to the world. As much as sinful men like to talk about tolerance, it comes right down to the only thing that he really tolerates is sin. Yes, the only thing they tolerate is sin. He will not tolerate righteousness or those who are attempting to live after the pattern that is given to us in the Word of God, because it is always a constant reminder to him that there is one who claims to have the right to judge him for his sin. And so, because of that, you see, believers, this is now like death to him. You literally smell like death, huh? To the one who is perishing. Huh? That's not fun. Huh? It doesn't matter what you put on as cologne or perfume, you're still going to smell like death. Mm-hmm. To those who are perishing. Paul himself writes about this in the book of 2 Corinthians chapter 2. Look in the book of 2 Corinthians chapter 2, verse 14 through to 16. It says, but thanks be to God who in Christ always lead us in triumphant procession and through us spread the fragrance of the knowledge of him everywhere. For we are the aroma of Christ to God among those whom are being saved, and among those who are perishing, to one a fragrance from death to death, to the other a fragrance from life to life. And then he says, who is sufficient for these things? Ah, huh? Hallelujah. But sorry, that's it. If I burst your bubble here this evening, turn to the scripture. Have nothing to do with Graham or Carr. For those who are being saved, you are, hallelujah, pat yourself this evening, you are the fragrance, believers, of life.
1: Hallelujah, Jesus.
0: Glory. Yes, you just come around them. and they just get out of whack. They said, look, I just sense God on you. And it is so awesome to hear that. Huh? Have you ever seen a perfect stranger believers come up to you and said, you look, have you ever had a perfect stranger coming up to you and said, you look like a Christian? Are you a Christian? Are you a believer? Hallelujah. They can smell the aroma, oh God, of God on you. And it's a good thing. Nothing to worry about. But the same is true on the other side. Yes? So let's look at the second heading you have written down on your paper there. This is persecution from the world. And of course, that's the result of hatred. This is in compass. Yes? Look, in verse 20 and 21 here. He said, remember the word that I said to you, a servant is not greater than his master. And that's a principle that Jesus is repeating here. And he spoke this, don't quote me here, but maybe back in chapter 13, when he was washing their feet. Yes, at the Last Supper. But the principle is essentially that a disciple should never expect to be treated differently from his or her master. If the master is treated as the same way, you shouldn't be expected to be treated any differently. And that's about that principle. Yes? So none is greater than his master. Say, if they persecuted me, they will persecute you. Amen? And he goes on here in verse 21 to say, but all these things they will do to you on account of my name, because they do not know him who sent me. And right there, believers, you may want to underline it in your Bible. Why Christians afraid to write in their Bible? You don't got hell for that. Write in your Bible, man. Mark your underline in your Bible, man. That can't care you got hell, man. You're not doing anything. It's your book. So underline it right there in your Bible. That's the underlying reason for the persecution that can and will come our way. And that is that they don't know God. They don't know him. If they knew him, it would be a complete different thing. But they don't know him. Jesus said, they don't know him who sent me. They don't know my father. They don't know anything about him. And so they are just lashing out. Yes? And there's a lot of reason why people persecute believers. But the bottom line is that they don't know God. Yes? The Apostle Paul wrote to Timothy concerning persecution. Yes? In the book of 2 Timothy chapter 2, verse 12, he said, and who desire to live a godly life in Christ Jesus will be persecuted. He did not say might here. He said, will be persecuted. That's what he said. They will be persecuted. What does it mean to live a godly life? Huh? It means to choose to live your life after the word of God. Loving God with all of your heart, soul, strength, and mind. It means patterning your life after his teaching. Walking in the power of the Holy Spirit. And just want to live for Jesus. I just want to live for you, Lord. Look, have you ever had those thoughts going through you? You wake up in the morning and you said, just for that prayer, just that minute, Jesus, I just want to live for you. Lovely live for you, Lord. You will be persecuted. But you still say to Jesus, Lord, I just want to live according to your word. You will be in hot water, no questions asked. People around you will hate you because you're a Christian. People will dislike you because you're a Christian. But the pattern that you're living by is that you want to live for Jesus. Look, the silver lining though to all of this is something else that Jesus says. He said, if they kept my word, they will keep yours too. And that means that when you are sharing the Lord with someone else and they respond, they would have been responding to Jesus at the same time. But if you are sharing Christ with somebody and they rejected what you are saying, they would have rejected Jesus too. That means when you think about it, you realize where you're at. Now, the third heading that we're looking at here this evening is the guilt of the world. And this is where Jesus talked about their guilt. And of course, guilt always brings judgment. He says here in the verse 22, if I had not come and spoken to them, they would not have been guilty of their sins, but now they have no excuse. For the sin, whoever hates me hates my Father also. If I had not done among them the work that no one else did, then they would be guilty of sin. But now they have seen and hated both me and my Father, and so forth, and so forth. Now, believers, you will notice here in verse 22, he said, if I had not come and spoken to them, that revealing himself through his words. And then here in verse 24, he said, if I had not done among them the works that no one else had done, they would not be guilty. What Jesus is saying here is that I came and gave them my word, and I showed them my power. You get me? I gave them my word. These are the two proof, by the way, of his deity and authority. I gave them my word and I showed them my power. Probably nowhere, believers, more clearly has this been shown in that lovely story. Yes? Do you remember the healing of the paralytics? Huh? You remember? They bring the guy right in front of Jesus and drop the guy at Jesus' feet. It's a wonderful story to read. But you can see in that story, the revealing of his deity and his authority in both word and deed. Let me remind you where we find that. In the book of Matthew chapter 9, from verse 2 to verse 7. Matthew chapter 9, from verse 2 through to verse 7. It says here, some people brought to him a paralytic lying on a bed. And when Jesus saw their faith, he said to the paralytic, "Take heart, my son, your sins are forgiven." And behold, some of the scribes said to themselves, "This man is blaspheming, because they believe nobody could forgive sin but God." But Jesus, knowing their thoughts, said, "Why do you think evil in your hearts? For which is easier to say, 'Your sins are forgiven,' or to say, 'Rise and walk'? But that you may know that the Son of Man has no authority on earth to forgive sins," he said to the paralytic, "Rise, pick up your bed and go home." And he rose and he went home. So what do you see in that single story here? Jesus, first of all, revealed his power by saying and doing what the Jews knew and understood that only God could do. He said, "Your sins are forgiven." Now look, I say that only God can do that. And it's true, only God can forgive sins. But Jesus said it because Jesus has the authority to say it. But there wasn't anything to prove that authority, because anybody can say the word. But Jesus said it because Jesus has the authority to say it. But there wasn't anything

0: authority. Your sins are forgiven. And they were like, man, really? This guy is freaking me out. He's doing things that only God can do. But did you know that Jesus knew that they were thinking that? You saw that in the story. Jesus said to them, why are you entertaining these thoughts in your hearts? Which is easier to say? Your sins are forgiven, or rise up and walk. Well, obviously, believers, again, let me remind you, the words are easier to say, isn't it? But truly, to mean what it means, only God can do it. But he said, to show you, hallelujah, that I, Jesus, hallelujah, have authority. Holy Spirit, thank you this evening, to declare the forgiveness of sin.
1: Yes.
0: He turns to the man and said to him, oh, hallelujah, rise up, take up your bed, and walk on home. And that's exactly what happened. So Jesus himself showed them his word.
1: Glory,
0: and he showed them, hallelujah, his power. And they, believers, would you believe it? They rejected both of them. Mm-hmm. And that's the reality of this situation. And now Jesus said, they have no excuse. This is Bible for their sins. I gave them my word. I showed them my power. And now they have no excuse. Are you understanding the Bible, believers? What a word. You know what? Mankind, you see, understand more about God than he lets on. I don't know if you are aware. I go through the book of Romans in my own downtime. And I have been reminded as I meditate on chapter 1 and 2 in the book of Romans, that mankind understands more than he is willing to admit about God. Do you know that? And Paul talks about this in the book of Romans chapter 1 and verse 18. It says here that the wrath of God is revealed from heaven against all ungodliness and unrighteousness of men who by their unrighteousness, look at this, suppress the truth. Hallelujah. You know what it means to suppress the truth, don't you? I think we all should know what it means. It's to basically tell a lie so that the truth is not out. To suppress the truth. You tell a lie so the truth don't get out. But you see, in order to suppress the truth, believers, you have to know the truth. Don't you? You have to understand that at least the basic understanding of the truth. Now, what is the truth that Paul

0: is talking about here in Romans chapter 1. Well, as you get into that chapter, you find out that what man inherently knows, yes, is that the world or the creation has been designed. He knows that. The reason he knows that is that God created man with the ability to recognize his design or this design. He can see the design. It's pretty easy. Well, look, where there is design, there have to be, you know the word, a designer. Right? But you see what happened? They doesn't want to believe in the designer. In fact, they don't even want to believe in the design. Because if they believe in the design, there had to be a designer. And they don't want to believe in the designer because that means they have to be accountable to the designer. It comes back to that same issue. I don't want to be accountable because it's too much to deal with. And I want to do what I want to do. And I don't want anybody telling me this is right and this is wrong. I make up my own rules. So thank you, I will stick to my own rules. So what is mankind actively doing, believers? He is actively suppressing the truth. Because he doesn't want to believe. And that's where you come up with evolution. That's an active suppression of what he knows to be true. You read in Romans chapter 1, it says, how do man know that there is a God? Because God has made it plain in all that he has created. It is obvious. Hallelujah. They know. The world knows. Yes, but they are actively suppressing the truth. Because otherwise, they would have to believe that there is a God before whom they are accountable. And because of the love of sin and the active suppression of truth, yes, Paul says the result is judgment. And nobody want to love to talk about judgment. Judgment is not a fun topic. Yes, that people love to talk about. But I hope you all know, believers, that those of you who are in Christ today, I hope you know that judgment is past tense for you. Oh, I know, Pastor. I know you're going to come at me. But for those of us that are in Christ, judgment has passed. Hold on. Do you know that I have run into so many ministers of this gospel, Christians that don't know that? Huh? Judgment is passed for you believers. Yes, there is no judgment of sin for those who are in Christ. Because our Savior Jesus Christ already been judged for us. He took the full brunt of our judgment And he cried out in victory from the cross. He said to us believers, it is finished. It is paid in full. Hallelujah.
1: Oh, thank you, Jesus.
0: And Christians, that's your birthright right there. In Christ Jesus, the sins, hallelujah, that you have committed and evil will commit has been paid in full.
1: Hallelujah.
0: Do I have a witness from the church this evening?
1: Hallelujah.
0: Your sins has been paid for, Christians. It has been paid for by the blood and the suffering of Jesus Christ. Hallelujah. On the cross and the judgment for you, Christians. Let me remind you this evening. Let me tell you in case you didn't know. Your judgment for sin has been passed. But there is a world that has actively sought to suppress truth and to put away reality. And there is there only their judgment that remains. Thank you, Holy Spirit.
1: Hallelujah.
0: Thank you, Holy Ghost. And that's why we share Christ with people all the time. All the time. That's why we actively praying for people. All the time. Because we want them to know that their sins can also, hallelujah, be forgiven. And their judgment can be passed for them as well.
1: Glory to God.
0: So Christians, this is not a free pass for you to do any and anything. No, that's not what I'm saying. But I'm telling you this evening that the Bible and the Christ that we live for tells us. We come to the fourth heading here this evening before I bring it on down. And that is the witness of the Holy Spirit. Begin here in verse 26. When Jesus said, now when the helper come. And this is a total shift. It's a lovely shift. Thank you, Lord. I'm happy we didn't have to end on judgment. But when it comes to this section, because he had been talking all this time about hatred from the kingdom of the world against those who had been birthed in the kingdom of God. There is hatred, there is persecution, and there is judgment awaiting. But now he turns things around, and in this lovely shifting of gear, Jesus begins to say, now you are living in this world, and I know it is hard. But I want you to know something, Christians. My beloved ones, I am sending you, every one of us, an helper. And in that simple statement there, Jesus is saying to you and me, I know that I have put you or placed you in a hard place or a hard position. I know that living in the darkness of this world is a difficult place to live. But I want you to know, Christians, I understand your weaknesses, and I have sent you a helper. Hallelujah. I have sent you one that come alongside. That's essentially what the word means. The word helper means. In the Greek, it says parakletos. And it literally means someone who is called to come alongside, come to one's aid. Hallelujah. In fact, If you were raised by reading the NIV version of the Bible, like I was, and the revision of the NIV that you read, you will find two different words. The old 1984 revision has the word counselor. Jesus says in that book, when the counselor comes. But you get into the 2011 revision of the NIV version, and they change the word to advocate. They're all both good words. And they are both descriptive of this role of the helper. He is the counselor and he is an advocate. He is one who comes to help, but Jesus uses his own descriptive here for the Holy Spirit, you will notice. He refers to him as the Spirit of truth. Isn't that lovely, believers? You know how the world is constantly trying to suppress truth? Huh? I mean, look, they're even trying to get you to believe that there are more than two genders. Hallelujah. Remember, God said, I made them male and a female. And they are trying to get you to believe that there are more than two genders. They are trying to convince you. And they are doing it and they are doing a great job of it, if you don't understand. Yes. The narrative is being laid out in such a way that if you choose not to believe, or if you declare that you don't believe it, you will be shut down. Huh? You will be shut down. That's what is going on today in the world. Isn't that the world you live in today, believers? People are being feared, fired from their job because they refuse to say that there are more than two genders. Did you know that? People who are having more than 20 or 30 faithful years are experiencing their job, are being fired from their job because of what? They simply will not say that there are more than two genders. In other words, if you don't agree with the narrative that there have, that that the love the world has, but listen to this. The world is drenched, if you may, in deceptions and lies. And Jesus says, I am going to send you the Spirit of truth in order to help you. Hello? He is the Spirit of truth. Earlier in the book, we saw that Jesus declared himself to be the truth. He said, I am the way, the truth, and the life. Okay? He said, I am the truth. That's Jesus. And now he said, no, the Spirit who comes is the Spirit of truth. What is the Spirit coming to do, believers? It is coming to help you and me. To share the power of the cross in this dark, damaged, and dying world that is suffocating in lies and deception, and the spirit of truth, hallelujah, is coming to pierce through the darkness for you and me. We don't have to do it on our own, Christians. No. The spirit of truth has been given, and Jesus also refers to him as the one who proceeds from the Father. Did you catch that? You want to underline that too? Go ahead and underline that in your Bible. Yes? He proceeds from the Father. And that's a lovely statement that essentially means that he constantly, yes, being sent forth from the Father to do that work in you. You know, Jesus is going to talk about more about the Holy Spirit as we get more into the next chapter. But let me give you a little preview here of the coming information from the book of John chapter 16, verse 7 to verse 8. Jesus said, "It is to your advantage that I go away. For if I do not go away, the Helper will not come to you. But if I go, I will send him to you. And when he comes," look at this. Look at this, believers. This is awesome. Look at what he said the Spirit is going to do. He is going to convict the world concerning sin and righteousness and judgment. Isn't that awesome? The Spirit comes to do the work of convicting. The Spirit, believers, come to convict people of the reality of sin. Look, if you have been sharing Christ with someone and all you have been getting from them is resistance, I want you to know here, this unbelievers, that there's someone on your side and he has come alongside you to help you to speak into that life of that person. And he is going to do the convicting. Not you. He is going to do the convicting. You don't have to. So some of you who think that you can make God into a person or place God into anyone, you cannot, and you don't have to worry about that part. You are not the convictor. So stop going around thinking that you can convict people. Christians, that's not your job. We have the Holy Spirit who is coming to do the conviction. That's not our part. So never let us pass our place. Just speak the truth. You let the Holy Spirit brings conviction. Hallelujah. And if it doesn't happen right away, which some of you think that it should be happening right away, if you don't see that conviction happening right away and that conviction is not showing up, all you need to do is pray for that person. And you call upon the Holy Spirit to soften that person's heart, open their eyes, and make them aware of their need of a Savior, the recognition of their sin. But listen, it's not just up to you, believers. You got the Holy Spirit on your side, and he is telling you, Jesus is telling you and me, that the Holy Spirit is working right alongside us to do things that you can't do, to go places that you can't go, and to say things that you yourself cannot say. And the Holy Spirit is with you all the time. And it is the Holy Spirit is going to be with them all the time. Just tell the Holy Spirit, just be on him. Be on him. Be on him. Just do what you need to do. Hallelujah. Huh? Yes. Yes. Just allow the Holy Spirit to do what the Holy Spirit comes to do. You don't overstep your boundary and see what the Holy Spirit does. Yes. Let this Holy Spirit know that you really need this individual and this individual need a Savior. Help them. The Holy Spirit will help them to recognize their sin. Huh? Just remind the Holy Spirit that he can be there when you can't. You can speak to them in ways that I can't. You can speak to them in dreams and visions and so forth. You can do things that I cannot do, Holy Spirit. Do this work in them, Lord. Open their eyes. Open their hearts. Pray for them. That's all you need to do. But remember, it's a shared work. It's a shared work that God wants you to do between you and his Holy Spirit. And that's why Jesus ends here in the verse 27 by saying, and you also will bear witness. The Holy Spirit bears witness. And you bear witness. What does the Holy Spirit bears witness to again? Do you remember? He is always. Look, I tell you this. You know what is the favorite subject for the Holy Spirit? Jesus and your need of a Savior. Those are his favorite subject. Yes. Jesus and your need of a Savior. You want to release the power of the Holy Spirit to bring conviction into somebody's life? Just say, look, Holy Spirit, go do what Jesus do the best. Tell them about Jesus and their need of a Savior. And that's what the Holy Spirit loves to do. And that's what Jesus says. When the Spirit comes, he will bear witness about me. Hallelujah. He will talk to them about me. And that's a reminder for us when we are witnessing believers. Keep it about Jesus. Stop keeping it about yourself. Don't get waylaid and drawn off course. Talking about all these other things of the world and all these things that people love to talk about to blow a lot of smoke and it going nowhere. To keep it off the main topic, which is Jesus. People, the main topic in witnessing is Jesus. And whatever people might say, you might have to just say, look, you know what? I don't know anything about that, but let me tell you about Jesus. Bring back the subject to Jesus. And you might feel even intimidated when sharing your faith with people, because you don't consider yourself as a Bible scholar or somebody that knows the Bible well. I get that. But sometimes we're just not there yet. But you can just tell that individual what Jesus has done in your life. That's all. And that's the lovely thing to start with. Say, hey, you know what? I am not a Bible scholar. I can't read the Bible as all some people might read it. But let me tell you about Jesus. Let me tell you about what Jesus has done in my life. Let me tell you about him. Huh? And like that man who Jesus healed of blindness, we can simply say, I was blind, hallelujah, but now I see. What do you see? I see my real condition. That's what he opened my eyes to. That I was a sinner and I needed a savior. And that is something that I believe people innately knows that are simply trying to suppress. Hallelujah. So if we come to them believers in all humility and just say, Jesus, open my eyes to my sins. But he also showed me that there is a Savior. And that Savior is Jesus. And he died for me. And he died for you also. And if you open your heart to him, he will save you. He will forgive your sins. And he will fill you with his own presence. Hallelujah. Glory to God. Got to bring it down. Hallelujah to you. Thank you, Holy Spirit. Thank you, mighty God. Thank you, Lord. Hallelujah. Glory to God. Thank you, Lord. Heavenly Father. Heavenly Father. Hallelujah.
1: Thank you, Jesus. Hallelujah.
0: We thank you, Lord, for the wondrous things, God, that you have been doing for us.
1: Hallelujah.
0: Mighty God, we praise you for a magnificent glory here this evening.
1: Hallelujah.
0: Father, we ask that every one of us in this study this evening, wherever we are, you will go with us wherever we might be going this evening. If we are home, Lord, and we are going to be staying home, we pray you stay with us. Oh God, as we step out into this world, this sinful world, remembering these words here this evening that you have taught us from the book of John, that the world hates us.
1: Yes.
0: Nevertheless, mighty God, you call upon us to love. Oh God, help us this evening to love the world as you know how to love the world. Give us the strength and the will and the wisdom, the power and the courage, the boldness, Lord, to speak about you and just about you. Help us to keep the focus on you and not on ourselves. In the name of Jesus, help us to love you more. We thank you, Lord. We praise you. We glorify you. And it's in your holy name we pray. Jesus' name, as we seal this teaching and we seal this prayer in the name of Jesus. Evangelist Scar.
1: Hallelujah. Glory to God. Yes, Lord, we give you thanks and praise for this evening. Praise God. We serve an awesome and mighty God. Hallelujah. And we give him praise and honor. Bible family, we studied from John chapter 15, from verse 18 to 27. And we give God thanks this evening for his servant, Bishop Dr. Wayne Graham. Let me give you some scriptures this evening that we got from our bishop. John chapter 3 and verse 15. John chapter 18 and verse 36. Galatians chapter 5 and verse 17. 2 Corinthians chapter 2, verse 14 to 16. 2 Timothy 2, verse 12. Matthew chapter 9, verse 2 to 7. Romans chapter 1 and verse 18. And John chapter 16, verse 7 to 8. And let me go back over the scriptures. As you, whatever you miss, you can write it again. We studied from John chapter 15, from verse 18 through 27. John chapter 3, verse 15, first scripture. Then John chapter 18, verse 36. Galatians chapter 5, verse 17. 2 Corinthians chapter 2, verse 14 to 16. 2 Timothy 2, verse 12. Matthew chapter 9, verse 2 to 7. Romans chapter 1 and verse 18. And our last scripture is John chapter 16, verse 7 and 8. Bible family, we give God thanks this evening. Thank him for his Holy Spirit who has led his servant, Bishop Dr. Wayne Graham. Bishop, we thank you, sir, and as we continue to pray your strength in the Lord, that God will continue to use you and give you more wisdom, knowledge, and understanding. We thank you, sir. Yes, sir. Bible family, have a great evening. God bless you all as we continue to listen.
0: Yes. Bishop. God bless you, Bishop, too. Thank you,
1: yes,
0: ma'am.
1: Sir. Have a blessed one.
0: Have
1: yes,
0: a good
1: sir.
0: One.
1: God bless you, sir.
0: Yes, ma'am. Good, good. All right. That was Bible Studies. Thank you, Holy Spirit. Thank you, Holy Ghost. Hallelujah. Glory to God.
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0: Hey there, my friend. Where are you heading to now?
1: Well, I'm heading to Church Without Walls. 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
0: Church Without Walls? 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
0: Really? 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
0: Well, I think I might take that opportunity and listen to Church Without Walls this Sunday. 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
2: 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My God is real. My God is real. So real I can feel it. Adoration, Dr. Wayne G. I want to turn it up on him. Tony Curtis said that.

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2: Ladies and gentlemen, the captain has switched the fasten seatbelt sign off. You may now move around the cabin if you so desire. 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Thank you.
3: WNG, remember when the man at the gate called Beautiful did park? You play good music and give him a push start. Go on, play good music, live up the people them art.

Okay, good evening, good evening, good evening. Happy holiday weekend, everyone. You know that today is a holiday in the United States? Yes, it is. Federal holiday at that. So you know everybody who work today in the United States, then get time on or off or double time. One out of two. So big up everybody who work today in the United States. And I forget on a big money today. That's you. Hello, sir. Let me say good evening, good afternoon, good morning, or good night. The name is Uncle Wayne G. At 13 minutes after 2 o'clock on the island of Jamaica. Good evening to you, dear sense. Why a trouble song, brother? Oh, you troublesome, son. What are you for behaving, you know? Anyway, good evening to you, my sister. Miss Crossley, good evening to you. Good evening to our wonderful radio family. As a friendly reminder, we're not broadcasting out of Jamaica. We are in New York City.

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Yeah, just go to Google and say play Adoration Gospel FM on TuneIn Radio. That's all. 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Locked in and Big Bad Central 96.3 FM Jamaica. Good evening. It is Juneteenth here. Let me say good evening to our global partner, International Bread of Life Ministries, and all the members of Church Without Walls Global, led by our servant leader, Reverend Melva Carty. Good evening to you, man. Going to be a long spell for me this evening. I will be sitting in for my brother, DJ Robert, this evening. Good evening, DJ Robert, anywhere you are, sir. Good evening to you. Pick up yourself every time. So I'll be sitting in for DJ Robert this evening. So uno don't give me no trouble. I don't know, so maybe just play music or so. All right. Anyway, I'm happy to be here with the family this evening. It's a holiday, so why not? Why not hang out with the family on a holiday afternoon like this? It's a Friday. It remains Central Attention Friday. Of course, the SN kick it off at 10 o'clock this morning on the island. Take it all the way up until 2 p.m. And of course, I'm going to be taking you all the way until after the news this evening. So if you stick and stay, it's going to be awesome. And you know, it's an energy show we talk about when we say Central Attention Friday. We're not going to cut it, we're not going to change it, but I have a song to play. Yeah, I'm going to slow it down a minute. That lady was too, look here, man. That lady was acting too really bad, man. So I have to cool it down, family. Got to cool it down. And I know that in DJ Robert's show, you will open the phone line and everybody will call. I am not going to change that. I will allow you all to call and say hello to who you want to say to. But there's something on my mind. Right? I know when it is Mother's Day and the weekend, when you pass on the street, well, you know, a man not like the idea of flowers and all them something there. But is it okay to give a man, your husband, your significant other, flowers? Buy a basket of flowers or a basket of fruits? Which one of them is more appropriate for the man? When I open the phone line, you can tell me. Yeah? Which one of them is more appropriate for the man, though? I believe that I don't want nobody to give me flowers. First of all, no, I think flowers is for ladies. Yeah, it's only fair. Yeah. Yeah, man. I mean, I think it's a fair thing to say as far as I am concerned. Mm-hmm. Yeah. So let's not take it out of context. But Evangelist Morgan, I'm going to bring you up at the front of the line when I'm ready. You hear? You're going to come right up at the front of the line, right? Yes, sir. And I'm going to put you down and sit down and talk to you this evening. Right evening. Yo, I'm going to put you at the front of the line. Right at the front of the line, I'm going to bring you this evening. Put you down, we sit down and talk to you.
You hear me? I'm going to talk to you this evening. Anyway, let me say good evening to the Morgans family. Of course, good evening to Evangelist Morgan, Sister Morgan, everybody over Penance, back Penance, good evening to you. Sister Terry and Francis Johnson, good evening to you, my sister. How are you? Sister Gertrude Harvey, good evening to you. Good evening, good evening, good evening. Now, it's all about Father's Day on Sunday. What is your plan for Father's Day? What is your plan? Your plan to cook for Daddy? I mean, look for Daddy? What is your plan for Father's Day? I mean, fathers are fathers. And there are some topics or some subjects that is rather difficult to deal with. And today, I am going to be sharing something that is of importance. And that I would really love to get your take. It's a serious issue, and I really want to hear the well-thinking radio family weighing on it. Something that is bothering me. I never lost for words. But sometimes it is good to get a second, a third, even a fourth opinion. I see where in Jamaica we're having a problem where, as it relates to children being born and they are getting the wrong father. Children being born and they are not being told the truth as to who is the father. Now, I have a serious issue dealing with for about 6-7 weeks. I personally, it's not that I can't deal with it. Don't get it twisted. But I think it's fair. And Bones, may I call you out, Bones? I need you to also weigh in on the conversation. It's a burning issue for me. I am scared of touching it. I only share it with two of my colleagues in ministry. Two men, I share it with. And I just think I would want to get a global take on it. I will bring it to the forefront at about 3 o'clock in Jamaica, 4 o'clock here in New York. I need you to listen to this song first, though. Kind of cool it down a little bit. Big up everybody on this one. Good evening. I've been waiting.

All right, I gotta say good evening, everyone. Don't forget, my name is Uncle Wayne G, and I'm sitting it out for DJ Robert this evening. You know, this is his turn, right? What's that a problem? One big family, I tell you. It's about 20 minutes before we get at the top of the hour. That means 40 minutes after 2 o'clock on the island. If you're just heading out from school, from work, from the supermarket, heading to the supermarket, heading to do some side shopping or so forth, kind of cooling it down for you. Pick up the taxi drivers, minibus drivers. It's a Father's Day weekend. So big up all the fathers around the world. Wherever you are this evening, we say good evening to you. Happy Father's Day weekend to you. Well, officially, Sunday's the day. And trust me, I'm going to lay it down for the fathers, man. See what the Lord has done. Good evening, family. Good evening, good evening, good evening, good evening. So I want to ensure I set the pace for what I will be talking about at the top of the hour, right? So here it is, and I want you to listen to me carefully. About 3-4 weeks ago, maybe 6, got a text, a WhatsApp message. And I was like, what? And a question was asked. Very impertinent question was asked. I won't say what the question was, but I will slide right into it. When the question was asked of me, I know personally, I have never, ever have conversation, have discussion with this person, but through her husband. You listening to me carefully? And when I saw the message, I wasn't frightened, but I was taken aback. I know that the person sent the message to the wrong phone. Without a doubt. Okay. And I said, wow, what I did though, I screenshot it right away. I screenshot the message. And I say, no, man, in case this person delete it, I have it on my phone. Anyway, the person didn't delete it. About a day later, 24 hours later, the person send, and this is a female now, send back another message, say, that message is not for you. So the intention was to send the message to someone else. And I get scared. Why am I scared? I get scared for my friend, my colleague in Christendom. Yes, I got scared for him because he don't know. So I reach out to a friend of ours. And I said, I want to talk to you. And he said, okay, let me draw my chair. And he sat down and I explained what had happened. And he said, what? I said, yes. He said to me that, why?
brother there, you know. Can't, I say my woman to have a conversation with both party, but I don't think it's my time yet. Let me hold up. Even though I am scared for my friend. And he said, let us pray about it. I said, I prayed yesterday when I got it. And I am praying every second to say, I hope this is not real. But it is real. I know it is unfair not to say what the message was. I know. I know children are listening. So I am going to quote it. I am going to quote it. Because it's really unfair for you all not to know what you want to respond to. So watch the quote now. Simsima, come to the front of the line. Paula, come to the front of the line. All right, that's enough. Stay right there, sir. Now, the person message says, when last do you remember the last time X, Y, Z left it there, sir? That's the code, X, Y, Z. I knew it not my message. I asked somebody if I don't my message, not my message, that can't be, would never be, could never ever be. So then, I said, Lord, I need confirmation. But I am unable to go to the brother. And with the rate of unfaithfulness that is going on with our children, especially in Jamaica, this is not fair. Now, yesterday, my same friend called me that I call. And he pulled his chair. And he said, you pull your chair. We want to have a discussion. Me say, sit down already, man. Time I was sitting in my vehicle outside. And he said to me, a friend of mine called me. Our friend. Not the one that the message from the wife came from. Oh, we give it away. Not the one that the message from the wife came from. Another friend of ours. Call him and say, you don't know what? So and so. So and so. Might have to deliver in another 9 months. Quoted again. Read through the line. Children are listening. But say what? He said, no, it makes sense as to the message you got. That message wasn't for you, but it could be that somebody in that phone have the same name with a W. And I say, this is confirmation. Me no know. Come can't talk to the brother. And is it fear not to say anything? Or is it fear to keep your mouth shut? I have never been a person who ever would try to mash up anybody's marriage.
This is a married couple I'm telling you about. A married couple I'm telling you about. And when I hear that the government of Jamaica, they're having discussion of doing DNA for every baby that born in Jamaica, I said that's the best thing that will happen to keep down the rate of unfaithfulness. Now, let me ask the question. If you get the message, if you get the message, right? And the message you got, would you tell the husband? Would you call the wife and ask what going on? Me no know. At the top of the hour, we open the phone line and take your call. Jesus Christ. What is not this?

In 8 minutes, we open the phone line and we take your calls. 82 degrees here and windy on the outside. Good evening, family.

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To the big 96.3 FM Jamaica. Adoration Gospel FM coming at you. Mr. Perry, good evening to you. Big up all the staffs over there in Chapelton. Perry's Mini Mart, good evening. Stoughton Enterprise and Hardware. Good evening to all the staffs up there. Stoughton Enterprise. One of these days, we're going to just make a call to one of these business establishments. You know what I mean? And then when we do the call to the establishment, all we're going to do is just anybody there at that time, we are going to do a giveaway. Yes, the summer is coming. You never know what will be happening. So you know what? The best place to shop is Perry's Mini Mart in Chapelton. And of course, Stoughton Enterprise up there in Clarendon. You never know. We are going to give away for the summer. Who will be able to win something from Perry's Mini Mart or Stoughton Enterprise?

You know, by saying that I have a Jamaica feeling. You know what I mean? Let me say good evening to TJR's Delicious Light Dish.

TJR's Delicious Delight Restaurant. You never know which day you might be standing in that restaurant and you get a meal, right? Hey, Ricky, big up.

Mr. Perry. Hey, Chin. Are you going to be surprising Daddy on Sunday? Happy Father's Day to Mr. Tufton and all the fathers. That works at these establishments. Let me say good evening and happy Father's Day going out to Mr. J.C. Grant. Mr. Grant, happy Father's Day to you, sir. On a Father's Day weekend like this. Mr. Crossley, hey, happy Father's Day to you. DJ Robert, happy Father's Day weekend, bro.

0: love. What will you be doing for Ricky and Sunday? Will you be cooking stuff? I know you can cook. That's my goddaughter right there. Stephanie! Oh, all right. I don't care how you tell 4 o'clock or 3 o'clock.
1: Akibud, I found that.
0: Yo! Akibud, you don't know what I say. You call right on time, bro.
1: Akibud, I found that, you know.
0: Yeah, well, you think we could have called everybody near one time, brother? I know Father's Day today, you know. Akibud. Akibud, you know what I'm saying? Father's Day today.
1: Get back here, come on, man.
0: All right, that's it. What? Hey, me say, you think the Central family no jealous? You think Akibud easy? Akibud want to make sure he remind me say my father, you know. Akibud, happy Father's Day weekend to you, sir. Yes, big up yourself over there in Diamond. Yes. All right, the phone lines are open. 347-213-4250. Would you tell the husband, would you tell the wife, would you contact the wife and say, you know, is everything okay? Because you don't know either. I don't know. I'm not sure. But something might not look right to me. Hello, good evening. Turn the radio down. Off. Hello?
2: Hello.
0: Hi.
2: How is you?
0: I am well. How are you?
2: I'm okay. I'm good. It's a lovely, lovely day.
0: Yeah, that means it's not. He's not hot, right?
2: Pardon?
0: That means it is not hot out there in Jamaica.
2: Yeah, man. It still have the heat going on.
0: Okay.
2: But the thing is, I was going to say is that
0: humid.
2: We don't have. I don't get the degree.
0: Yeah, humid. Yes.
2: I didn't like practically went and searched up for the degree.
0: Okay.
2: Like how you just said it's 84 something you said over there?
0: Yeah, 82, yes.
2: Okay, so let me greet the family.
0: Yes, ma'am.
2: Good evening. Yes, sir.
0: Yes, ma'am.
2: So I heard your dilemma and I heard you call me in class.
0: Yes, we call you up on the front bench, you and Yo, Paula.
2: Bones.
0: Yes. I have a call on the boy. Paula, why you calling up, Paula? Don't play me now. Why you calling into? Oh, we have enough time. Talk to me.
2: Oh, Jesus. So, wow, that's a ticklish one. That's a ticklish one.
0: You understand the text, though? You pick up?
2: Yes, man.
0: All right.
2: Yes, man.
0: I know, man.
2: I'm to somebody which pattern of them people for do it and the whole work.
0: There you go.
2: So you're wondering, you are caught in the middle, right?
0: Yes, I am.
2: And you're friends with both parties?
0: No, I am not the friend of the wife. I know the wife, but the gentleman is my good friend. I know him quite well.
2: Okay.
0: Yes.
2: Because one of the points that I had to say to you was that
0: let me
2: before me run ahead of myself.
0: Take your time.
2: All right. So of course you will have to pray for wisdom.
0: Right.
2: To know how to handle this sensitive situation.
0: Right.
2: But as a friend, it is also we're supposed to be Bible believing, standing citizens, person, we're supposed to stand up on that principles.
0: Yes, ma'am.
2: All right?
0: Yes.
2: So as a friend, it's your responsibility to tell the truth.
0: Yes.
2: It's better for him to know now than years later.
0: Mm-hmm.
2: Because, you know, sometimes like situation have a way of working things out.
0: Mm-hmm.
2: And Jesus said everything, there's nothing that will not be exposed because what if years down the road, 20 odd years down the road, something happened to this child and he needed blood work, something, and then only to hear it right there and then.
0: Mm-hmm.
2: You understand? So
0: yeah.
2: It's better to nip it here in the bud. It going hot, you know? It going hot, and you're going to feel weird if it top, because you know you feel dragged one side and like you don't want to break this up and so on. But it's better I'm having to deal with now than because, you know, he is going to wonder what else you know about that you're not sharing. So you know the relationship there, so it's going to be different now. Yeah, so it's going to be different. And that's like, let me use this word, maybe like we can put it away where people are going to understand, like deception. Because the truth shall set you free.
0: Deception on my side, correct?
2: Because you know and you're not saying.
0: Right.
2: Yeah. And, as I was saying, that if you were both, if you were friends with both persons,
0: right,
2: you could talk to her. You could talk to her, give her, encourage her, give her the option to tell him, or if she don't want to do it, you know, you have a timeline it up. And say, listen here, may I give you by yourself till next week to tell him, you know, if you don't do it, I'm going to do it.
0: Okay.
2: And another thing is,
0: wow, that speaks volume what you just say there, because it doesn't matter if she's my friend, I have access to her phone, so I can say, text her, or okay, say, you know, right, that speaks volume right there. Yes.
2: Okay. And there, so it works out. The steps are there.
0: Wow.
2: Okay. The next thing is, you see, the devil thrive in secrets, which is darkness. So when it said expose, all right, we probably think that it only mean expose witchcraft and those things. No. You see, they have a saying to say, one cocoa, full basket. So, as I said before, how many other things the person is probably going to start look at you and think that you probably, you know, the relationship is not going to, when something happens, he's going to start looking at you. I wonder if him didn't know about that, so. I wonder if him didn't know about that, so. So, yes, some things that are shown to us, sometimes some things that are shown to us, people will say we talk too much and whatever it is, but God, there's nothing accidental with God. So sometimes some things that are shown to us is for us to deal with it. It's not accidental that we know about it. The truth is going to be uncomfortable. The truth is going to be very uncomfortable. But we are shown, it doesn't mean that all things are shown to us, but, you know, it's just the wisdom to know when to speak. That is what we need. Yes, so once something has been revealed to you, it is for you to deal with it. But maybe it's just not the right time, so to speak, but this is going to be time sensitive. This has to be time sensitive, so you know we have to ask God at the end of the day how to deal with it. That's just something that I'm.
0: One of the problem I'm having, though, to be honest.
2: Pardon?
0: One of the issue I'm having, to be honest, is that, let me just say this part of it. She's no pregnant. The wife is no pregnant.
2: Yes.
0: And based on that text message, it spins like as if, and this is no assumption, because the question was asked, when was the last time we, and that's not the husband.
2: Yes.
0: So
2: she's trying to calculate.
0: Right, correct. And then, now, and that like 6 weeks ago, and now it is being revealed to the husband that she is. Could it be that if I get involved, say something? What if I say something, though, and the marriage spin apart? Who would be blamed?
2: Okay, so, you know,
0: if they want, they
2: can blame you. They can blame you. But at the end of the day, truth be told, you have nothing to do with it. You have nothing to do with it.
0: The only
2: person who has something to deal with it was that woman.
0: Mm-hmm. And that is true. That is so true.
2: But yeah, you know, the human side of us is going to feel. Mm-hmm. And, you know, you're going to feel, because that's what happened to us. And I think that is a plan of the enemy too. We can feel and we can sympathize and understand. But I think that is what the enemy drags us down with, to say that you're going to feel responsible for what you did. And you cause it can, could have thrived, so on and so forth. But like I said, possibility in the future, because nothing goes unpunished. And nothing goes without, you know.
0: Could that be a situation why we have so many children without the right father? Because some people know things and didn't say. Could that be?
2: Yes. Yes, yes. Mm-hmm. I would say, you see, that's why they say, they have a saying that says injustice for one is injustice for all. Mm-hmm. Because I see something, and because it's not happening to me,
0: mm-hmm.
2: whether me directly or persons around me, it doesn't really matter. But if I am everywhere. So if you understand what I mean, because once you see, because we're all human beings, we're linked. So if it's not happening to me, my family and whoever it is close to me,
0: yes,
2: it's okay to be done. It's okay to be done.
0: Mm-hmm.
2: It's okay to be done. But when you come closer home now, we're going to say that, why you never tell me? Why? You understand?
0: Mm-hmm.
2: Me couldn't tell her because you should have tell me. Me would have take it this way. Me would have take it that way. No.
0: Mm-hmm.
2: But we have to. It's we are watchman, gate man, whatever you want to call it.
0: Mm-hmm.
2: And that's why I said we have to pray first. You know, we're not supposed to do nothing without prayer.
0: Correct.
2: And pray that. You know, that God give him, and he comes in agreement, because everything has to do with agreement. He mm-hmm. comes in an agreement with the spirit of forgiveness that, you know,
0: mm-hmm.
2: he'll probably say that, you know, okay, well, I'm glad I catch this early and whatever the case might be.
0: Mm-hmm.
2: And if he decides that, okay, all right, I'll forgive you, and I know that this is not mine, but, you know, we're still going to try to keep this and whatever the case, because
0: mm-hmm.
2: I don't know, it is still not right. It didn't give her any right, whatever was happening,
0: because mm-hmm.
2: we have a tendency to say that, well, we don't know what was happening into her relationship, why she went out.
0: Mm-hmm.
2: We have that, but it didn't give her any rights anyway. And then let me go to our next point again. Sometimes we are so foolish, including myself at times.
0: Mm-hmm.
2: What if it was something else?
0: Mm-hmm.
2: What if it was something? What if it was, as we would have called it, what if it was big A?
0: Mm-hmm, mm-hmm. Yes.
2: So you're cheating, yes. And you're cheating, and you're going unprotected. What's
0: yes.
2: wrong with us?
0: Yes, yes, yes, yes.
2: So that's another side for it. I'm not condoning cheating in no form or
0: shape. Yes, I understand.
2: Why would you be going
0: mm-hmm.
2: out there doing all of that? And the possibility lies, it's two things, isn't it? Well, mm-hmm. three things. You cannot get nothing, but you can get pregnant or you get something. What is wrong with
0: mm-hmm.
2: I'm not beating her down or anything, because we are.
0: No, not at all.
2: One way or another.
0: Not at all.
2: One way or another. But
0: mm-hmm.
2: as a friend,
0: right.
2: As a friend, you're put in this position. I understand, but yeah, it's.
0: Could it be that she make a mistake? By going that far?
2: As I said before, that is the reason why I said that we don't know what it is.
0: Mm, that's true.
2: We don't know what it is. That's and
0: true. But let me play the devil's advocate. Whatever it might
2: be. Hold on a second. Don't forget what you say.
0: Okay.
2: What is a mistake? A mistake is something that I went out and did because I was angry, upset at my partner that he didn't do this and whatever the case. Like I went out, I'm talking to a friend of mine that we're close, and we never planned anything and it happened. Okay, fine. But do I keep going back? That's not a mistake anymore.
0: Right.
2: That's not a mistake anymore.
0: Mm-hmm.
2: Okay, mm-hmm. What were you going to play?
0: I was about to ask you. Now, what if I don't say anything to either of them, and it turns out that it's really no? Because asking the question, when was the last time, and to check dates and so. What if it turned out, though, if I say something, and it's really the husband, child?
2: Well, all right, here what she can do, she can be smart enough, because technology has increased, knowledge increased.
0: Mm.
2: What she can do for herself, she can do the DNA from now, you know.
0: Oh, for real?
2: But it's probably you don't know, but she can do the DNA from now.
0: Oh, sorry.
2: And oh. That look like a form of deception, see, because we are trying to go around for the thing.
0: No, but no. That's not deception, because for her, no, hold on. I wouldn't count that as deception. You know why? If she do the DNA today and say, wow, this is not really his, I have to come up to the plate and tell him the truth. That wouldn't be deception. That's just a matter of try to be honest. Try your best to be honest. You see what I'm saying?
2: The whole point about it, no, I'm talking about the whole fact that she has to be going to do that. You know, that's... The whole fact that she would have to go to be doing that.
0: Mm-hmm.
2: But yes, she can do DNA from now because technology has increased, and so she can... Oh, Lord, I'm going to be sneaky. She probably can get in here or something and then go and do it and find out.
0: Wow. Thank you so much. This is... I really needed this. I'm honestly, it's just that I am caught between. You see, if it was somebody call me and having that conversation with me personally, I would know how to deal with it. But to be caught, because I am caught in the middle, you know. Huh?
2: What would you tell the person? If I call you with that situation, what would you tell me to do?
0: I would tell you, to be honest, look, you have to say something.
2: Okay.
0: So I am going to tell you straight.
2: You know what you can do too?
0: Uh-huh.
2: You know what you can probably do too?
0: Mm.
2: Oh, Lord. This is sneaky too. Oh, Lord.
0: And that's not what we want to cherish. So leave it at that.
2: What I'm going to tell you.
0: Leave it at that.
2: No, hear what I'm going to tell you. No, but hold on.
0: Okay.
2: Hear what I'm going to say. You see, if you probably think, even though you're a friend still, but probably, you know, they have this saying that, you remember one time we were talking about this pastor with Texas and the analyze, so
0: right.
2: I need not to use that word.
0: Right.
2: He hurt somebody.
0: Right.
2: And we were saying that the members, they could have written a note or something, and, you know, yeah. You know, probably if he comes to you, well, anyway, you still have to go tell him that you did.
0: No,
2: still.
0: Me didn't know. You see what I said?
2: Probably that's a way of kind of breaking the ice somewhere along the line.
0: Jesus. Thank you. Thank you.
2: Okay.
0: Thank you.
2: All right.
0: You see, man, I am hurting. Let me just say it straight up. I am hurting. You know why? Have you ever been there in a situation like this? And you cannot utter or say anything? This is crazy. Hello, you're live. Good evening.
3: Uncle Wingy.
0: Yes, ma'am. Good
3: Uncle
0: evening.
3: Wingy.
0: Hi.
3: Hello, Uncle Wingy.
0: Hello.
3: Is this Uncle Wingy?
0: Yes, it. Turn your radio off.
3: Huh? I'm just checking if this is Uncle Wingy.
0: Yes, it is. Yes. Yes, it is. Turn off your radio.
3: I don't believe Uncle Wingy. Uncle Wingy, that case is not yours.
0: Not you. Turn off your radio, man, and talk to me. Turn off your radio and talk to me.
3: Uncle Wingy.
0: Yes, ma'am.
3: That case is not yours. Just like it come to your phone.
0: Yeah.
3: Leave that. You pray it up and leave it alone. Leave it right there.
0: Thank you. Left it up.
3: You're not supposed. You don't have anything to do with that. I don't think you have to have anything at all to do with it.
0: Thank you, ma'am.
3: It come to your phone.
0: Yes.
3: You don't have to say anything to anyone. They are the person to sort that out.
0: Thank you so much. Thank you so much. Thank you. Appreciate it.
3: You're welcome.
0: All right, ma'am. Yes, I appreciate that. Leave it alone. It come to my phone mistakenly. Yes. Come to my phone mistakenly. Leave it alone. Jesus Christ. I don't know, you know. A mistake. It come to my phone, you know. Jesus Christ. It came to my phone mistakenly. Because if I tell her that, look here, tell it to the gentleman, then she might have feel offended. The sister is right. It's mistake. Forget it. Every opinion is important. So if you wish to call, the number is 718-725-8890. 347. Jesus, how are the people never listen? That's crazy. What how the team you put myself in? What if the brother and the sister is listening? What a thing I would put myself into. Lord have mercy. I don't think they listen to me. I don't think they listen like that, you know. I don't think they listen like that. But family members may be listening. Jesus, I think it's best to leave it alone. Bones, what you say, Bones? Paula, what's your take? 20 minutes after the hour, 4 o'clock in New York. 20 minutes after 3 o'clock in Jamaica. Wow. The Central Attention Friday. And don't forget, we're coming to you live from Adoration Gospel FM. Central 96.3 FM Jamaica. I don't know. Evangelist Morgan, get ready to come to the front of the line. Talk to you too.

0: Hello, good evening.
1: Good evening, Bishop.
0: Good evening, my brother. How are you?
1: How are you, sir?
0: I am doing great. I am enjoying my Father's Day weekend.
1: Yes, yes, yes.
0: And as a matter of fact, I am hoping to be talking to one of my sons this evening, you know. Yeah, I'm hoping to be talking to one of my sons this evening, hopefully. If you don't get cold feet.
1: I heard this discussion, isn't it?
0: Yeah.
1: And I'm telling you, sir, something similar happened with me, but it wasn't a text, it was a call. Yes. It was a call, and the person, it was about 11 o'clock, 11 p.m. Yes, the phone will. And when I answered the phone, but a dozen expletives in my ears. I said, who is this person? And the person said, who is this person? You see me, man, and go tell me, man, this, that, and that, and that about him. I said, my girl, you might have the right number, but you have the wrong person. Me say, as long as you call a number and it answer a number right, but the person wrong. Yes. So, after the bishop, is you man give me a piece of trace in something, say, my girl, let me tell you something. He said, me see him, the individual, a Catholic, and tell him things that I shouldn't have told him. So, he called me a kind of man, you know.
0: Wow.
1: So I get instruction, he didn't know. When I said to him, say, you know what problem, your man shot too much. When till you say me and him do so and so far. Because that man when he called me, you know? Mr. Baby, me don't know where you're talking about now. Cassie San in a St. Mary, you know. I'm leave a client and I chop it and you know. At that time, she kind of calmed down and I said, Chapleton, I said, yes, Chapleton. Chapleton. I said, you work around and call it city? At bottom side, they come and live. So, I don't know who comes. You understand?
0: Yeah.
1: So, the other man, the next day, you know, when daylight, I call that number. And the person answered, I said, you sleep good last night?
0: Yes.
1: He said, what you talking about? I'm a reminder of what she said. You run around and fire, I say, I know she.
0: Wow.
1: So, I said, so, you know, when daylight, I call that number. And the person answered, I said, you sleep good last night?
0: Yes.
1: He said, what you talking about? I'm a reminder.

0: person. Even if call the bishop, me know you. Mm-hmm. And some of the funnier things in a pastor to me whom me don't know. Me don't think me that fully, you know, because mm-hmm. me don't know who that person is. Me know you.
1: Yeah.
0: Me don't know the person.
1: Right.
0: That's the plan.
1: Right.
0: And if them say if every truth to be known, no peace now going at Jerusalem.
1: Mm-hmm.
0: You understand me? Mm-hmm. So me that just leave you where they know me.
1: You know, let me say this to you. May I tell you everybody the truth, you know?
0: Mm-hmm.
1: You see, if any of the bungle pull later, you know, yes. In next year or two, you know,
0: mm-hmm.
1: and the blame come, you know, may I take the blame? You are taking blame, my sister before I take blame. all who no call I get the blame, you know. Cause me did ask for help, you know. Me did ask for help. Me not said, me are gonna make me bungle no fibi me now pull it. But me I say everybody
0: no.
1: Me yes, say,
0: if it's me and you start to pay for and come out, don't never come out of a cell and say, watch your man. I know me, it was, never like Shaggy, it wasn't me.
1: Exactly, so listen to me. Me, I blame the whole Irene family.
0: Yeah.
1: 9 months from now is when?
0: Yeah.
1: 9 months from now is when? Let me see.
0: 9 months from now. Now, June, so...
1: July, August, July, September, October, November, December, January, February. March.
0: Yes.
1: Right in the gospel synergy time. Brother. Hey, all uno call I get to blame your son. Because I ask for help, you know. And the help say, bungla no fear no pulley bishop. Me nah pulley, me agree. Me agree. Me agree. Me I tell you the truth. Say me convince. Say me agree. Me agree. Nah, touch it. Nah, me. Listen. But I don't think it is also fair for me, to holy line bones. Don't move. Let me con. Hello, holy line bones. Hello, good evening.
2: Uncle Windy, I'm the person call and said, leave it alone, just like what that man said.
1: Yes.
2: Down the line, if them even discover them in text it to your phone, you don't respond for that. Because
1: yes.
2: Right now, as far as I can see it,
1: yes, ma'am.
2: You living at a standard. It's standard where you are.
1: Yes, ma'am.
2: And at the same time, when you say to somebody, and they go have you and say, you're a pasa.
1: Yes,
2: and
1: yes, ma'am.
2: You're not a pasa person, so you're not to be in that.
1: I agree with you, my sister. That is why I say, I am going to leave it alone. Like it's
2: yeah, leave
1: here,
2: it,
1: right
2: don't
1: here.
2: Touch it, leave it alone.
1: Leave
2: you, I know you've been never carrying on news. That is not you.
1: And the worst
2: not
1: thing,
2: for you.
1: Yeah, the worst thing, no.
2: I'm
1: you can't
2: never in charge of that because we unheard. I go say, you're a mix up. When you tell, ask this one and you name a call between both of them.
1: Yes. And hold on, listen to this. Can you imagine they're separated in their marriage? How me that feel?
2: And at the same time, you involved.
1: Oh, God. How
2: leave
1: me that feel?
2: Alone. That's why I said
1: leave it alone. Thank you, sis. Thank you, ma'am.
2: Leave it alone, Uncle Winchie. Leave it
1: Thank
2: alone.
1: Thank you, ma'am. Leave it right there, sir. Argument
2: okay.
1: Fix. Thank you, ma'am. Well said.
2: Okay.
1: All right. Good. Mm-hmm. Bones.
0: Yes, Bishop.
1: Yes, sir. We are leave it alone. We are leave it alone, sir.
0: You know.
1: I appreciate
0: alone,
1: this.
0: I remember something happened.
1: Mm-hmm.
0: When the first year, when I keep that facility, about that college, you know.
1: Mm-hmm.
0: When some individual come out with some outer than it's a nastiness about you.
1: Mm-hmm. You remember?
0: But you
1: disrespect.
0: You and your bestie.
1: Disrespectful.
0: Yeah,
1: you remember?
0: I remember when you have the record, man. When
1: yes, man.
0: Because you have the record pandemic thing there.
1: And when I say, when I say, when I say, when I say, when I say, when I say, when I say, when I say, when I say, when I say, when I say, when I say, when I say, when I say, when I say, when I say, when I say, when I say, when I say, when I say, when I say, when I say, when I say, when I say, when I say, when I say, when I say, when I say, when I say, when I say, when I say, when I say, when I say, when I say, when I say, when I say, when I say, when I say, when I say, when I say, when I say, when I say, when I say, when I say, when I say, when I say, when I say, when I say, when I say, when I say, when I say, when I say, when I say, when I say, when I say, when I say, when I say, when I say, when I say, when I say, when I say, when I say, when I say, when I say, when I say, when I say, when I say, when I say, when I say, when I say, when I say, when I say, when I say, when I say, when I say, when I say, when I say, when I say, when I say, when I say, when I say, when I say, when I say, when I say, when I say, when I say, when I say, when I say, when I say, when I say, when I say, when I say, when I

0: say, when I said anybody when me ever touch or pinch or say whatever, come to the front of the line, call me name. You remember?
1: Yes, man.
0: Nobody yes, can man. Come front of the line. Yes, man. Yes, man. You remember, man. You remember, man. You remember, man. Don't do it. Yes, sir.
1: Don't
0: I did.
1: Do it. Yeah, man.
0: Yes, man. Yes.
1: Leave it alone now, man.
0: Done, man. Listen to me. I'm happy for the encouragement, man. Me get it, man. Me get the encouragement, man. Confirmation. Confirmation, brother. Confirmation from the family. That's how I come talk to the family. Thank you, yes, sir.
1: Good evening to the family. Yes, sir.
0: And happy Father's Day to you, Nabasi.
1: Yes, man. Yes, man.
0: Our blessings, man. All right. Good, good. All right. There you have it. So, me done. I'm not taking no more call on it. Confirmation. Thank you so much, Radio Family. You know, you see, when God is in, when Christ is in the vessel, you know, you don't even have to go far to get confirmation, you know. Hello, good evening.
2: Uncle Angie.
0: Good evening,
2: Happy
0: Sister Chung.
2: When it comes.
0: What you say?
2: Lord have mercy.
0: What you say?
2: You know, the thing about it, just they say bundle no fear, no pulley.
0: Lefi.
2: But at the same time, at the same time, consider, is it an accident why you really got that message?
0: Yes, it is because an accident. It is. You know why I say that? Well, listen why
2: support,
0: I say that.
2: Support the Lord.
0: Listen yeah. why I say that. The person texts the next day and said, that text was not yours. So that make me,
2: yes.
0: that confirm it to me that it's an No, but hold on a second. Hold on, Sister Chung. Then it must be an accident. I would have been dead. What do you mean?
2: Concern what you teach. You teach honesty.
0: Yes, ma'am.
2: In relationships.
0: Yes, ma'am.
2: Right?
0: Yes.
2: And integrity.
0: Yes, ma'am.
2: Suppose the Lord wants you as an instrument to do something to help this couple. You ever look at it that way?
0: Yes, you know, I do. But one of my problem because is, hold on, one of my problem is to know, because that can cause serious separation. And I am very scared of breaking up people's relationships.
2: On the radio. Perhaps they are listening, that they can be listening on the radio, you know.
0: Yes.
2: And the truth is known already that you know.
0: And it
2: they
0: would be.
2: They can possibly be listening now and know that you know.
0: But it would be
2: and that
0: good.
2: That would be hypocrisy on your part to know that you know. I never said anything or did anything about it.
0: No, but I'm saying it now. I am saying it now. I might not come in private, but I'm saying it now, right? Wouldn't you look at
2: no,
0: it that
2: what
0: way?
2: What I'm saying is that you never approach a couple and try to help them in that situation.
0: All right, let me ask you then. Take your time.
2: A solution for the problem.
0: Take your time with me now. Help us.
2: Yeah.
0: What is your recommendation? What is your recommendation?
2: Remember the story of David and Bathsheba?
0: Hold the story first.
2: And Nathan.
0: Hold the story
2: when
0: first.
2: Nathan.
0: Hold the story first, man. Help us, because the all of us is one family. Give us your take. What do you think I should do?
2: Well,
0: take your time.
2: You say that the man is your best. It's one of your good friends.
0: Yes, ma'am. He is.
2: And as a good friend,
0: yes.
2: I would want to help that friend.
0: Okay.
2: Suppose when that baby comes into this world, there are complications that require blood test or something like that, and somebody needs that special blood to help that child.
0: Okay.
2: There'll be a problem, because there and then the person will know that something is not right there.
0: So who would create that problem? Uncle Wenji?
2: Well, the deception would have existed for 9 months until the baby is born.
0: So what if I didn't know?
2: If you didn't know, but the fact is that you know.
0: Yes. All right. So let's say, all right, I know. All right. What if I approach the couple and the couple, one, get ignorant and then that other person is no longer around with us? Who would be?
2: But so many of them.
0: Who would live?
2: If they're going to get ignorant and fuss about it, one way or the other, something is going to happen that cause them to fuss.
0: So hold on. Take your time.
2: Some revelation is going to take place in the future that cause them to fuss.
0: No, man. Don't rush. Take your time. One bite at a time. Let's have the conversation. Now, I do understand what you're saying, but what if the gentleman get upset and say, what? And then the other person is no longer here. And I come back here. What would you say to Uncle Wayne?
2: Sorry, I didn't hear. You kind of breaking up.
0: What if the gentleman get upset and take things in his own hands, and then the other party is no longer here? If you understand what I'm saying, who would have to live with that for the rest of their lives?
2: When you say no longer here, what do you mean?
0: There are certain words you don't use, but let me use it. Say unalive.
2: Okay, unalive. Well, being unalive means that there's a solution for that problem, because the person is not there anymore. Only that he live with the bitterness of being betrayed.
0: No. Do you understand what unalive mean?
2: Yeah.
0: Okay. So, if the gentleman get upset and that happen, are they getting to altercation and either party unalive one? Who you think would have initiate that kind of discussion between both parties and cause that unalivement? You hearing me?
2: Yes, I'm hearing you.
0: It's tough.
2: That part is kind of tough.
0: So what would you, all right, now that it get to the tough stage, what would be your recommendation? I know.
2: Well,
0: you see it come down? Hold on. You know what, sister? Mm-hmm. Sister Chung,
2: yes.
0: You see, Jamaican man, when them hear...
2: Passionate.
0: Thank you very much, my sister. You know what I'm talking about. When
2: maybe you could be the mediator in the between.
0: No, but I can be the mediator to the minute that we are there. But look, we have 24 hours in a day, as all the government put it, right? After that, 2 hours or whatever minute that we have to talk, the party gone back on their own. And you know, say teeth and tongue. This one going to ask again. It not going to remain the same. Question is going to be asked.
2: From my knowledge of life, things never remain the same, you know, in anything that involves cheating, you know. It always comes out one way or the other.
0: Yeah, but
2: cheating always comes out.
0: Let me ask you. Let me put you in the spotlight.
2: Okay.
0: What if you were the person and you call the party, or both parties, and have a conversation and you establish what is happening and one of them get rid of one, or the two of them is no longer here? You would live with that?
2: If I what?
0: Would you live with that? Take your time, man. Take your time. We have time.
2: But it doesn't have to come to be unalive.
0: No, it's just assumption. But let's say no unalivement happen.
2: No,
0: right?
2: That part that would be difficult to live with. But then, I would try to help that person and try to find a solution for the problem before anybody becomes unalive.
0: All right.
2: In a very quiet way.
0: In your own way, help us. Tell me how you would deal with it.
2: Well, we go to God in prayer.
0: Right.
2: Together.
0: Right.
2: God can do all things.
0: Correct. I agree.
2: Remember, as I was saying, I was drawing the reference of Nathan
0: with
2: David.
0: Yeah.
2: Nathan bluntly told Nathan that he's the one.
0: Mm-hmm.
2: He was very direct in telling Nathan that David that he's the one.
0: Yeah.
2: And how did David take it? Did David bow down and humble himself before God because he realized that he was wrong?
0: Uh-huh.
2: Right?
0: Okay.
2: And God worked it out for the both of them in taking the child.
0: Okay.
2: So I think that when it comes to this deception, there's something about deception that always work against us eventually. Maybe not at the same time, maybe a couple of years after that. You can imagine the complication that this thing could cause the child in the future. His whole life will be disrupted, you know. The child will be the one disrupted by all of this.
0: And
2: it will affect his life forever.
0: And we all totally agree with you. But at the same time, let's put our own self in the position. Would we have lived with that situation? Or would we just say, look, it's over? Some people would say it's over and done and move on. Well, not everybody will say that. Some people will take action. The difficulty we have in this situation is that we don't know what action, if there would be an action that will be taken. So the point I'm making is, would I want to be in that space to see a separation, not an alive-in now, you know, but a separation of a marriage? And yet I would not want to see a child come up and don't have the right father.
2: You see, one way or the other, Uncle Wendy, this deception is going to create a roadblock somewhere along the line.
0: But you know, if I should choose, if the child would grow without the right father, or if they should be separated, I would rather not say anything out of the two. Because one of the worst thing to me, knowing Jamaican parents, our relationship, Jamaican man jealous, even more than the females. And the females are jealous as well, if you may say that.
2: As a friend, you could in a very cute way, subtle way, subtle.
0: Yes.
2: Without giving the impression that you already know about it.
0: And that not deception.
2: Perhaps you could.
0: That not deception too.
2: Well, one, you're just working around deception.
0: And that not worse?
2: What you say, what you're worrying about, you know, is that you might cause the splitting of the relationship.
0: And cause the relationship to be...
2: Somebody's going to be affected.
0: Not just
2: one way or the other.
0: Not to be separated only, but I can cause an alive in the family. I don't want to live with that.
2: But we don't want to come to the unalive yet, Uncle Renji. But we won't come to the unalive as yet.
0: Why you that do?
2: The unalive is the fear that is in us.
0: I know me and you. The unalive where the brother and the sister.
2: The unalive now is just a fear of what could possibly happen. Right? But it doesn't have to really come to that.
0: Mm.
2: You could, in a subtle way, as I said, you know, like how the government is doing DNA on children these days that are born.
0: Mm.
2: Maybe that could be a way out to just suggest that.
0: Suggest that. Know? All right. So what if I suggest that? And then after that happened, the person, the but gentleman, really.
2: You're trying to help.
0: Hold on. So after that happened, the gentleman come back and say, "Oh, what you know? How you know that? Because look here,
2: but,
0: I said it go for you."
2: But DNA is a general thing in the country these days.
0: No, so
2: it's a general thing with the government, you know, with children being born now because of the whole.
0: But here it is. Mm-hmm. If I call the gentleman out of the blues and say, man, it better you do a DNA.
2: No, you know, when I call him out of the blue, you know.
0: Then how out of what?
2: Just one day, just bring it up in a subtle way.
0: Oh, with him?
2: With him, yes.
0: Okay.
2: In a subtle way that you don't give an indication that you know anything.
0: I'm afraid.
2: Are you talking about what the government is doing?
0: I think I'm afraid.
2: You just a man?
0: I think I'm afraid of getting caught into these kind of
2: cascas.
0: I think that's what it is. Yeah,
2: you're
0: really.
2: Into the fear. Yeah. In the fear of what could possibly take place.
0: Yeah, I don't want to be involved in these cascas.
2: But the dangerous thing about being on radio is that you don't know who is listening.
0: That is true, but they can't say I come to them because I never call anybody name. I never say who it was.
2: But they'll know the story.
0: But the gentleman don't know the story. No, but the gentleman don't know. Only the lady would know.
2: But they'll realize eventually one day.
0: All right. Let's say the lady is listening. What would you advise the lady to do right now? Let's say she's listening.
2: Well, I would quietly sit her down and talk to
0: no,
2: her.
0: No, man, you're not having to quietly sit her down. She'll listen now. Let's say she's listening now. What would you say to her?
2: I would let her know that an action like that is going to come out eventually one way or the other.
0: Yes.
2: And there are going to be repercussions.
0: Right.
2: So I would encourage her to come clean and be honest.
0: Okay.
2: Before it gets worse.
0: By doing what?
2: Yes.
0: By doing what?
2: Talking to the man about what happened.
0: Okay.
2: Because she has already conceived.
0: Okay. Okay.
2: And in the future, the child's life is going to be affected because something is going to happen in the future that let the man get knowledgeable.
0: Yes.
2: That something will take place.
0: Mm-hmm.
2: So I would encourage her to try her best to find a way to come clean with the brother.
0: Wow.
2: Mm. Yes.
0: Me no know why my phone. Why it have come to my phone?
2: Well,
0: put me in this dilemma. Feel so guilty. Me not guilty, but me feel so guilty now. Me not saying nothing. Me not telling no lie. I am just being honest. I pray to God and I say, God, just take me out of this, please, Jesus. But I want to hear what the family have to say. Jesus, no. Don't just take me out of it, Papa Jesus. I don't want to be involved. Find some other way or some other person to carry the message. Yes, Jesus, I'm gonna give somebody else the message if he want to.
2: And so when did that cause we out, you know?
0: That way, ma'am. What is it, ma'am?
2: That's a coward's way out.
0: A coward way out? Well, you see, as long as I have Jesus on my side, me good, you know? Right, as long as I have Jesus on my side, you know, me good, you know? And it's not funny. It's not funny, but, you know, I think I am happy with not saying anything. I must be honest. I know other people might look at it another way to say, no, as a pastor, you should. But what would you do? Just that. Because my fear, no, I'm just saying other persons might look at it and say, as a minister, I should call them and say something. But then, I agree. But after that, and everybody walk away and leave me in this in the truck. Me.
2: Well,
0: I got there.
2: You're just doing what God wants you to do. Yeah.
0: Me no.
2: You're doing what God wants you to
0: but
2: do.
0: But you know what funny? He had not given me the release to say anything.
2: Oh.
0: He have not. He give me the release to come on the radio family and ask the question. And honestly speaking, I am, you know something, already convinced? Yeah, me already, you see, from the sister say that, I get a conviction in me. Say, look here, leave it alone. It's just that we still having the conversation. That's fine, because it's healthy to have. You know what I mean? But I honestly speaking, I get that conviction. For some reason or other, I just get that conviction and say, brother, leave it where it is. Because you know what? I have seen relationship in Jamaica, and you might have heard about it, where here is this gentleman living in the United States, 7 children out in Harborview, and he has children with 1 woman. And because they had to do DNA, because he filed for them, they are no longer here. Everybody gone. So you see what I'm saying? I just don't want to be presented with that story or that news. I don't want a 6 o'clock one evening I am here and Mrs. King White read that story. It would be so heartrending to me. And then know some of the radio family that say, Uncle WNG, you shouldn't say nothing. Stick to the Bible. Teach the word. Leave it alone. Teach the Bible. And that God give you. Stick to the gift that God give you. You know, God never give me the gift. Go carry news. Because that I carry news, too, you know that I carry news, right?
2: You think so?
0: Yeah, man, I carry news, so? Man. I carry news that to me, man.
2: I see it as trying to, you're not carrying news to make trouble.
0: When oh, you mean?
2: Trouble, that's carrying news. But if you're trying to find a solution, it's like maths. You're trying to find a solution to a major problem.
0: But remember, she said, you know, this is not your message. So technically, she's telling me.
2: But it did come to your phone.
0: Yes.
2: For some unknown reason, it did come to your phone.
0: Well, my conviction is to keep it.
2: It wasn't intended for you, but it came to your phone for some unknown reason.
0: Yes.
2: Who directed it to your phone? I don't know.
0: No, she... Has she directed it to my phone?
2: No.
0: How? Don't tell me it's the Holy Spirit.
2: if it was
0: the Holy Spirit directed to my phone, it would convict me or convince me to call. Yeah, it would convince me to call.
2: Because of your fear,
0: all right, listen now. Remember, I know. You see the thing about life with the Holy Spirit now. He don't have the Holy Spirit now have nothing to do with mix up and blend that, you know. And the
2: out of man can come good, you know.
0: You stay there. Sister Chung, me say, let sleep in dark. My grandmother have a saying, you say. My grandmother have a saying. Thank you very much. Right there, sir.
2: But, oh boy.
0: I think you know, because there's a possibility that what if I say something and it turn out that you take it bad and then it is really his. You see my point? Then it'll look like I make trouble. Cause the Holy Spirit no want no problem. Trouble. The Holy Spirit no want no problem.
2: Trouble, as I said, you can't do it in a subtle way. That would take the blame off you and just direct it to the said what the government is doing. And then it's a revelation of the truth is going to come out in the long run. The truth is going to reveal itself.
0: Okay. Well, yes, if the Lord wanted...
2: The government proposed this thing, you know. So you're just going to suggest this to the person.
0: Mm-hmm.
2: And then eventually the subtle truth will come right out.
0: Well, now that I say it, what about the Holy Spirit convince somebody else and tell them how? How about that? And not me. Holy Spirit, you better tell somebody else and not me, please.
2: Well, let's pray about it.
0: Let's pray for them.
2: A wonderful poem that I don't know if you heard it today, that I sent for you.
0: You sent it for me? You sent it for me?
2: On the Essence program.
0: Yes, in the Essence program.
2: You heard it?
0: Yeah, I think I heard it. Yes, I did.
2: Yes.
0: Awesome.
2: A beautiful poem for Father's Day.
0: Thank you, man.
2: And it was sent to you to honor you today.
0: Yeah.
2: Well, it's not today, it's Father's Day, but can I get you Sunday?
0: Can you call on Sunday and do it again? Is it possible?
2: You know, many Sundays I try to call you, Uncle Winter.
0: Hold on a second. Sister Chung, you know, say sometime when we come off a real...
2: It's when you spoke the other day, you know, I have been calling that number all the time and never realized that that's not the WhatsApp number.
0: Exactly.
2: It's
0: come
2: when
0: here,
2: you say... that I checked, when I checked the thing, I realized that that was a personal number. Lord have mercy, Uncle
0: Winter.
2: Yes. If you never talk, I would know.
0: That me when I tell you and say you cannot get through to me. And yes, I think it was Wednesday when I see the phone
2: because
0: ring.
2: On my phone, you know, I have the one with you alone on that picture.
0: Ah, change your name, you know, man. Change your name. Say right adoration in this one that you're talking to me on.
2: Yes, I have to go and adjust that one.
0: Right, that's
2: I
0: all.
2: I've been touching that key, that icon all along and never realized that wasn't the WhatsApp number I was calling.
0: That's what happened, man.
2: So the WhatsApp number I realized is on that picture with Sister Bev, Sister Peggy, and...
0: Yes, that's the one you need to call. Yes, that's
2: I
0: the one.
2: I didn't realize until you spoke the other day.
0: Yes, ma'am.
2: So now that I have it cleared, you know, I won't make that mistake again.
0: You see how you get you easy this evening? You see?
2: Yes, man. Because I'd want you to add my little bit to the conversation, you know?
0: Yes, ma'am.
2: I don't ever say anything that makes sense.
0: Man, it is important that you did, man. We really appreciate you, too. All right?
2: Thank you.
0: Such a bless you.
2: And have a wonderful Father's Day when it comes.
0: Thank you, ma'am. And I look forward to you calling me to do the poem on Sunday.
2: I'll try.
0: Bless you. Bless you, ma'am. All right. Good. All right. Don't forget, coming up at 6 o'clock in Jamaica. This is King White with the news, and the phone lines are free right now. Yes, we can take some more of your call. The calls were coming in, but we're unable to take it because. Hello. Good evening. Turn off your radio now. Turn off your fast. Hello. Yes, ma'am. Good evening. Hey, good evening, Sister Calvert. How are you?
3: I'm not bad at all. And how are you?
0: I am good.
3: I'm here good, listening very attentively.
0: Yes, ma'am.
3: As Sister Chung just come off.
0: Yes.
3: I must say greetings to everyone and greetings to you, Rev.
0: Thank you. Good evening.
3: I wish you a pleasant and a God bless Father Days when it comes Sunday, because I don't sure I will get you. And I hope they pamper you.
0: Hey.
3: Because you have so many sons and daughters.
0: Hey.
3: I hope that you will get that good pamper that you should get.
0: Not true.
3: And you get that relaxation.
0: After all.
3: Yeah.
0: Yes, ma'am.
3: Yes, and always, ma'am.
0: Mom is doing great. Thank you for asking. She's doing great.
3: Yeah, and I must say greetings to my Central 96.3 family, everyone. I love you all.
0: Yes.
3: And God bless you. And as I was listening this conversation.
0: Yes, ma'am.
3: Is God know why it come to you?
0: Mm-hmm.
3: And what I'm saying,
0: mm-hmm.
3: you are not going to do nothing or say mm-hmm. nothing.
0: Mm-hmm.
3: Because God no leave this world without a witness, you know.
0: That's true.
3: If I did anybody else mm-hmm. he go to,
0: yes,
3: it would be maybe disaster already.
0: Long time. Okay.
3: But God sent it in your hand because you are saying the word of God and you are preaching the word of God.
0: Yes.
3: And many times pastors have to keep many things down to prevent killing.
0: Right.
3: To prevent war.
0: Yes.
3: because it better the man find out on his own more than somebody tell him. Uh-huh. Because that person who go and tell that man no, uh-huh, anything happen, because many people get ignorant when it come to love or fear, you know.
0: That's true.
3: And it come to love or fear, your eye dark. Mm. And when you do the act, you realize what you do.
0: Yes.
3: Because it take a just split second for you kill how much people. Uh-huh. So I would advise you.
0: Yeah.
3: Just relax yourself.
0: Yes.
3: And God will find a way that, yeah, the man find out himself without nobody tell him. So when him find out himself, he can't blame nobody.
0: Let me ask you something. Let's say 10 months time, or 1 year to come.
3: Yes.
0: It happened that you hear the same story. And you hear who it is. Would you say, really, Bishop, should I really tell this a person?
3: No, okay. I would never blame you because, okay, Bishop.
0: Thank you.
3: I would never blame you if you keep your mouth till thy kingdom come. Thank
0: you.
3: I blame you for me. See what happened.
0: Thank
3: with
0: you.
3: People where talks thing, they know they on the earth, you know.
0: Thank you, ma'am. Thank you, ma'am.
3: They are not the earth, no.
0: Thank you.
3: Because they say they fast. Because, you know, say right now,
0: mm-hmm,
3: there is many children right now. I mean, no one person.
0: Mm-hmm.
3: When he realized that child is not his. And him keep it down in one that pick near the head one for him now, you know.
0: You see that
3: him,
0: now?
3: He come in like a king in his life.
0: Here's another take. You see, this a different side to it again. Go and talk.
3: Yes. And in when they realize,
0: uh-huh,
3: he man say now nah, disgracing wife. And
0: wow.
3: He did gone already.
0: All right.
3: And that child,
0: mm-hmm,
3: that child, you can't tell him nothing. Say, I know him father, and he mind him more than he own when he get.
0: All right. Them have a saying, you see. Say, where I know.
3: Where ears no hear, heart no lip.
0: All right. They say that.
3: And where you hear, kill you, you know. Well, you know, trouble, you
0: that is
3: all.
0: That is so true,
3: my
0: sister.
3: So when did they happy? No, happy did they enjoy themselves, yes, and giggle and go pan sporting.
0: Yes.
3: And you go there no go run out for your mouth.
0: Yes, man.
3: Don't mind you ain't turn around cause you to and hate you.
0: Yes.
3: Because you go say they might go have you say are you mash up their life.
0: Yes.
3: And when I know you.
0: And hold on, you go here say at the pastor. Mash up them life, poor
3: yes,
0: me.
3: Yes, and posting them, I go me. Say, and him a bishop at that way,
0: yes,
3: you know better.
0: Yes.
3: When should I make peace? He make war.
0: Thank you very much. It's not me create it, so let me leave it here.
3: So, leave. Rev,
0: yes,
3: me that tell you, say, shut your mouth.
0: Yes.
3: Don't say nothing, just watch and see the leave salvation it. And make God
0: leave
3: work
0: it.
3: You out for
0: leave
3: you.
0: It.
3: If you talk, you know. And you go to your bed, you never sleep, you know.
0: Problem,
3: if you ever there, you work your time in for everything. I ring back in your head and
0: mm-hmm
3: say, "How will me do a God?
0: Mm-hmm.
3: How will me do?"
0: Mm-hmm. That is true.
3: So, Rev.
0: Yes, ma'am.
3: He make mistake and it come to you. I know something come to
0: mistake,
3: it
0: man. Mistake.
3: And when me call, when me call is somebody them. We just delete you and laugh. So you,
0: yes,
3: in every God know why he come to you.
0: Yes, ma'am.
3: And
0: that's
3: I know
0: true.
3: Nobody else he go back.
0: Yes,
3: he go to.
0: Yes.
3: And
0: you
3: I
0: know,
3: and I love you so much, and I respect you as a man of God.
0: Thank you, ma'am.
3: And God put you as peace. You as peace, and he give
0: thank you.
3: He anointed for study.
0: Yes, ma'am.
3: And any time.
0: Yes.
3: Can I tell you something? You hear people attack. Mm. If you sit down,
0: yes,
3: and you humble yourself,
0: yes,
3: and you listen to God's word, you
0: yes
3: see God,
0: yes,
3: you see when he anoint you and I tell you something,
0: yes,
3: I know everything he tell you if he talk enough, I know say we cause killing and we cause vexation.
0: That's right. That's right.
3: Ingi your knowledge for use.
0: Yes.
3: And ingi you wisdom with understanding.
0: Mm-hmm.
3: So anytime you're a child of God, God teach you.
0: Yes,
3: you sit down and you know the atmosphere, and he might teach you what to do. If you even pray for somebody,
0: yes,
3: and you pick up somebody deeds,
0: yes,
3: you pray against it.
0: Amen.
3: You tell them one way you know say not go hurt you or yes. make them envy against you.
0: Yes.
3: Well, you notice enough time when you people are pastor preaching peace, people then cuss them for then chat out where they know fi chat.
0: Amen.
3: Then fi pray when they see it.
0: Yes.
3: Pray against it, but no talk.
0: I'm telling you. So
3: yes,
0: true.
3: Rev. So
0: thank you.
3: So I would tell you, just forget it.
0: Yeah, man. Just leave
3: and,
0: it alone.
3: And let God work out his salvation yes, with man. The two of them. And they enjoy their life and peaceable see where you know out and not I
0: that's right. All I will continue to do is to pray for the union and
3: yes,
0: pray and hope. Yes, and hope that it's really not for a different
3: true,
0: person.
3: True.
0: Yes.
3: Prayer is the key.
0: Yes.
3: Prayer move mountain.
0: Yes.
3: And when we pray, one man answer prayer.
0: Amen.
3: And our God, he is the
0: Amen.
3: King of all kings.
0: Amen.
3: And Rev, that is my intake, the little intake what I have to tell
0: powerful,
3: you.
0: Man. Powerful.
3: So let it be bygone.
0: Bless you.
3: And just forget it.
0: Yes.
3: And pretend like you did hear nothing. I'll do your friend.
0: Yes.
3: Because we have my friend, they want me know things, you know. Me know, and then some of them dead gone and then don't know nothing.
0: Left you right there.
3: When you have your friend, you know, stir up strife.
0: That's right.
3: You try if you keep down strife.
0: Amen. Thank you, ma'am.
3: Have a wonderful and a God bless night, no one.
0: Thank
3: safe
0: you.
3: Journey home. Love
0: Thank
3: you.
0: You. Love you too. Good, good. All right. I get some good advice, man. Everybody, I give me good advice this evening. Yes. Evangelist Morgan. Come to the front of the line. Let me talk to you a little bit. Let me talk to you. If I don't respect nobody else, I respect you. I love you as a father figure. And I have to give you this advice. I'm not going to go call you one away and give you the advice. Because you said it on the radio this morning. This morning when you call the Brother Gary show, I know you was excited. Okay, you're always excited when you talk. But one thing we don't go with, I am going to guide you down the line, you know. I'm going to guide you down the line. And I listened to you this morning. And one thing you did not say, and you should have said it. You should have said to Brother Gary, your ex-wife. You did not say that. And because you did not say that, somebody called me and asked me the question. And start to point finger. And I said, no, don't do that. He's not talking about now. He's talking about long time. Me now, why you put me in an opposition if you defend you, you know? Me, I fi defend you. And me, I go defend you. Because I know you that defend me just the same. All right? So you should have said, this morning you should have said, ex. All right? Good. Hello, hello. Good evening.
4: Good evening, Uncle Eddie.
0: Good evening.
4: How are you?
0: I am blessed, you know. Okay. How are you doing? You're listening?
4: I am good. Yes, I am here listening.
0: Lord,
4: but to be honest,
0: hold on a second. I thought you would be doing seafood boil and all these things. You You find time listening
4: yes,
0: to radio.
4: I am doing all of that, but you know, I have to listen to my favorite station nevertheless.
0: All right.
4: I have to.
0: Okay, ma'am. Yes.
4: So I am here listening and I'm trying to understand what you're discussing.
0: Oh.
4: To be honest, it's many ways you have to look at the whole situation because there are a lot of kids born in some families that are not meant to be there. You getting that message probably. What you're doing right now is what God wanted you to do. Mm-hmm. It's not just the individual that sent you that message. It may be somebody else out there. Remember, you have a platform.
0: Yes.
4: And many persons listening. And there might be other persons out there going through the same situation.
0: Yes.
4: With callers calling in and expressing themselves and expressing how they feel about the situation can somewhat bring light to somebody going through a situation like this.
0: Yes.
4: In terms of understanding the need. Sometimes they do want to come clean, themselves not even sure who the fathers are.
0: Mm-hmm.
4: And they would want to, but they're looking at it just like you looking at the consequences of coming to light with the situation.
0: Mm-hmm.
4: Mothers can be doing the same thing. But my take on it is that sometimes you got to just pray and let God find a way to help you to deal with the situation.
0: Mm-hmm.
4: In your situation, honestly,
0: mm-hmm.
4: from a child of God point of view,
0: yes.
4: I honestly think what you're doing right now is what God wanted from you. That text did not come to you accidentally.
0: Right.
4: It came to you for a reason, but maybe not necessarily a reason why what others think it came to you for.
0: Right.
4: I honestly think what you're doing now, you said something that the Spirit does not, in my word, I'm not quoting you. I'm saying you definitely saying the Spirit has not bid you to go to the person or to say anything, but what it bids you to do is to bring it to the radio family and to have a discussion about it.
0: Right.
4: Maybe that is your that is what God wants you to do, to bring light on these things, because too many times we have seen people lose their lives for things like these. Maybe if they had a platform where they can hear about other person's experience and find another way how to deal with the situation.
0: Yes.
4: I myself probably a part of that situation because up until this moment, living my life at 45 years old,
0: mm-hmm.
4: I am still not 100% sure what my last name should or should not be.
0: Mm-hmm.
4: But I am comfortable with where I am, mm-hmm. and I understand, and there is no need for me to dig because I accept both persons as my role model,
0: right.
4: My fatherly role model.
0: Right.
4: You understand?
0: Right.
4: Many children, as the lady said, that man that has his situation and he said, I will not let no shame comes to my wife. You have many people who accept the fact that they have in a situation where the child that they are taking care of is not theirs.
0: Right.
4: And they accepted it.
0: Yes.
4: However, when the table should turn, you do have those persons who are in those situations and will never accept it.
0: Correct.
4: And it may come to the same result that you're trying to avoid, where persons become unalive. We have seen that on the news. We have heard it over and over again.
0: Time and time again.
4: In different countries.
0: Yes.
4: Exactly. So I think that the medium on which you, the platform that you have today that you're discussing, is where it needs to be, where people can look into themselves.
0: Yes.
4: People can find encouraging ways to help other peoples to go through.
0: Right.
4: Somebody might just come to you and say, listen, you know that I hear that my wife is pregnant or my spouse is pregnant and the persons are saying the child is not mine.
0: Mm-hmm.
4: Let me tell you exactly what my dad said to me when I said it to him as a child and I heard persons saying that person is not your dad. Mr. John is your father.
0: Mm-hmm.
4: And I went to my father, to whom I have his name,
0: mm-hmm.
4: and I said to him, Daddy, you know, they're saying that Mr. John is my father.
0: Mm-hmm.
4: And as I'm speaking to you right now, Uncle Wayne, he looked at me right at the roadside we were walking.
0: Mm-hmm.
4: And he said, you are my baby.
0: Mm-hmm.
4: Don't listen to everything that people say. And I leave it at that. I never yet tried to find out, even though I could.
0: Mm-hmm.
4: I never tried to find out. I accepted him as my dad. And that's how I deal with the situation.
0: Mm-hmm.
4: But somebody else may not deal with it that way. My father
0: right.
4: was calm when he said it.
0: Right.
4: And you know the funny thing about it?
0: Mm-hmm.
4: I am his only child.
0: Wow.
4: I am his only child. There's not another child that has his last name.
0: Wow.
4: And I am proud to be his daughter.
0: Mm-hmm.
4: Whether or not we are blood or not, I don't care. But you, I am his daughter and he's my dad.
0: You accepted it even though persons were saying he's not your father.
4: And even up until now. Even up until now.
0: Even at 40, hold on. At 45 years old, they're saying he's not your father.
4: People still say it. Because the bottom line is the person that they're saying that he is my dad.
0: Mm.
4: My mom said no, and I accepted it.
0: Correct.
4: But if you should look into his family, the one that I did not get, his family, you cannot tell us apart.
0: What do you mean you cannot tell
4: person
0: us apart?
4: Who have been
0: explain
4: my
0: that.
4: Aunt is his sister that would have been my aunt. If you see us, you cannot tell that we're not family.
0: Wow. So what make you so comfortable that side
4: because
0: of family
4: of
0: is not your father? Because of what your dad
4: said. Because of what my dad said.
0: Okay. Okay.
4: And the love that he has poured upon me since I was born up until this moment.
0: Yes.
4: I don't go searching for.
0: Right.
4: Because the bottom line is the person who they said would have been my father. My mother looked at me and said, no, he isn't.
0: Mm-hmm.
4: When I was already pregnant with you is when he becomes a part of my life. So one, it could have been a situation where because person knew that they were friends, why people said XYZ is not my dad.
0: Mm.
4: But in reality, I resemble his side of the family.
0: Mm.
4: So this situation a lot of times bring conflict. And it also brings extension of family because I accept both. I have one name, but they both accept me no less.
0: You bring a different light to this discussion this evening because as a lot of people listen to you, and there are so many people that go seek to find out who is the real daddy. And you say you didn't care. You didn't care.
4: I don't care to know.
0: Wow.
4: The one that I did not get his name anywhere he sees me. I'm his daughter.
0: Yes.
4: He knows I don't have his name. But the one that I get his name, I'm his world.
0: Wow. Look
4: Why
0: at that.
4: Why do I need to go searching? Because either way, I am loved by both.
0: Yes.
4: It doesn't matter to me if I am going to put, I would not put my father through going through that process to find out that gentleman that I did not get his name is my biological father. I will not put him through it because he doesn't deserve to go through it.
0: Right, right, right.
4: You understand?
0: Right, right.
4: So it's a case where you have to look at it on different aspects of it.
0: Yes.
4: Some people, Uncle Wingy, cannot deal with because all they see is the manipulation.
0: Yes.
4: The deceit.
0: Yes.
4: All of those is going to stir up anger. So there are many people in the world today who knows for sure that the child that they bear is not the person who gets that has a name for the child, is the father for the child.
0: Right.
4: Most persons, as you say, find out when they need to do a DNA test to go abroad.
0: Right.
4: And we have
0: right.
4: seen the result of many of those situations where persons have lost their life. Because
0: yes, yes. That is so true.
4: Families are torn apart because of it.
0: Mm-hmm.
4: You and if you look at it, sometimes we watch a lot of movies and we see these things happen in movies and children resent their parents because they later found out that if mommy had given me to the right person, my life would be better.
0: Mm-hmm.
4: You see how many levels of pain and anguish and hurt?
0: Yes.
4: So my situation is just one of those few situations that it did not jeopardize or compromise the love and affection that we share as a family.
0: Right, right.
4: But in the real world, Uncle Wayne, people are hurting. These things are stressful. It's painful. And to be honest with you, I am saying this to you, that your job was to bring light to people around us. the platform that you have,
0: yes,
4: the message that you got was to bring light to the world that these things exist. Let's find a way how to deal with it. As you rightfully ask persons, and that this is what I love about you, you explain things and you give people a chance to think about what you're saying.
0: Yes.
4: You ask the questions and people are thinking of how would you deal with it?
0: Yes.
4: So instead of persons just saying, Uncle Wenji shouldn't say nothing, or Uncle Wenji should have said something, you allow them to think.
0: Yes.
4: If I was in the situation, how would I handle it? Can I deal with the repercussion of what happens when I do what I do?
0: Mm-hmm. Thank you.
4: That's what we are looking at right now. And I'm telling you, I am one of those fortunate, and I'm blessed to have an extended family that accept me for me. And I am not telling you to go out and do things that God don't want you to do.
0: Thank you,
4: if
0: ma'am.
4: He wanted you to be the messenger for that situation, he would have implored you, he'd have given you the knowledge and the strength to go straight ahead.
0: That's when
4: God wants you to move, you can't stop yourself from moving.
0: That is so
4: what
0: true.
4: What he wanted you to do is to bring it to your platform, share it with your people, and let everybody get a chance to look into themselves. Maybe, you know what you did today, Uncle Wenji?
0: Mm-hmm.
4: Maybe you just stopped somebody from causing somebody's life.
0: Well said.
4: The situation that you got as a test,
0: Yes.
4: may not be the only situation. Maybe somebody out there is listening to you right now and have a similar situation to deal with. In their head, they want to go say something, and God knows that if you say it, you're going to destroy something that don't need to be destroyed.
0: Thank you, ma'am. Thank you so much. Thank you.
4: That's how I looked at it.
0: Thank you so much. God bless you. All right. Good. Bye-bye. Wow.

0: 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It's 5:30 New York City, 4:30 Jamaica. It is a Father's Day weekend. And whatever you do, make sure you send a text, send a voice note, call daddy. And say Happy Father's Day, Dad, I tell you. I'll be doing the very same. Yes, with Bertie, young boy Bertie. Hello, good evening. Turn your radio off, please. Yes, sir.
1: I'm me again, man.
0: Yes, man. No problem, man.
1: I was listening, man, to the conversation with those three ladies that you talked to last year, brother.
0: Yes, sir.
1: And they find those well put together.
0: That is so true.
1: Sister Chung rip off her two line one at a time, you know?
0: No, man, why you say... No.
1: No, when she said... Let me tell you what she said when we said she dripped off.
0: Tell me.
1: When she said, the lady should be honest

0: and told her husband that he's not her child. Me no think that one day could have worked. Because I would ask the question if it was her sister tongue.
1: Hey.
0: If she would be honestly do that, if she having a good relationship with her husband.
1: All right, let me respond. Yeah, let me respond
0: but
1: to
0: what
1: that.
0: What Mr. Kevin said, hey. Well put together. What the next lady said, well put together, Bishop.
1: All right, so listen to this now.
0: Bishop, yeah.
1: You know why
0: Bishop,
1: this...
0: You know what this is? You know what I say?
1: Yes.
0: May I say, if it was...
1: Yeah.
0: A credit sent to your phone from someone.
1: Yes.
0: You see? And you realize that credit come from someone you don't know and somewhere you don't expect credit from. And somebody called you the morning and said, Bishop, whatever. You know, a credit was sent to me, but it was come on the wrong phone. And you see, you would return it, not you?
1: Yes, I would. Of course I would.
0: Right. Mm-hmm. Yeah, man.
1: I've done that before.
0: To me already, you know?
1: I've done that before.
0: I told me I couldn't find Canada. I mean, no, nobody in Canada.
1: Mm-hmm.
0: The next day, the person called me and said, yes, it comes to school, but guess what? Me, I said, look, you have to wait till the doctor comes back. Yes.
1: Yes.
0: She said, okay.
1: Uh-huh.
0: She said to me, take $1,000 for it. I said, no, you know what, so much. You understand?
1: Yes.
0: So the doctor come now, and tell her, I say, send 4,900 to the person. Yeah, and she called me back because the person was in Trillon, you know.
1: Yes.
0: So I stopped Trillon when they are calling them, and they send it back to the person.
1: Yes.
0: And she was so grateful before.
1: Yes.
0: So, you know, when the last call, I say, God, use you to use this platform.
1: Mm-hmm.
0: You understand?
1: Right.
0: That everybody have an opinion and can say what they have to say, and you know?
1: Right. So
0: it wouldn't be the same issue.
1: So that is why I'm saying, hold on, that is why I'm saying what Sister Chung said. I really don't have a problem with it, because that's another side of what another person is looking at. So we can't say we don't like or this person never say. You have to respect everybody's side. And that's why the conversation is so wonderful, because we are getting a different, aspect of how people look at it. You see what I'm saying? So what Sister Chung said is also perfect. It's a perfect fit for the conversation.
0: Yeah. And I said, you know, right hand fight, man. But
1: right.
0: Thing related, if you go tell our husband to that, because right this thing, I go, you know?
1: Yes, sir. Yes.
0: You see a man outside, you can't see him inside.
1: Yes. Yes.
0: Yes. You see a man face, you don't see him heart, so you don't know why not heart.
1: Let me ask you, though, because you just put Sister Chung, say you would have asked her something. With that said, though, let me ask you a question. We're not directing the conversation to anybody personal. Let's say how you think a man feel about these things. How you think a man feel about these things? Let's say how you think a man should deal with a situation like that, then, from a man perspective?
0: From a man perspective, it depends on the temperament of the man.
1: Of the person, okay.
0: Yes, of the person. Because me, you know, if we was having a good relationship, and that happened, you come tell me, all that blue said that happened, might be right, it might be finished, little.
1: Might be it what? Right. Finish?
0: Might be that finish, Bishop. Bishop.
1: Why?
0: Me not expect from you.
1: Uh-huh.
0: You understand?
1: Yeah.
0: Me not expect that from you.
1: Yeah.
0: And that happened.
1: Yes.
0: And might be me line just cut it off right this one. But me not go kill nobody, I mean I go beat up nobody, I mean
1: okay.
0: I go quarrel with nobody, but
1: right.
0: Let me not just cut it off just
1: because you don't think you'd have you don't have the temperament to hold that relationship continuously.
0: Me not think that continue, Bishop. Me
1: okay. And that's respectful too. I understand that.
0: Yes, ma'am. Yeah,
1: me
0: not think that continue because boy, me not go put no trust in you again.
1: Yes.
0: The trust and the confidence is gone, brother.
1: Yes, I understand. Thank you, sir.
0: Yeah, ma'am.
1: Thank you, ma'am.
0: Yes,
1: appreciate it. All right, good. Wow. 718-725-8890-347-245. Now, what are you doing for the weekend? What are you doing for your Father's Day weekend? Is the fathers getting the same love that the mothers got on Mother's Day? I'm not even sure if the father is getting the same love, you know. Hello, good evening, caller. You're live.
2: Hello, good evening.
1: Hi, good evening. Hey.
2: Yes, sir. I like the young lady from the food department.
1: Hold on a second. At what age a person is young? Can you? Hey, you know what I'm saying? No? She could have told us that she's not young, you know?
2: Sir?
1: Maybe she tell us that she's not a young person, you know? And that she would tell you, you know? At 45 years old, is she tell us that? Our age, yeah. We never know it.
2: She's 45 years old, young.
1: She's 45 years old, young, yes.
2: Yes, but you know, every day we ask, how old are you? But anyway,
1: yes.
2: You know, it's good to keep young, still speak young girl. That's our wisdom, maturity, wisdom age.
1: Yes.
2: But anyway, I like how the fact that she said her, she accepted the side that she accepted,
1: right?
2: And you know, she didn't go and dig in, but you know, some persons,
1: mm-hmm.
2: you know, everybody is different, everybody's mm-hmm. different. Maybe I still accept the man name, but I still go and search for, you know, who is and whatever the case might be. Everybody is going to be different, so I understand that her stance there. And sometimes again, and we, you know, we talked about this year one time. I think it was last year.
1: Mm-hmm.
2: We spoke about this year, this already.
1: Mm-hmm.
2: So, message is, nothing is by accident. You understand me?
1: Right.
2: And yes, you can be enlightening us and helping somebody who is having that struggle that we don't know about right now.
1: Right.
2: So, yes, it is good that it's for enlightening.
1: Mm-hmm.
2: But what does brother's keeper, being a brother keeper, means? Okay, that's something, but let's move on. And Wayne, hear me, Bones just said something a while ago, you too, the temperament might be different.
1: Right.
2: But my question too also is, what if you were put in this situation to show them...
1: Who that?
2: How to navigate.
1: Okay. Right.
2: How to navigate
1: right.
2: the situation. Because mm-hmm. persons are talking about the part we're going to death with. You understand me?
1: Mm-hmm.
2: But which can happen, which we don't want to happen. But at the same point in time, it can happen now if him just find out at this moment, in opposed to going on to years happening just the same.
1: Right. I think one other thing, well, even if you don't know the individual, I would ask that we will continue to pray for this couple. Because in the future, you never know. And I personally am praying that that child is his. That's my hope and prayer. And if it's not, well, it will. Well, let God deal with it. You know? Thank you so much, ma'am.
2: Okay.
1: Thank you, ma'am. All right, let me say good evening. We get to understand that everybody over TJR's Delicious Delight Restaurant. Lucky, you know, man. Big up every single person over TJR's Delicious Delight Restaurant. I tell you, good evening to you all. Me say, all I can tell a person, though, if you have never been into a situation like some people, maybe you can't speak to it, but maybe if you have been into it, you can. Good evening, caller. You're alive. Talk to me.
3: Good evening, Uncle Angie.
1: Hey, Sister Parchment.
3: I wish you a happy Father's Day when it comes, because you know, when you read Sunday, me now get your non-tar.
1: What you say so?
3: No, man, me now go catch you. Me now catch you at car, Uncle Angie.
1: Sister Parchment, you don't make it look so bad that make nobody know why I call Sunday. You have to call, man. You have to
3: call. And sometimes when you, may I tell you the truth, sometimes when you are going in the service, the time at the set time, you have to drive out for
1: go church.
3: Go.
1: A church.
3: Yeah. But me, I try to give it. Give it right now. Right now. Thank Uncle Angie.
1: Thank you.
3: I was listening to
1: the conversation. Yes, sir.
3: With you.
1: Mm-hmm.
3: And the different speaker.
1: Yes.
3: But what I would say, you leave it right where it is.
1: Yeah, man. We convinced
3: God that. Help you that
1: God convinced
3: you,
1: me that already. The Holy Spirit convicted me for that already. Yes.
3: You feel that you should leave it.
1: Yes.
3: Hello?
1: Right.
3: Yes. I think you should leave it.
1: Yes.
3: Because even the last caller that called and said she had two father and such like, it happened right in my this community of Blackwood here.
1: Okay.
3: Yeah, over.
1: Okay.
3: Right. And the father for the child have two father. Mm-hmm. And the child respect the true father.
1: Yes. Yes.
3: The right father, him respect and in love him more. The father that is not his, him respect him more and he more him respect the one that is his.
1: Father.
3: You understand me?
1: Uh-huh. Yes, father. I do understand.
3: Yeah, so... Mm-hmm. So Uncle Wenji, it happened.
1: Mm-hmm.
3: It happened wrong. Mm-hmm. And you can't say nothing about it. You can't say nothing about it. It's me that said the stepfather. And the step to me, have him, you know, you can't even blow, breeze can't blow upon him from the father, and breeze can't blow upon him from the, you know?
1: Mm-hmm. The real father.
3: It happened right.
1: Mm-hmm.
3: Real father.
1: Mm-hmm.
3: I mean Blackwoods.
1: Mm.
3: Yeah, Blackwoods.
1: I think and, I don't want. Hold on. I don't want to even call any community name, to be honest, because you know it happen everywhere. You know what I mean? It happen everywhere.
3: Yeah.
1: Anyway, you turn it up, you know. It's just a matter of out of dishonesty. That's all what it is.
3: Yeah,
1: so it happened. It happened.
3: It's something we go right around.
1: Yes.
3: It's something strange, but it does. You know. God make that text come to you because God know that you can angle it.
1: Yes.
3: He know that you can angle it and you put it out to your brethren you know, that you can get encouragement and that you will not be the one where convict are the one. You must be blameless.
1: Mm-hmm. But let me ask you something. Blameless. Let me ask you something, Sister Parchment. Let's say 9-10 months from now.
3: Hello?
1: Are you hearing me?
3: Yes, I'm hearing you now.
1: Let's say 10 months from now, 9 months from now, whatever. It happened that the child is born and the government idea chip in and the DNA is done in the hospital and...
3: Mm-hmm.
1: The gentleman name no call pan the DNA. What you think him should have done? After taking care of that baby for 9 months.
3: Frank, I say, you know, if the love is real dear, if the man really love him wife, I feel that they would come together.
1: Mm-hmm.
3: And she made a mistake. I think they could come together and trash it. If the love is, you understand, because you know people can hurt,
1: right.
3: But if you love,
1: right,
3: and you feel that a mistake,
1: yes, you can't overlook it, and say you can't overlook it, sister Parchment. Him can overlook it.
3: And make Bishop. Make.
1: Mm-hmm.
3: Yeah.
1: Because we all made mistakes. If God in it, really. We all made mistakes. We all make mistakes.
3: The older we make mistakes.
1: Yeah, man. All of we. Yes.
3: All of we.
1: Mm-hmm.
3: You know, see, we made. Why?
1: Yes. Yes.
3: What God said. For...
1: Yes. Yes. Yes. Yes. I think some people will manage it, but some people can't angle it. Just ago.
3: Be sure for your word, them, and may glad for your word, them, and Wednesday.
1: Wednesday, gone.
3: Be glad for your word, them.
1: Sister Parchment, the phone now pick up. Sister Parchment, repeat, man. Yeah. Repeat.
3: Yes. Yeah, me glad for your word, them, man. Me glad for your word, them.
1: Bless God.
3: You're glad for your word, them, sir.
1: Bless God.
3: You know, see it. And I saw the enemy walking at times. Mm-hmm. You understand? So,
1: mm-hmm.
3: Me walk. Why me can't leave it? Me can't leave it up because this thing make you stronger.
1: Yes.
3: Yeah.
1: Yes.
3: These are tests.
1: Yes.
3: You understand?
1: Yes.
3: And Bishop, you hear so many things.
1: Mm-hmm. Hello.
3: You understand? So yes. We have to just be careful.
1: Yes, ma'am.
3: You know, we have to just be.
1: Yes,
3: but
1: ma'am.
3: I have to say to you,
1: yes,
3: you know, as a daughter, leave it where it is.
1: Leave it where. Thank you, ma'am. Thank you.
3: Leave it where. So,
1: yes, ma'am.
3: It.
1: Thank you. God bless you.
3: Yes, and you have a blessed Father's Day.
1: Thank you so much, Sister Parchment.
3: I would mind if you was in Black Jamaica.
1: Yes, me have to come up a Blackwood. And you know, yes, but, you know, anytime we come back to Jamaica, me I got Bedford crying, you know. Trust me. You have to get Bedford crying.
3: But yes. You know, say, hey. Uncle Wenji, yes. Yesterday, me I got to tell you how close we and your grand hand is.
1: Hey.
3: She have some great grand. We come where it's so close to me.
1: Hey.
3: And them come yesterday. All of them come yesterday. Yes. And go to Bedford crying. Look for her.
1: Wow. Look at that.
3: we are so close.
1: Yes.
3: You understand? And then go Bedford Crawl. Yeah, man. She's still at Bedford Crawl, man.
1: Yeah, man, I'm a grandmother last sister, man. Me have to look for her, man. Whenever I get figured, me have to see her, man. Me have to see my grandmother last sister.
3: Yes, just man. Pray and that,
1: yes, and God give me the strength. Her. Yes, that God keep her. Yeah, man. Thank you, ma'am. So, God bless you. Exactly. God bless you.
3: Yeah, blessing, Bishop. Blessing.
1: Yes. All right. Good. Yes. Hello, good evening. Hello, good evening. Hello. Lord have mercy. Oh, God. What happened now? Hello, good evening.
4: Good evening, Uncle Wenji.
1: Auntie Peggy.
4: Bless up, Uncle Wenji.
1: Who you treat me so? You know, say me we go on bad, you know. I from Wednesday, I want to call out your name, you know. You called me last week, Sunday, and then for some reason the phone cut off. I'm in a year back fire, and I feel so bad, you see, man.
4: Yes, yes.
1: Anyway, how are you?
4: That person gone.
1: Yeah, man, how you doing?
4: I was on my way to that funeral.
1: Yes, ma'am. How you do?
4: Yeah, I'm blessed, and I hear your greetings all the while you're sending for us. And
1: then
4: I'm
1: almost
4: here listening sometime.
1: Yes.
4: Sometime, Uncle Wenji, you won't call in, but sometime all the morning time, as the lady say, we no must get your car if you no call early when you start chipping with them song there, you know. When you start chipping, you could have called until the kingdom come, Uncle Wenji, nobody now get you again.
1: And true, Auntie Peggy, that is so true.
4: Yeah, Yes, I just want to bless up my radio fans and all who meet at the funeral on Sunday.
1: Yes.
4: I might remember some of the name, because I don't good at names. And Sandra and Sister Morgan and each and everyone who meet at the funeral, just bless up on yourself and have a blessed day.
1: Yes. Yes.
4: To DJ Robert and to Reverend Melva Carty, Sister Carr, Sister Maxwell, Sister Edward, Brother Edward, to my family, and to my Sonny Dong in Alston dear, and to Miss Madge Opat Zingshaft, bless up yourself, Miss Madge. And to each and everyone, can call all the names. See,
1: Auntie Peggy,
4: and my,
1: hold on a second.
4: Yeah,
1: you have a 9 miler, a 9 or 11 mile up your way coming to you.
4: Yes, I have a 9 mile up when you're going up Spalding in.
1: Okay.
4: Yes, when you pass through my little community, you're reaching to Baylistan, Bootown, and then you're heading 9 mile.
1: Okay.
4: All those district.
1: Okay, good. Somebody tell me about 9 mile.
4: Yes, and the lady what we just called, she live at Zing Shop when you're going into Spalding.
1: Okay.
4: Yeah.
1: Okay, good. Mm-hmm.
4: All so right. My input on the topic, Uncle Wayne G.
1: Yes, Auntie Peggy.
4: It might sound harsh, Uncle Wayne G, but if you say you really love your partner and you live with your partner, you're not supposed to cheat.
1: That's true.
4: Sometimes man will go out and do things, but a woman must respect themselves. Uncle Wayne G, enough people hearing me. When me into a relation and it now work, leave that person and move on. And my children, them Uncle Wayne G, put to fit. So me not have any problem with that. They even favor them family more than me. So
1: yes,
4: me never have those problems. But me not like this, when you cheat.
1: Right.
4: If you're not into a relationship, and the relationship narrow, me feel say you're in it then and move on.
1: I agree with you.
4: And some of the children, I'm Uncle Wayne G, sometimes the father where them get, sometimes the man who them mother live with in a better position. Them know says them father that one outside and about you him not in the position. Like with the other father where them get mighty and then stick to that father. But them know say it's not them father.
1: Okay. Oh.
4: Yes.
1: So because the one in a better position, they prefer to give that gentleman.
4: Yes, them prefer they stick with that name, but sometimes there some of the children them really know say the man where them into their name is not their real father.
1: Right,
4: but
1: right.
4: Sometimes the father know where is not the real father in a better position. So them cling to that. Well, men are wrong them still, because if you're in a position where you get a father we can't help you and the other one we can't help you, me not go stick to that one. As much as me know, say I'm a father.
1: You think so? But that's not good.
4: It's on one way, Ash Uncle Wayne, it's not good, but I had it from me now.
1: but here why I say that. If the child stick to that one because that one in the good position, but what if that one that is in the good position don't turn out to be a father figure that will, you know, grew a child in the right way, and then the one that really don't have it, which is the father, would be able
4: with a more stick around and sometime to
1: right.
4: give when can give, but
1: right.
4: So things run now, Uncle Wayne G. Some things run with some people. You have in a position.
1: Okay, I get you.
4: But me not believe in a cheating, Uncle Wayne G.
1: You are correct.
4: I don't believe in
1: you. You are so right, ma'am. You are so right, Auntie Peggy. Yeah. and both sides.
4: So
1: you're so
4: bless
1: right.
4: Up and have a good day, Uncle Wingy.
1: Thank
4: and
1: you.
4: And happy Father's Day if I don't get to call you back on Sunday morning.
1: Make sure, hey, you make
4: and
1: sure you call.
4: Uncle Wingy, eh? Sometimes you say you're going to take in some call, and when you start playing music, and Uncle Wingy, you know, remember, say, you didn't say you're going.
1: All right, well, I know. Listen to me, though. Listen to me. They ask you now. Tell me what time to open the phone line. Because when I open the phone line, I'm not stopping. I have to make sure I open the phone line. It's Father's Day. What time to open the phone line Sunday morning?
4: Uncle Wingy.
1: Yes,
4: you
1: ma'am.
4: You said that for Mother's Day. Aunt Eva right now. One long list and never get tricked.
1: Had to bring it stop. No, we have said to Aunt Eva for before.
4: Mother's Day, Uncle Wingy, Aunt Eva right now. One long list. Kiva say, Mommy.
1: Well, tell us our Father's Day, you know, and now she will come with the list. Tell her to a Sunday she will come with the list.
4: All right, she not in now, so I will make she knows that she all is right. Not right
1: already. All right, thank you so much.
4: Bless yourself, Uncle Wingy.
1: Bless you. Thank you, ma'am. Thanks for calling. I tell you, if I love this family one more time, you see. Let me say good evening to all our wonderful listeners. Good evening to you, our radio family all over the world. Thank you all for joining us. I am having a ball here this evening. I am telling you, I am having a ball here this evening. All right, let's go to this call here. Carla, good evening. Hey, Tia, good evening to you, Tia. What do you mean if I'm live, Tia? Got a question on that. Good evening, Tia. Yes, good evening, Carla.
5: Good evening, Uncle Wenji.
1: Hi, good evening. Sister Michelle.
5: No. Yes, how are you doing?
1: Device, me can't hide device. Device can't go now.
5: Can't hide device. No more see to me, I worry, I make it worse.
1: Yes, ma'am. How are you doing? You good?
5: Hey.
1: How are you?
5: I'm not too bad, you know.
1: Wonderful, wonderful.
5: Yes.
1: Hey.
5: I was lying down there on the bed listening to the conversation.
1: Yes, ma'am.
5: So I was saying to myself, probably Uncle Wingy might not know, say, God make that, text come to you for you to see, because there is so much things is hiding in the dark.
1: Mm-hmm.
5: You understand? So sometimes God we make it reveal out. So
1: mm-hmm.
5: I was saying that all you have to do just pray, and God will lead you, assure you, lead you to what will come out, to the direction of what to come out.
1: Yes.
5: You see and you hear.
1: Yes, ma'am.
5: So. God will work you out.
1: Yes, ma'am.
5: You know that it's two father I have.
1: Oh, you have two father? How?
5: I have two father, Uncle Wingy.
1: Tell me about it.
5: The two of them dead. Because when I was a little girl, my mother, me and I was going out one day, and she said to me, say, it's a father that, you know, is a father that she was showing with my father.
1: Yes.
5: But I did not register in my
1: real
5: father's name.
1: Real father.
5: Register in my stepfather name.
1: But you just said two father. One. Hold on, Sister Michelle. You said two father. You didn't say
5: yes.
1: One step and one father.
5: I don't register in my father name. My mother register me in my stepfather name. And right now I have my stepfather name, because my stepfather is Lawrence and my father is Brown.
1: How you know?
5: So my mother register me in my stepfather name, and none out of the two of them never really care much about me. I don't have a foul that I can show that I have today that I get from them.
1: So your stepfather knew that he wasn't your real father?
5: Eh?
1: Did your stepfather know that he wasn't your real father?
5: Yeah, my stepfather, no, because my stepfather is Lawrence, and my name and my birth certificate is Janet Lawrence.
1: Mm.
5: And my father, my real father, is Brown.
1: So, what well, you said, Janet, like, you don't tell me your middle name. What kind of middle name you? Why don't call you a middle name?
5: My name and my birth certificate register Janet Lawrence. That is my name and my birth certificate.
1: You don't have no middle name.
5: Because my father is Lawrence.
1: Hold on.
5: My stepfather is Lawrence.
1: Hold on, man. You don't have no middle name.
5: No. That is only what is on my birth certificate, Janet Lawrence, and my stepfather.
1: Credit done. Hold on. Sister Terry and Francis Johnson, come to the front of the class. Find out what kind of phone sister Michelle have. If a Digicel or a Lime. And let me know later on, okay? Just find out and let me know. All right, Sister Terry? Thank you. No, listen. You know, say, my mother don't have no middle name either. You know, say, when you're born at certain, in certain year, you don't have no middle name, you know. It's not everybody have middle name, you know, right? A lot of people don't have middle name. If you're born in certain year. I don't know if they never either give middle name them time there or what. Anyway. Brother Leonard, you have middle name? Good evening.
6: Yeah, man. Born and born.
1: That means you're born in the 60s. Hey, anybody have middle name they're born in the 60s? Anybody born a million in the born in the 60s, if you're born in the 50s and 40s and so, I mean, you're not have no million name, like my mother. Say, huh?
6: You know, so some people, them family name is the first name, sound like the first name.
1: What do you mean? Explain.
6: Like, a person name is William.
1: Mm-hmm.
6: Then call them William. Whatever. You understand?
1: Okay, William.
6: So the first name, a lot of people first name sound like the family name, the last name.
1: Yes.
6: Yeah, man. But Dr. Winsley, let me tell you something. You have some hot topic going on, brother.
1: Why you say that?
6: You know, last year,
1: it's we. It's a family. We have some odd topic going.
6: All right.
1: I love, man. The inclusiveness, man. Yes, man. Hey, go ahead.
6: Come on, put it away, brother.
1: Yes.
6: Hey, last year we have the same discussion, you know, about the family thing, you know, how important it is.
1: Yes.
6: See, are you know him real father?
1: Correct. I remember that.
6: Yep. Yeah, man. We have that. A topic, I mean, it went on for, I think, about a week or
1: yes,
6: or more.
1: I remember, Brother Leonard. You're right. Yes.
6: Yeah, man. And let me tell you something. Dr. Wayne G.
1: Yes.
6: The Spirit of God never wrong, brother.
1: True.
6: Never wrong. And there's a connection and communication between. You know, some Monday when you're on the topic there about dementia and them thing there.
1: Dementia.
6: Alzheimer.
1: Yes, sir.
6: Dementia. You know, say. Before that, before you start the program, me and a lady have a discussion about mental
1: health
6: disturbance.
1: Mental health.
6: Mental health.
1: Yes.
6: Yeah.
1: Yes. Sir.
6: And what can cause these things?
1: Right.
6: These things can cause utter depression. And we were talking about mental depression.
1: Uh-huh.
6: You understand?
1: Uh-huh.
6: And before we reach to where we were going,
1: uh-huh,
6: you start the discussion, brother.
1: Wow. Confirmation.
6: And right away, the lady said, yeah, it's a confirmation, brother. So, you see, what happened is that when the doctor was on the program,
1: uh-huh,
6: I call and hang up. Somebody else called after me, and the person's phone was ringing. You know that if me call, I'm me hang up. The person who called behind me. Your phone is gonna ring same way with my number.
1: Yeah.
6: Realize that?
1: Yes.
6: That's all these guys. So you might say, Brother Leonard, stop calling. Are the other person who call after me?
1: No, what you mean? No, when you were calling, man. No, man, it was you who called while I was having the conversation.
6: And hang up. Yeah, and hang up because the doctor come in. And you say, Brother Lena, don't call.
1: Oh. Uh-huh.
6: Call after because I hear the beep coming in on the phone, you know.
1: Eh.
6: Me hear the beep coming on because when I was listening to the program, and then when the beep coming on, me move off, me drive off because I was here about more than half an hour.
1: Eh.
6: That time, Sister Calvinet holding on. And you were taking some call with Sister Calvinet.
1: Yeah, she, remember Sister Calvinet? You know, and me and Arida do the program at that point.
6: Yeah, man, at that time.
1: Yes.
6: And I said, you know, there's something very important that I don't hear anybody mention it.
1: Eh.
6: And Dr. Wenji.
1: Eh, yes, sir.
6: Let me tell you something. All we are talking about is this Alzheimer. You know, with all the what the medical person was saying, and everybody come up with this report and information about that sickness. You know that every sickness has a name, and every sickness has a forces behind it, what drive it to a high level, which can be get rid of. And it's when we had this discussion and the lady, I said these things that we are saying, the solution for all these things is the spiritual operation. There are some sickness that no matter what the doctor prescription what the doctor use, no matter what the doctor use to detect this sickness, there is a limit that the medicine can go to, and there's also a limit where it's only spiritual force can take charge of it, Dr. Wendy.
1: I agree with you, my brother. I totally agree with you.
6: Yeah, man. Because Jesus said, you know, Jesus said when this young man get mad, you know,
1: right?
6: This young man mad and his father take him to Jesus, you know. Jesus said these kinds can only be solved only through prayer and fasting.
1: Yes.
6: But some people does not believe that, and some people might think that you are so spiritual.
1: You're gonna find that. You're gonna find that in the world.
6: Yeah, man. People that might say, well, you're too spiritual and you're too religious. But what is the best solution to deal with all the issues we can ever think of in this world? Anything that the world is facing today, there is
1: a spiritual side to it.
6: There's a spiritual and information
1: right.
6: that comes to us. And you know what? The best solution to every situation in this world, Dr. Wenji.
1: Yes.
6: Is Jesus Christ.
1: Without a doubt, my brother.
6: When you have the spiritual knowledge.
1: Yes.
6: Just when you have the spiritual knowledge.
1: Yes.
6: The world would not really understand
1: right.
6: what you are dealing with.
1: Right.
6: Dr. Wenji, let me tell you something. It's sometime when me go up on my knee,
1: yes.
6: definitely have a book beside me.
1: Have a what?
6: Where the Holy Spirit are revealed. A book and a pen.
1: Okay.
6: Because while I'm praying, you know, the Holy Spirit is feeding me with things, you know.
1: Yes. Yes.
6: And if me no mind sharp, you know, me no get up from my knee if you go on my bed.
1: Yes.
6: Me no mind sharp when me wake up a morning time and start pray, me can't go work.
1: Wow.
6: Me have to just put the Holy Spirit in control.
1: Yes.
6: Control of the Holy Spirit.
1: Yes.
6: You understand?
1: Yes.
6: And sometimes some things are revealed to me, Dr. Wayne G.
1: Yes.
6: We want operate like a Jonah. Honest to God.
1: Wow.
6: We want operate like a Jonah.
1: Wow.
6: Because if you want to say some things to people, and they especially spiritual people that they don't understand,
1: yes.
6: and then they want to despise you,
1: yes.
6: you know what I'm saying? You know, I just forgot about them who God sent me to. Forgot about them. And just tell us that God, definitely, them people they don't want to hear me, so you talk to them.
1: Wow.
6: Yeah, man, many times that to happen.
1: Yes.
6: So just say, well, many of them don't want to listen. You talk to them. There was a time when God sent Moses to speak to the people, and they don't want to listen. You know what? Moses, go back to them. And which when God starts speak to them, they have to beg Moses to go back to God, make him Moses speak to them.
1: Yes, man, that's true.
6: You remember that situation?
1: Yes, man.
6: Mm. Yeah, man, in Exodus chapter 20 and 19, you're fine.
1: Yes,
6: Dr. Wayne G.
1: Mm.
6: That's what we are facing these days, Dr. Wayne G.
1: Yes.
6: Every situation we are facing in these days, Dr. Wayne G, that is all I know is the last days. Because you see,
1: you're going on good, man. You're going on good. Well, you are go off track, man.
6: Yeah, yeah.
1: You are go off track. When you say last days, what do you mean?
6: Okay. What the Bible speak about everything that is happening in the last days.
1: Mm.
6: You shall see sign and wonders and all those days.
1: So how long is last days? How long is last days?
6: The generation that is with the third and fourth, the generation that we are dealing with now, they don't really want to hear about God.
1: Mm. And that convince you, hold on, that convince you that we are living in the last days? How long you been hearing that? How long you been hearing that same sentiment that we are living in the last days? At what point you say that we are living in the last days? What have you seen based on scripture that says we are living in the last days?
6: Okay.
1: Because you turn the program, but let's what? As long as a Jesus we are talking about, we good, you know. Go ahead, man.
6: I like that. Man,
1: welcome it, man.
6: But
1: yes.
6: In our days, you see,
1: when
6: we were kids.
1: No, when you say, oh, well, yeah, tell me, yeah, you some kind of thing, there, no way. When you say, oh,
6: when
1: ideas,
6: we
1: don't have no
6: days. When we were kids.
1: Oh, okay. That's different.
6: When we were kids.
1: That's different.
6: When we were kids.
1: Mm. Mm-hmm.
6: If we have a girlfriend, or the girl have a boyfriend,
1: they
6: must hide. We have to hide.
1: Mm-hmm.
6: We have to hide and say we think and do we have a little girlfriend. And nowadays, these kids, babes have been babes. And them right up front of your face. Them not hide, do nothing.
1: Mm-hmm.
6: Fierce.
1: Mm-hmm.
6: The Bible speak about it.
1: Right.
6: You understand?
1: Mm-hmm.
6: That is one of the things. Definitely, that as you wake up and turn around two times, it's done.
1: So hold on a second. In your days, as you mentioned, when you were growing up, you never see children having children.
6: I cannot recall, Dr. Wayne G.
1: You serious?
6: Honestly,
1: I cannot recall. You never see any young girl in your community under age that get pregnant.
6: They must be over 18.
1: So you think it's just last month or last year children start having children? You think so?
6: Nothing on this rapid.
1: No, but whatever pace it is are happening, were there the same? Cause you think anything new? What is new?
6: Okay, Dr. Wayne G.
1: So is there anything new?
6: Yeah, I would put that. Yeah, man.
1: What is new?
6: Okay, what I would put it now, Dr. Wayne G, is that all these kids are responding to the parents. The parents back in the days, you see, would tell the children what to do. In these days, children are tell parents what to do. Children are tell parents how to dress. Children has been leading parents in these days. Back in the days, my youthful days, parents rule children. Parents would never, back in the days, go to a school and fight off a teacher.
1: Mm-hmm.
6: Because of where the children come home and tell them.
1: Well, that may be true.
6: You get beaten at school. Mm-hmm. You get beaten at home.
1: Because we were well brought up. Let's look at it that way. We were well brought up. Nothing to say that today children is not being brought up properly. That's not what I'm saying. But we were well brought up. We were well respectful to our elders. That's what happened.
6: And it make a difference in the society.
1: It had, yes.
6: A difference in the home.
1: Yes.
6: A difference in the home, a difference in the community, a difference in the society.
1: Oh, yes. Oh, yes. Oh, yes. For sure. For sure. Mm-hmm. Mm-hmm.
6: Yes, Dr. Wenji.
1: So let me ask you. I have a question for you. Mm-hmm. Today I was listening to I was listening to Central Energy Tower with the Essence. And persons were sending, were telling you, Happy Father's Day. You have any children?
6: Children and grandchildren, Dr. Wenji.
1: You do? How many children?
6: I had a son. Two, son and daughter.
1: Okay, okay.
6: And let me tell you, Dr. Wenji, here it go.
1: Yes.
6: Four prayer words. You see, when they were kids.
1: Yes.
6: The youth, him love me going to bed. When the youth, the mother came, come look for me, Dr. Wenji.
1: Yes.
6: The youth, when him feel left for me there, a problem.
1: Wow.
6: Him cry.
1: Yes.
6: And because of my lifestyle, I mean, I live.
1: Yes.
6: I was a wild man.
1: Okay.
6: Honestly. I was wild.
1: Yeah, man, I understand.
6: I used to a pretty girl.
1: Yeah.
6: You used to a pretty girl.
1: Yes.
6: She tell me, say she know.
1: Separate lady, man. Me not like the girl. No. You know this program is different. No, man.
6: It's
1: a lady, man.
6: Yeah, that's how it is. You see, Anna.
1: Me know what you mean. Me know what you mean, but me not want them word they use when I am on this platform. It's a lady, man.
6: A pretty girl.
1: Yeah.
6: Pretty girl.
1: All right. That's pretty better. Girl. That's better.
6: Yeah, man, and she didn't love me.
1: Yeah.
6: She didn't love me bad, but you know, she was jealous bad.
1: As majority of our Caribbean ladies. tell me one Caribbean lady that really nothing is wrong with jealousy. Nothing is wrong with jealousy, you know. You must be jealous of a good thing. So, hold on. You know, happy session.
6: But
1: hold on. You must be jealous after good things, not you?
6: Mm-hmm.
1: So you never consider yourself good?
6: Yeah, man.
1: So we have a problem. No, you have a problem with our jealous.
6: Yeah, but no.
1: Hey.
6: She take what you and say she not came back and look at me.
1: Okay.
6: The last magazine.
1: Okay.
6: And she was serious, you know, man.
1: Wow.
6: All of the youth life.
1: Yes.
6: Never the only youth.
1: Wow.
6: But the good thing about it, even though I wasn't a Christian, I used to pray.
1: Yes.
6: Honestly, me pray for God grow the youth the way how me would I want him to be.
1: Uh-huh.
6: I just want the youth be as a man and keep on praying. You don't know, say the mother find me.
1: God change things around.
6: Me tell you, Dr. Wenji.
1: Yeah.
6: If nobody else no prove God,
1: yes.
6: This year man you prove him.
1: Amen. Amen.
6: You understand?
1: Yes.
6: This year man prove him, Dr. Wenji. It's the same thing I'm here say, you know, it's like a cycle because of the same thing happened to me and my daughter, mother.
1: Okay.
6: Because when my son mother decides to boy, she come out of my life. I mean say, well then boy, you know, me not run back, you know. Me love me youth, but me not run back. You know, no say. Dr. Wenji, he ending up that me and the next girl, a young lady attack, and she get pregnant. And what happened, Dr. Wenji, is that at the same thing she said, jealousy, I think. But here one on, I was driving a taxi. For the young man, I was an entertainer, around sound system and all of them things there.
1: Mm.
6: You see what I say?
1: Yeah.
6: So the two of them end up in one position.
1: Mm.
6: You understand? And a couple months ago, after the young lady, a big woman, you know. But I always see them. I see the doctor, mother, regular, and see her. And she always avoid me and say, I cause problem. So I say, I leave them. And a couple months ago, she find me. And she said, she apologize for everything will take place.
1: Hold on a second. You change this. This discussion. So, it's a couple months ago you get in touch with your son. That's what you're saying.
6: No man.
1: Oh.
6: No man. My daughter, mother.
1: Oh.
6: Couple months ago.
1: Okay.
6: She come. Me always see her, you know. But every time we try to have a conversation, she always I say me a problem. me a problem. So couple months ago.
1: Okay.
6: Couple months ago, right, me park somewhere, and she come on there, and some vehicle before my vehicle, you know, we're ready to take her where she are going on. She don't go in at them, you know. She come in at my vehicle. She don't normally do that. But me know me pray to God about every day about my 2 year them. You understand? And you know, Dr. Wayne G. Hello?
1: Yes, I'm here with you, my brother. I'm here, man.
6: Yeah, man. All right. See, yeah, man. And she come to me and we have a discussion over the matters. And you see, when me start share the word of God with the young lady, she say, she look at me and tell me, say, you really change.
1: Wow.
6: All along, she think that I was the same person, Dr. Wayne G. How me start share Bible with the young lady, she say,
1: yes,
6: you really change.
1: Yes.
6: And she have to get, she have to bring, she promised to bring me to our daughter, our family them. You know,
1: wow.
6: That we have a better communication.
1: Bless God.
6: I'm say, how important prayer is, and when you trust God, brother.
1: Yes.
6: When you trust God and pray, God will change things. God will change things. So you see all that, you see the people them way have some people cheat and some cause marriage and cause family break apart and all of them things there.
1: Yes.
6: Family dispute. We go through all of them, we experience all of them there in Dr. Wayne G.
1: Wow.
6: So, a prayer and fasting when me go in and have a relationship with God. Because it's just like our person who I am, have a communication committed to them, our husband committed to the wife, and the wife committed to the husband.
1: Yes.
6: If we, as Christian, committed to God, commit ourselves to God. Remember, God will work things out on our behalf. That
1: most definitely. Most definitely.
6: Yeah, man. Miss Wayne do it for me and my poor people, mother.
1: Yes.
6: And Miss see Wayne do for me in other ways. God work things out. God fight back for me, Dr. Wayne G.
1: Wow. Yes, man.
6: Yeah, man.
1: Yeah, man.
6: Dr. Wayne G. Hey, other day, let me tell you something, General.
1: Yes.
6: My boss.
1: Yes.
6: Let me tell you something about my other day. A woman come to me, you see? I tell me, say, she got one fix a man.
1: What?
6: Fix a man.
1: Six a man? 6 man?
6: Yeah. 6 man, you can't fix her life.
1: Oh, fix?
6: Yeah, fix.
1: Okay.
6: See a man, obi a man. Obi a man, let me just put it away there.
1: Oh.
6: Obi a man.
1: Oh.
6: And how me she come to?
1: Are you the obi a man?
6: She come to
1: you.
6: That's
1: you are Obia man, brother. Hold on, brother Leonard. You are Obia man. What did she say? Jesus.
6: Dr. Wayne G.
1: Yes.
6: Dr. Wayne G.
1: Yes.
6: She want to find her. She get her instruction. You see?
1: Yeah.
6: She get her instruction. She was talking to Obia man. You see?
1: Huh.
6: And the Obia man give her a direction. She figured out the Obia man name.
1: Huh.
6: She forgot the direction.
1: Why you can't change the discussion, man? We have a comfortable discussion. And you come change about Obi and all them sitting here.
6: No. You're not going to be in the middle of the show. You can't work things, you know,
1: yeah, but we don't have time for them kind of. Hey, look here. Them, look. That just people are just make people are trick them in them something there, yeah, brother.
6: No, what me assure you, Dr. Wendy, is that the lady is going to a place and I give her the information to have a better life.
1: Mm-hmm. So you give her, hold on a second, let me just get it right. You she was going somewhere and you give her the instruction to find the place or what?
6: No.
1: Okay,
6: you give her instruction to Jesus. Change her thought, not to go where she was going.
1: You give her instruction. I heard about me. When you say you give her instruction, well, say so you encourage her to Christ then.
6: Yeah, instead of going where she was going.
1: Wonderful, wonderful. And she changed her mind.
6: She changed the world.
1: She changed her mind.
6: Yeah, man.
1: Awesome. The Holy Spirit was in control. Yes.
6: Yes, Dr. Wayne G.
1: Mm.
6: Yeah, man.
1: Yes, thank you, man. Thank you, sir.
6: Yes, we have to prepare. We have to prepare and be alert.
1: Yes,
6: see,
1: sir.
6: Just like some things that the whole world eyes are at now, the
1: yeah.
6: World Cup, and people are alert about it, about them team, and aware of what can take place. So we have to be alert and excited about Jesus.
1: Who win today? Brazil win today? USA win?
6: Me not get to watch them.
1: I was asked, Miss King White, she's supposed to let us know who win the, who take today's games.
6: Yeah.
1: Anyway, was really great that, talking to you, Brother Leonard.
6: Yeah, man. My dear brother. Big up yourself and big up the entire family of Central Adoration and all Caribbean HD, everybody.
1: Yeah.
6: Central Energy Tower, all of them.
1: Yeah.
6: Everybody, man. Just big up on yourself, bossy.
1: Yes.
6: Big up yourself and big up the entire family of Central Adoration and all Caribbean HD, everybody.
1: Yeah.
6: Central

to them from early. Not when it come. Happy Father's Day to the fathers. Yes, we don't have to wait until when it the actual day. It's Father's Day today. Yes, every day of Father's Day, not you? Yeah, man. Every day is Father's Day. According to everybody say, every day is Mother's Day. And I agree with that. It's just officially, we look at it and say, it's Mother's Day, or Father's Day, or whatever. But it is what it is. Yeah, man. Wow. I'm having a great time here this evening. Yes, it's 27 minutes after 5 o'clock in Jamaica. Yes, so if you are to leave work at 5 or 5:30, you're there. Mm-hmm. Let me say good evening to my servant leader, Reverend Melva Carty. Good evening to you, man. Evangelist Carr, good evening to you. Good evening, Sister Edwards. Yes, Brother Edwards, good evening. Minister Chin, good evening to you, sir. Good evening to everybody. I must congratulate Mr. President Barack Obama on his latest achievement. I don't know if you watched the opening of President Barack Obama presidential library. It is really, really a good thing to look at over in Chicago. Matter of fact, on the south side of Chicago.

0: sound of Lucky Doobie. Daddy-o, whatever you do, remember me, I tell you.
1: Can't even walk.
0: Pick up the fathers, them I say.
1: Without you holding.
0: That's 536 in Jamaica. Yeah. St. Kitts and Nevis, good evening.
1: Number one would surely be me. I thought I could be.
0: What I... Good evening, Carla, you're live.
2: Good evening, Bishop Dr. Wayne Graham. How you do?
0: I am great, you know. You know, this 81 degrees windy weather.
2: Yeah. I just was outside a while ago.
0: I must say happy holiday to you.
2: Happy holiday to me. Thank you. Happy holiday to you, too.
0: Thank you. You're getting time and a two double time, yeah, again.
2: No, sir. No, sir.
0: Oh, you
2: them
0: mean?
2: Not do that. Them not do that for me there, you know?
0: It's federal holiday today. It's Juneteenth.
2: What them not do that for me there.
0: You get time and a half?
2: No, sir.
0: Double time?
2: Just straight. Straight. That's what we get yesterday.
0: So contract go. So contract go. Mm-hmm. Contract is fixed.
2: Yeah. Yes, it's fixed.
0: Yes, ma'am. But anyway.
2: So how are you doing?
0: Look, I am having a ball of a time. I know. Oh, God, man.
2: And
0: it's been a while.
2: I'm not along with you, you know, because I'm not staying along with you, you know, because them up. So, you know, we have to just stop and run. Yes.
0: A matter of fact, I'm going to be having a panel discussion on Monday, you know. Yeah.
2: Okay.
0: I am not through with the discussion we started on Monday past.
2: Okay.
0: I've gotten so many texts where persons are so thrilled, and I'm sure I was supposed to call Sister Antoinette the day after. But she know me so busy sometimes. But I'm going to reach out to her, hopefully tomorrow. Because Sister Antoinette, man, people talking about her.
2: Yes. Because she has the experience about what she's talking about.
0: I mean, she put all the areas. And she was just so calm and collective with it.
2: Mm-hmm.
0: Yes. Woman of wisdom.
2: And the thing is that, you know, you see, when you work with them and know how to work with them and know how to handle them, then you can talk about them, trust me.
0: Yeah,
2: but
0: man.
2: She really, really have the experience in that area.
0: Yeah, man.
2: Very well.
0: Information that the world needs. Yes, so true. So we're going to be talking about it this coming Monday again. Anyway, let me not take away your time. Go ahead.
2: Yes, I was just saying about the
0: conversation
2: the text that you said.
0: Yes,
2: the conversation
0: and
2: the text that came into you.
0: Yes, ma'am.
2: And I know I heard you said that the Holy Spirit don't release you to say anything.
0: To the parties.
2: To the parties.
0: Mm-hmm.
2: And can you realize that there are times the Holy Spirit shows us things, but him never tells us if he say nothing?
0: Talk again, no man. Talk again.
2: Yes.
0: Talk again, no man.
2: Show your things, but him not say if he say nothing.
0: Yes.
2: Anytime he wants you to release it, you are free to release it when he wants you.
0: Yes.
2: If he wants you to do it,
0: he'll
2: show you this.
0: Yes.
2: Because he wants you to pray, because you don't know if he's your friend and you don't know what is going to take place. You know?
0: But hold on a second. Stick up in. You hear me?
2: Mm-hmm.
0: At the same time, and so many of the radio family said the same thing.
2: Yes.
0: You know, if it was somebody, and I don't want to say it that way, but because of the discussion's sake. If it was somebody else get that text, maybe it would have been a problem right now for that family.
2: Long time.
0: But
2: long time.
0: And I say, I know these persons possibly listen to the radio.
2: Uh-huh.
0: I say, man, I'm a brethren.
2: Mm-hmm.
0: So if I'm a brethren, mm-hmm. you know what I'm mm-hmm. about to mean?
2: Yes, yes.
0: But him can't know sign because me never said to him and the Holy Spirit never tell me to say him. So me leave that alone, that gone. And then...
2: You can't say no.
0: All right. And then the family now put the icing mm-hmm. on the cake, say, leave. And just a confirmation it needed, you know.
2: Just a confirmation.
0: Just a confirmation. Leave it alone. Leave it alone.
2: You know, right now, that person who sends you the text, that person is in trouble. When I say is in trouble, you know.
0: Yeah.
2: Because that person might be saying to herself, wonder if you are going to say anything.
0: No, but no, she can't say. Me never say anything.
2: No. And you don't have to say anything.
0: Because she hear how I deal with the discussion. So she knows me never say anything to the gentleman.
2: Right. And I did not. And you're not going to say it.
0: And I did not respond. Even when she said, it's not your text, I did mm-hmm. not even respond. Believe me. You know, I did not respond to the text.
2: Oh, my God. Never even respond to the text.
0: No, because the text came in like, let's say the text came in yesterday.
2: Mm-hmm.
0: And I saw it. And maybe 2-3 hours later, I reach out to another friend of ours.
2: Mm-hmm.
0: And then today, which is like 24 hours later, it seemed mm-hmm. like that's when she may go to her phone by not getting a response from the person that she sent the text to.
2: Okay.
0: She realizes she don't get back no text, mm-hmm. so she might check her phone and say, then, oh, him not respond to me. And go check. Mm-hmm. And then realize, say, no. Uncle Wayne G, you send the text. Because she know my number, you know? She know my phone. Yes.
2: Okay.
0: Yes.
2: Okay.
0: Uncle Wayne G, you send the text message. Mm-hmm. And then guess what now? When she check and she say, no, me, that's when she said to me, the text, it wasn't your text.
2: It
0: that's all
2: wasn't
0: she said.
2: Your text.
0: It wasn't my text.
2: It wasn't your text.
0: And me say, you never have to tell me. Yeah, that's not my mind now, you know. Even though, you never have to tell me sign of my text. I mean, no sign of my text.
2: You don't say that.
0: No, sir. Can't call me my text.
2: No, sir.
0: No, sir.
2: It's a very tedious situation.
0: Yes, ma'am.
2: And these things happen a lot.
0: Mm-hmm.
2: They're not supposed to happen, but them happen. It happens a lot.
0: Mm.
2: But listen. God has given you wisdom,
0: ma'am.
2: Knowledge, and understanding.
0: Yes.
2: And sometimes these things are testing things
0: mm-hmm.
2: to see how you're going to handle it.
0: Oh, my
2: and
0: God.
2: What you are going to do.
0: I wasn't even thinking of that.
2: Mm-hmm.
0: Uh-huh.
2: Yep. How you're going to handle it or what you're going to do. Because, listen, we know that the Holy Spirit is not the author of confusion. Hello?
0: I am hearing Evangelist Carr. Go ahead.
2: Yes, we know that the Holy Spirit is not the author of confusion. He wants you now to pray for this person. Because maybe any time he finds out,
0: mm-hmm.
2: it's not going to be. Maybe it won't be a good situation.
0: Uh-huh,
2: so he wants you now to pray for this.
0: Yes.
2: Pray.
0: Yes.
2: And as you say, you ask other people, ask the family
0: yes.
2: to pray for this
0: mm-hmm.
2: for this couple
0: mm-hmm.
2: because it is not a good situation.
0: No, it's not.
2: It is not a good thing.
0: It's not
2: a good thing.
0: Mm-mm.
2: And we're praying and hoping that
0: mm-hmm.
2: God Almighty will, you know, intervene.
0: Yes.
2: Yes, he will intervene.
0: Mm-hmm.
2: If he wanted you to say anything, or if he wants you to say something,
0: yes.
2: he's going to work it out.
0: Of course.
2: He's going to work it out because God Almighty is capable and able.
0: Most
2: to work
0: definitely.
2: Things out.
0: Yes.
2: All we have to do is to pray for them.
0: And that's the best thing.
2: Yes.
0: That's the
2: not a good situation at all. But as I said before, God give you wisdom, knowledge, and understanding. I heard Sister Chung say, if you remember, about David and Nathan. but look how God worked it with David and Nathan.
0: Come on, man.
2: Look how he worked it with Nathan and David. He said him, and it's a story. It's a story Nathan carried to David. You know?
0: Not true.
2: About another man, yes. About another man and David said,
0: hola, you know, me like. You know what I mean? Let me tell you what I mean. You swear you do all them thing there and bring me back to where Sister Chung. Can when Sister Chung said that, you know what jumping at me? tell me what jumping at me.
2: Bible.
0: To teach you Bible.
2: teach you Bible.
0: Right away. Bible. And then now you come to me. I'm a feel so bad, say, and teach me a teacher story.
2: Teach a story there. I'm telling you. And that is a story where people really understand it. Because Nathan just come to David like a secret agent. You know?
0: That's true.
2: He come and he said, listen, this man, a man had a little ewe lamb.
0: Yes.
2: And a little ewe lamb. He man nourish it and he man cherish it. We come up, you know. And somebody come. Take it away. And David said, David, I think no, you know, David said, what?
0: Yes.
2: What you mean, sir? I mean, just a paraphrase. What you mean, sir? Somebody can take one man, one little Leo lamb. He said, go for him, friend, go kill him. And when Nathan said to him, say, so art the man.
0: All right, now.
2: Listen to me. Nathan, poor David. Oh, my God.
0: Bash him up.
2: I could have seen David sink.
0: I tell you.
2: The earth could have taken him in.
0: David, I got right on it. Oh, God. You know, hey, put out for that joke aside, you know. I think, I think I need to do that. I think I need to. I don't know. It's just a matter of me. That story that just a matter of me, Francis. Francis Chung said it.
2: When we come up with it, we said, Jesus.
0: Oh, God. We say,
2: oh, my God.
0: Bible just jump right up in my head right away.
2: Yes, Bible jumping at you. Me know say Bible jumping at your head right away.
0: Oh, God. Oh, God. Hey. As you are here, we're getting ready for the news. Mrs. King White is getting ready for the news coming up at the top of the hour. But listen to me. Yeah, I think, and I'm going to ask the question one evening, maybe not today, but if people feel free. I think maybe we can choose another day of coming here and do Bible studies, you know. Apart from Wednesday? Yeah, because what we are doing, we are teaching chapter by chapter in the book of John.
2: Uh-huh.
0: And then we are going to go over to, we might stay in the Gospels. But there are other scripture that persons need so many answers for to understand.
2: Clarification and okay. Mm-hmm.
0: So I am saying we never know, and I am praying and asking God to release another time on radio so we can say, okay, this is the time, and we can go. So if somebody might send us a message or ask us to venture into this, when it's not going to be like chapter by chapter in that, but you know, a particular area of the Bible. When I remember once Sister Imogene, good evening to you.
2: Yes,
0: you remember Sister Imogene had asked a question.
2: Imogene, yes,
0: I mean, I forget, you know, things that don't we don't forget.
2: Forget the question.
0: It's just time, and then it just for us to say, okay, we are going to be available on this day. And let us come and sit down a Bible studies. And we sit down in a Bible studies and we learn more about the Bible. Because that's all I have to offer, you know.
2: And Jesus.
0: The least I have to offer is Bible studies.
2: The most
0: I have to offer is Bible studies.
2: Yes, sir. It's because that's all you're full of on Bible.
0: I'm not nothing else. That Jesus give me. Jesus
2: that's
0: said, look,
2: right.
0: This is your gift.
2: That's
0: and him
2: right.
0: said, don't keep it to yourself.
2: To yourself.
0: Share it
2: to yourself.
0: With the
2: that's
0: family
2: right. That's right.
0: and the radio.
2: Yes, you have to.
0: We could have said, you know, let us just do this with our church. Let us do this with, you know, a particular group of people. But that's not what God wants.
2: No.
0: God
2: no.
0: said, listen.
2: He wanted to share it.
0: Exactly.
2: With everybody.
0: And whosoever may, let them come and participate.
2: Yes.
0: And that is why we move the label when we are in Bible studies. It doesn't matter
2: which
0: church you're from, which denomination, whether it's Sunday worshippers, Saturday worshippers, Monday worshippers, you name it. We are one big family.
2: One, yes, sir.
0: Yes. Yeah. You
2: yes,
0: remember
2: because...
0: one time, you see Evangelista?
2: Uh-huh. Yes, sir.
0: One time I've been asking ministers to call in. And
2: to
0: not
2: call in.
0: One.
2: Yes.
0: You remember?
2: Yes, you
0: look
2: used
0: here.
2: To do that.
0: If you ask Sister Maxwell, if you ask Evangelist, Sister Edwards, yourself,
2: Edwards, yes. mm-hmm.
0: we ask, we say, time and time I come here, and we say, oh, me not hearing from the ministers, them.
2: That's right. So
0: and
2: true.
0: I know the ministers are listening. And not one of the ministers are calling, you know. Until Jesus shifts things and say, no. I know that may have your fault. Let's
2: right.
0: change it. Listen, I need you to teach the word. And I am going to be here to guide you and bring back things to your remembrance.
2: That's right. So true.
0: And the Holy Spirit is going
2: oh,
0: to
2: Lord.
0: Be there. Yes? Alongside you to,
2: to guide you.
0: Exactly. And that's what we are
2: and
0: doing.
2: Teach you.
0: Yes. And teach us. That's listen, let me tell you where the family is. You know what? Even though you hear us teaching the word here, you know, a lot of time me sit down and then when me come back and listen to the Bible study after, you know, when me listen, me say, Denton, and when me say that, and when me say that, and when me say that, me myself don't even know what me say, you know. The Holy Spirit.
2: I know, sir.
0: Listen
2: I know,
0: to me.
2: I know.
0: Listen. So
2: that is why
0: is,
2: I love to listen to it afterwards, you know.
0: Yeah, and that is why I can keep on saying, ministers, don't hold me to it because I don't hold me accountable. Hold the Holy Spirit accountable and hold Jesus accountable. If you are good enough to hold them accountable, then you're going to need the good word. That's what it is. If you are good enough to hold Jesus accountable and hold the Holy Spirit accountable. That's okay. I am off the hook. Not you. Evangelist Scott,
2: yes,
0: thank
2: yes,
0: you for
2: sir.
0: Calling.
2: Yes, sir.
0: Thank you
2: yes,
0: for calling.
2: Sir. All
0: man.
2: Right. Have
0: God
2: a blessed evening. We talk.
0: All right. Good. All right. So let us all on the phone calls right now. It's almost news time, and Mrs. King White is ready with the news at any time. So she will be here at the top of the hour. So let me do this. Let me just drop this song, and when we get to the top of the hour, it will be news time. Good evening, everybody.

180 seconds. Good evening, again, Radio Family. Sorry for the breaking transmission there. It is 80 degrees here, man. Pretty warm here in New York.

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0: 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I am Alexa King-White, and today is Friday, June 19. Our headlines are brought to you by Stafton Enterprises. In local news, unidentified torso found in bushes in northern St. Elizabeth. Decomposing body discovered near Mandeville Infant School. Police seize 24 rounds of ammunition during a search for suspect in Waterloo. Four in custody after Stony Hill raid uncovers homemade firearm. In international, Arajet denies involvement in alleged trafficking of Asian children. Teen detained after gunfire sends crowds fleeing in Times Square. One dead as France battles second heat wave of the year. In sports, Ducky returns as Waterhouse head coach. Kamba Nelson wins 100 meter on Diamond League debut. Morocco football star Ashraf to face trial over rape allegation. In weather, Jamaica to remain mostly dry despite nearby tropical waves. 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
0: 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Do stay with us for the news in details.

Welcome back. And now the news in detail. We begin with the local news. Police in St. Elizabeth are investigating the discovery of a human torso in bushes in the Aberdeen community, a development that has left residents shocked and concerned. Preliminary reports are that shortly after 9 o'clock Thursday night, residents stumbled on the remains along a track in a remote section of the community and alerted the police. The identity of the deceased has not yet been established, and investigators are trying to determine whether anyone has been reported missing in the area or nearby communities. Councillor for the Silo Division, Audie Myers, described the incident as disturbing, noting that Aberdeen is an area that generally experiences very low levels of crime. He said residents are deeply concerned by the gruesome discovery and are hoping that investigators will quickly determine the consequences surrounding the case and bring those responsible to justice. The police investigation remains ongoing. Police in Manchester are investigating the discovery of a decomposing body in bushes along Wint Road in Mandeville on Friday morning. Preliminary reports indicate that shortly after 8 o'clock, passersby stumbled upon the body and alerted the police. Lawmen arrived on the scene approximately 17 minutes later and cornered off the area. The body, believed to be that of a man, was face down beneath a grill. He was clad in a red sweater and black shorts. Investigators have not yet established the identity of the deceased or the circumstances surrounding his death. The police probe is continuing. More in local news, 24 rounds of ammunition have been seized by police during an operation in the Waterloo community of Spanish Town. Reports are that about 12:45 p.m., members of the Proactive Investigation Unit carried out an operation in search of a man. During the exercise, seven premises, including several dwelling houses, were searched. The police say the team later went to a section of the Rio Cobre Bank where they found a small bottle labeled oil. The container was reportedly searched and 24 rounds of ammunition were allegedly discovered concealed inside. The ammunition was seized, however, no one was arrested in connection with the find. Investigations are continuing. And finally, in local news, four men are in police custody following an operation in Stony Hill, St. Andrew, which led to a seizure of a homemade firearm. Police say the operation was carried out in the Brooks Level Road area, where officers conducted a snap raid and recovered the weapon. The four men were subsequently detained and are now being questioned as investigators seek to determine the ownership of the firearm and whether charges will be laid. Their identities has not yet been released, and the matter is being investigated by the Stony Hill Criminal Investigations Branch. Meanwhile, police are appealing to the public for assistance in locating Fabian Dobson, otherwise called Tweety Bird, who is wanted for murder and shooting with intent in connection with an incident along Bowden Hill Road earlier this year. Investigators are urging Dobson to surrender to police immediately. Anyone with information on the whereabouts is being asked to contact the Stonehill Police Crime Stop at 311 or the nearest police station. The appeal comes as the St. Andrew North Police Division continue to record major reductions in crime, including a 71% decline in murders and an 83% reduction in shootings compared with the corresponding period last year. That is it for local news. It is now time for international news.

In international news, Dominican Republic-based airline Aerojet has strongly denied allegations linking it to the illegal transportation of Haitian children to Chile. In a statement, the airline said all of its operations comply with the immigration laws of both Chile and Dominican Republic and insisted it has never operated charter flights between Port-au-Prince, Haiti, and Santiago, Chile, contrary to reports carried by some media outlets. The denial follows a complaint filed this week by Chile's National Migration Service, which alleged that between January and October last year, groups of Haitian children and teenagers entered the country unoccupied by adults, accompanied by adults who had no family ties to them and lacked necessary authorization documents. According to Chilean authorities, at least 12 adults, both Chilean and foreign nationals, repeatedly enter the country, posing as chaperones for groups of 2 to 18 minors. Investigators are now probing whether the flights form part of a wider child trafficking operation disguised as a family reunification efforts. A teenager is in police custody after a large fight in New York City's Times Square escalated into a stabbing and gunfire, sending tourists and pedestrians scrambling for safety. Police say the incident unfolded on Thursday afternoon near the intersection of 44th Street and Broadway. Video footage captured a young male appearing to fire several shots before fleeing the area on foot. No one was struck by the gunfire, but the sound of the shot sparked panic as a crowd ran for cover. Investigators say a 26-year-old man suffered a stab wound to the neck during the brawl and was taken to hospital, where he is expected to recover. Police later detained one teenager in connection with the incident, but have not confirmed whether he is the gunman seen in the footage. Authorities say they are searching for additional suspects and continue to investigate the circumstances that led to the violence. And finally, in international news, a 30-year-old man has died as France grapples with an intense heat wave that is disrupting schools, rail services, and daily life across the country. The man reportedly collapsed while on an athletic track in a suburb north of Paris and was pronounced dead after attempts to revive him failed. Authorities have not officially linked the death to the heat, but the incident comes as temperatures continue to soar. France Weather Agency has placed large sections of the country, including Paris, under orange alert, warning that the heat wave is expected to intensify over the coming days. Temperatures could climb as high as 40 degrees Celsius by Sunday or Monday. The extreme heat has already forced some schools to adjust schedules, while rail operators SNCF has canceled more than 70 long-distance train services through Monday to avoid possible air conditioning failures. Officials are urging residents to take precautions as meteorologists warn the heat wave could persist into next week. Scientists say such extreme weather events are becoming more frequent across Europe due to climate change. That was the international news. Coming up is a sports report brought to you by JC Grant Logistics and Travel.

0: And the Sieveland Zoo Sports Report, Waterhouse Football Club has announced the return of Donovan Ducky as the head coach of Jamaica Premier League outfit. Ducky replaces Argentina Javier Einstein, who resigned earlier this week after leading the Jerusalem-based club to the quarterfinals of last season's Jamaica Premier League playoffs. Club chairman Bruce Bicknell said Ducky's return was an easy decision, pointing to his previous success with Waterhouse and his strong ties to the club and community. Ducky previously guided Waterhouse to a third place finish in the 2012 to 2013 season and later led the club to the runners-up finish in the 2017 to 2018 campaign, narrowly missing out on the league title while securing qualification for regional competition. The experienced coach, who stepped down from Chapelton Maroons last week, thanked the club leadership for the opportunity and said his focus will be building on the foundation already in place. Ducky added that while he intends to bring his own philosophy to the team, he has no plans for a major overhaul, stressing instead the importance of continuity and improvement ahead of the new season. Jamaica's Kemba Nelson made an impressive Diamond League debut, winning the women's 100 meters at the rescheduled meet in Doha, Qatar. Nelson produced a blistering start and held off a strong field to clock a win-assisted 10.88 seconds for victory. Italy's Zainab Dosso finished second in 11.01 seconds, while Luxembourg Patricia van der Vecken was third in 18.03. There was no success for Jamaica as a national championship. There were more success for Jamaica, rather, as national champion Rochelle Clayton continued her fine form, placing second in the women's 400-meter hurdles with a season's best 53.05 seconds. Slovakia's Emma Zapeltolova won the event in a national record 52.30 seconds. In the men's triple jump, Jamaica's Jordan Scott improved his personal best to 17.69 meters, but had to settle for second place behind Portugal's Pedro Picardo, who won with 17.71 meters. Meanwhile, Raymond Richards finished fourth in the men's high jump, after clearing 2.20 meters. And finally in sports, Paris Saint-Germain and Morocco defender Achraf Hakimi will stand trial in France on a rape charge after an appeals court upheld an early ruling ordering the case to proceed. The decision comes after Hakimi appealed a February ruling for prosecutors that he faced trial. The 27-year-old footballer, regarded as one of the world's top right backs, has consistently denied the allegation. He was placed under formal investigation in 2023 after a 24-year-old woman accused him of raping her at his home in the suburb of Paris. In a statement, the Versailles appeals court said there was sufficient to work trial. Hakimi is currently representing Morocco at the World Cup and was preparing to face Scotland when the court's decision was announced. His accuser attorney welcomed the ruling, saying it gave her client a sense of relief and hope after more than 3 years of legal proceedings. The sports report had been brought to you by JC Grants Logistics and Travel.
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0: In today's weather update, Jamaica is expected to experience mainly sunny and windy weather through the weekend as a range of high pressure and low level jet stream continue to influence conditions across the island. The Meteorological Service says the boat weather features are expected to persist until early next week, bringing breezy to windy conditions, particularly across southern parishes. For tonight, skies will remain fair, while tomorrow is expected to be mostly sunny, with gusty winds affecting sections of the south coast and inland southern communities. Looking ahead, a tropical wave is forecast to pass south of Jamaica on Saturday, while a trough is expected to briefly develop on Monday. However, significant rainfall is not anticipated at this time. The outlook for Sunday through Tuesday calls for mostly sunny mornings, followed by partly cloudy afternoons with isolated showers developing mainly across western parishes. Windy conditions are expected to continue, especially across the southern sections of the island. Minimum temperatures tonight are expected to fall to 26 degrees Celsius in both Kingston and Montego Bay. Meanwhile, the Meteorological Service is also monitoring three tropical waves across the region, one over the Central Caribbean, another approaching the Eastern Caribbean, and a third located in the Central Tropical Atlantic. That concludes the weather report. Now, a recap of the headlines. In local news, unidentified torso found in bushes in northern St. Elizabeth. Decomposing body discovered near Mandeville Infant School. Police seized 24 rounds of ammunition during search for suspect in Waterloo. Four in custody after Stony Hill raid uncovers homemade firearm. In international, Arajet denies involvement in alleged trafficking of Asian children. Teen detained after gunfire sends crowd fleeing in Times Square. One dead as France battles second heat wave of the year. In sports, Ducky returns as Waterhouse head coach. Kemba Nelson wins 100 meter on Diamond League debut. Morocco football star Ashraf Hakimi to face a trial over rape allegation. In weather, Jamaica to remain mostly dry despite nearby tropical waves. And that is it for the Central Evening News. I am Alexa King-White. 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

0: All right, that was the news there with Mrs. King White. Mrs. King White, you still there?
1: Yes, sir, I'm here.
0: Oh, are you? Oh, you're on the weather.
1: I am doing fantastic. Thanks for asking. How are you?
0: I am doing good in the 80 degrees weather here.
1: Oh, my.
0: I'll share it sometime. Don't worry. I'll make sure you get your like a piece.
1: Okay, sir.
0: By the way, I must ask you before you go, which team you're carrying for the World Cup, Mrs. King White?
1: All right, sir, I'm not really a football fan, but, you know, growing up, hey, I've heard about Brazil. So Jamaica is a Brazil country. Now, I think, let me say allegedly.
0: Allegedly. Remember?
1: Jamaica is a Brazil country. I am not following. I'm just jumping on the bandwagon and carrying Brazil. One Brazil fan and a half.
0: I know that if we had Jamaica in there, then we would have just one Jamaica fan and a half. I know that.
1: Right.
0: What sport were you involved in at school? Running?
1: No, I played netball, and for a short time I played a little bit of tennis. I don't remember how to do nothing now.
0: Mrs. Kayla?
1: Yes, sir.
0: You play what? Never gonna tell DSS this.
1: I played netball in high school, and that was the Denby High School. And for a very short time, I played tennis with a gentleman. But I tell you, it was very short-lived.
0: You know why I said that? I'm gonna tell DSS this, because I know persons who play netball, they are of a certain. I say no more. Anyway, thank you so much. You have a wonderful weekend. You and the family. Thank you so much.
1: Thank you too. And the same to our listeners.
0: All right. Bye-bye. Good. All right. There you have it. The news right there with Mrs. King White right here on the 96.3 FM, I tell you.
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6: Please join the family of the late Bishop Dr. G.G. Cooper, founding bishop of the Apostolic Church of God Seventh Day in Jamaica, as we honor his life, legacy, and ministry. 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

0: All right, welcome back, welcome back. We're going to be taking you all the way up until 7 o'clock in Jamaica. Yeah, it's 29 minutes after the hour right now. Make it off past 6 o'clock on the island. Time just fly away, man. Good evening, family. The son of brother David Irie.
1: That God is
0: standing by. And now the brother George Nooks. Why? Through it all.
2: Many tears and sorrows. Questions for tomorrow.
0: Don't forget December 5.
2: I didn't know.
0: All roads lead to.

Let me say good evening again to everyone locked in. It's a Father's Day weekend. Sandra, over there in Mackenzie, good evening. Sister Pauline, good night. Rose Donna Parks, Audi. Sister Lou, Fabulous Hotspot family. Good evening, Carmen. Hey, Ann Miller. Pick up the Coxwin family. Yeah. I tell you why. Yeah. Make no other plan for November. Because guess what? November, let me give you some good information here, man. November, over there in November, right? Sister Terry, could you send me also the number, please? So in November, right? You know the thing, right? You know the thing said, Paula, Neville, this Tico, and the big chef, Punky. Oh, what do you call him, Punky, man? Hey, big up the big chef, Punky, you know. Because it's here again when Paula, yes, my cousin Paula over there in Wild Cane, present the big fish fry. You know, last year, I really did want it, you know. Paula sell me out last year. Paula, call me, please. Call me before me call you, Paula, because you're in a problem right now. Yeah? This will be happening Saturday, November 28th. Just a few days before. What is that, this? Before the big concert in Amiapen. So you think she can't hide me this trip? She cannot hide me this trip. She cannot hide me this trip. Paula! I'm going to call Paula. Let's see if I find Paula number. And call Paula. Hold on a second. Hide your hide for me. Hold on a second. Let me call Paula. Okay.

0: Yeah, cuz, what's up?
1: You never hear me say, yeah, cuz, what's up? Didn't you hear her say to call me Paula?
0: Yes, sir, you say that, but when me hear that, the talking about the marriage answer, you hear me, Jesus, are you good, so?
1: Carla, come out of the nice. I need to talk to you about the fish fry coming up in November, Paula.
0: Hold on.
1: All right, yeah.
0: Hold on, I'm in here, ba.
1: Take your time.
0: You say, when I hear, you start have a discussion, Sister Terry, and mix up.
1: Leave, sister, look here, leave Sister Terry alone. You're live on the radio, Paula. Leave Sister Terry. Me go defend Sister Terry, you know. You know, me go defend her, you know.
0: Hey.
1: Me go defend her to the teeth.
0: You're so cool,
1: Angie. Okay. So me talk say, to me. Talk to me. Say good
0: evening. You ask me a hi. Good evening. Good evening.
1: Good evening to the family too. Say good evening to the family.
0: Yes. Good evening to the family and everyone.
1: Yes.
0: I am here.
1: Yeah.
0: Okay. My fish fry will be
1: on
0: November the 28th.
1: Yeah.
0: 2026.
1: Yeah.
0: At my cook shop at Walkane.
1: All right.
0: Fish will be for 15, fried fish for 15, steam fish for 2,000,
1: mm-hmm.
0: chicken for 12,
1: mm-hmm.
0: pork for 15.
1: What, you couldn't say that thing there? Warm to you, man.
0: The long mouth is still the funny.
1: Jeez, you could have said that thing there, though. Come on, cuz, man.
0: Yes, Uncle Wendy.
1: Could I just
0: funny.
1: Say that thing there?
0: The long mouth.
1: Miss Wankier, up on the flyer. A raffle?
0: Sir,
1: yes,
0: you
1: ma'am.
0: Know, sir, I didn't know the man where they put his foot like so me have care.
1: You don't know some people think it's a raffle.
0: Care,
1: he better steal
0: no.
1: it. He don't know some things people think that. My people come for, and then they want to care, you know?
0: No, oh Jesus, I'm not going to buy that for myself. You're $1 million car. So I don't know why he put it on the posters.
1: Me better careful, him should have put a fish. Better careful.
0: I want rose.
1: Yeah, yes.
0: Instead of the car that.
1: Yes.
0: So they come and you think so the car or raffle?
1: Yes, I'm ready. Me ready now, officer. I'm on for the car. Come here, say no, sir.
0: Ask Sister Terry Ann.
1: You won't leave, Sister Terry. What happened to her, man?
0: Jesus.
1: Anyway, so November. Is it your birthday, Paula?
0: No, I'm a January woman.
1: Okay.
0: January is my birthday.
1: So it's not the birthday. What kind of fish you going to have up there? What kind of fish?
0: You know, me no know as yet. As soon as I know, I will let you know.
1: No, I mean, only fried fish? You're not going to have any other cooking
0: we're gonna
1: fish?
0: We're going to have steam fish.
1: And fried fish?
0: Yes.
1: Okay, so the fried fish is for $1,500?
0: $15.
1: And
0: yes,
1: the chicken
0: the
1: is for
0: 2,000.
1: Okay.
0: The chicken is for 12.
1: Right.
0: The pork is for 15. And the steamed fish is for 2,000.
1: Still I say, Jesus. And this will be happening in Wildcane at your cook shop?
0: Yes, sir.
1: Tell me something, Paula. How can people purchase it? Is a ticket? People have to purchase their ticket before? Or what?
0: You can get the tickets. Or you can come the same day and buy.
1: All right. What time the meal will be ready?
0: We started from 4:30 in the morning.
1: Somebody can get something by 4:30 in the morning?
0: Yes, sir. Because we start boiling the soup and everything. I think I'm going to have some corn.
1: Hold on a second.
0: Here on the menu.
1: In the dark, people can't get things to buy?
0: Then Uncle Wendy, if you start up by 4:30, by say 5:30, people start on the road and come buy soup and then something.
1: So if a person say, all right, boy, well, I'm not, pile a fish fry, I go there, you know. So me not buy, me not look no breakfast. Them can buy them fish or them chicken or anything for and use it for their breakfast.
0: Anything. Yes, sir.
1: What if a person say, all right, you know what? I am not going to cook for the children. I'm not going to cook for the evening. They can purchase it in the morning and bring it to a man or something like that.
0: Yes, sir, you can.
1: Okay. You don't the delivery. You don't deliver. Yes. They have to come and purchase it.
0: Yeah, I do delivery. Depends on where you are, because I carry it as far as Spalding's.
1: As far as Spalding's. But people have to have to know. So they have to come and purchase first, or send and purchase, or they pay when you deliver.
0: Yeah, some of them, some pay when I deliver, some pay before.
1: Okay. All right. All right. Sir. So this will be happening on November 28th. You know,
0: the 28th.
1: Yeah, and Paula have a little problem here, your family. Paula, yeah, love. Yeah, love. We don't say nothing, man. We're going to tell Sister Terian first. And me, I got to tell the servant leader first. I hear what them have to say, because when me put my mouth out there, you know, problem. Anyway, because we're looking forward to this big one every year. We look forward to Paula Fish Fry. All right, thank you, cuz. Thank you so much.
0: Yes, cuz. Have a blessed night.
1: All right, bless you. Good, good. So don't forget, it will be happening in Wild Cane. Of course, on the 28th of November this year, right? The 28th. And just after the fish fry, it's going to be Kevin Downswell, Uncle Wayne G, and Brother Gary A. 50 Flat. Good evening to you, sir. Good evening to you. Yeah, Kevin Downswell, Uncle Wayne G, and Brother Gary in the one place at the Anglican Church Hall. It's been a while, Kevin. Kevin haven't been in Maypin for... I can't even remember the last time Kevin Downswell was in Maypin. Man, people been asking the question, when Kevin come into Maypin? No! It will be happening on December 5th. 5th of December. You don't want to miss this face-off. It's an heavenly clash between myself and Brother Gary. And the other day, me and my behavior away. Go on good. You know what I mean? Yeah, man. Hey, play like a David, please. Samson and Goliath. What I'm saying? Jesus. Yes, sir. Samson and Goliath. Hey. Play like a David. I tell you, anyway, I'm getting ready to get on out of here. Yes. Carla, good evening. You're live. Carla, good evening. You're live.
2: Yeah, go on, like, you don't know how we are talking.
1: Let's do this. Who this now?
2: I don't have
1: aperture. It's who this? Why you are good on the aperture? You know your keep phone can't pick up on the aperture. Why you don't expect to talk on the radio?
2: Me not good on aperture. Them good on aperture.
1: Why you?
2: Me not good on aperture, sir.
1: Why you calling and you're not at a spot where your phone can't pick up? Today I call you. Today your phone not picking up. Now you call me. See there. Your phone not picking up. It's a long time I don't hear from Sister Jasina. Sister Jazz? Where is Sister Jazz?
2: Sir, your phone is cut off. Sir.
1: Yes, ma'am.
2: Which part of that way did you go? Don't I have to change?
1: No, you don't know where your phone pick up, Sister Jazz?
2: Yard.
1: You don't have a special yard. Place where your phone pick up when you're talking.
2: Nowhere, where I used to talk to you. The phone pick up, not picking up there again. Not in the TV, me can't watch. I me use the TV, sir. I'm a notice. No, me there and I. Outer road and our apple tree.
1: Stay right there, sir. Where the when bird? Sister, just where bird there?
2: The bird? You not hear the bird this hours. This one I did not hear him.
1: Okay.
2: A little before when we did a call first.
1: Yes.
2: He did the right on the grapefruit tree.
1: Wow. I wonder if you remember. Calling, I wonder if you remember me.
2: Eh?
1: I wonder if you remember me.
2: Supposed to. Good,
1: you know, hey, you have to make sure the bird, you have to call my name all the time, like your bird hear my name, you know. Sister Lana.
2: Come always and sing.
1: And Sister Lana up at Connors Ridge too. Call my name, you know, when you go feed the bird, Sister Lana. Remember, say me have a pair of bird over there. Okay. Yes,
2: all right,
1: man.
2: Sir.
1: Hey, anyway, how are you?
2: Yes, sir. How are you doing?
1: I'm good.
2: Me day here, you know, me go pon the road. It's true, cause me not hear anything. Cause the road rough and so the van go, the phone go, so I thought it could pick up there, but it can't pick.
1: Okay.
2: Come back, hurry up and come back. So me can hear you instead of brother.
1: Yes, him no me put it on the saga this evening, ma. No, me brother Robert put it on the saga this evening. You see them something here? And I said, me fi make sure me can't go all tomorrow. Me tell you something, me got tired.
2: Oh, God. I'm gone, you know?
1: He want me fi do it tomorrow for him, too. So, me no know.
2: Oh, God.
1: Me no know. But me got try. Me no know. If you don't hear me, if you don't hear me, I him you don't go hear. One or tie two.
2: Yes. God will help you still, you know?
1: Yeah, man.
2: Yes.
1: If you don't hear
2: in
1: me,
2: God's him, strength, all things is possible.
1: That's right.
2: Yes, so.
1: Mm.
2: Me glad to hear your voice, although me I hear your voice still. Because Wednesday, you mash it down, you know, man.
1: What you mean?
2: Me sit down and me take in everything. The word, man, the word.
1: Let me see you stop listening.
2: Huh?
1: I'm say you stop. You're not listening. I'm say you're not listening again.
2: Sir, every job give me up, me listen. Me no call, but me listen.
1: Okay.
2: Cause through the phone, I give problem. The right. Radio not give up. So when the radio not give up problem, I it's jolly.
1: Okay.
2: Jolly good fellow. Right?
1: Yes.
2: But the phone, so the radio. I'm one good now, but the phone now one good.
1: Okay.
2: Hey, me go swap black monkey for what I say black dog for monkey.
1: I have one
2: floor chip.
1: Don't say that.
2: Huh?
1: You know,
2: yeah, man.
1: Dog is our. Dog is our pet here, you know. We don't talk that negative about our dog.
2: You know, we best friend do.
1: Exactly. I don't all say
2: right.
1: that.
2: All right, baby.
1: Yeah, man.
2: You go graduate too?
1: Eh?
2: Right. I want a little picnic, me ask if she go graduate too.
1: Today's graduation?
2: No. When I graduation, Kim? July the 1st. Then it's on Claude Mackey class. How about this?
1: Hey, you talking to me or you talking to the child?
2: Me talking to the child. She said,
1: no,
2: say,
1: talk to me, man. Talk to me.
2: Yes. I want me to say to you again.
1: You see it?
2: Come me go this truck.
1: Yeah, the phone. It was the phone.
2: The
1: phone was the problem.
2: Yes. So me said, Janna, me said, Bones, guess what me I go do?
1: Yeah.
2: Me I go put on plan pan the
1: phone.
2: Pan the lime phone. Pan the floor. Yes. It worse than him. The digital.
1: Oh,
2: so
1: not...
2: two of them are hacked up.
1: Wow.
2: Two of them is hacked up.
1: So you guys don't call Flo or call Digicel and let them know that you're not getting a good service up that side.
2: All they say is if we satisfy with the service and we tell them no, it's bad, it's very, very bad. They say we must forgive them. Because they are working on it.
1: Okay, I understand. Yes. Give them some time. Yeah, man, give them some time.
2: Yes, so I guess, you know, yes.
1: Yeah,
2: so we are give them some time, because, you know, say, I'm after Melissa.
1: Yes.
2: And it shake up some wires and so forth. Yeah, I'm going to pass them on the road still, you know.
1: Yeah, man. Give them some time.
2: I pass them on the road. They are working. Yeah.
1: Difficult right now for them. Yeah. Anyway, yes, may sir. I get ready for come out of here, you know, Auntie Jazz.
2: All right. May time I be up, you know. From you to from you to servant leader to what's his name again? The reader, evangelist, car, Auntie Car, and everybody. All who greet me at daytime on the phone, Bones especially, him no call and no call me name.
1: Yes.
2: And all the other race. And Carmen, her foot damaged the other day. She got down to the floor.
1: Hey, Carmen, I wonder the man. Then the other day, no was Ann Miller. And no Carmen. Look here, man. I don't be able to say, look what I'm going on.
2: I don't know what happened. Then, she step on a nail. So she have to go to the doctor.
1: God.
2: Oh. So she said, when I call her, she said, not so bad now, you know, because I guess she must get her injection. So.
1: Okay, thank God. Thank God. I hope she get well soon. All right. Thank you for calling, Auntie Jazz. Keep it
2: on. Yes, sir. And have a good night now, sir.
1: Bless you. You too. Yes. All right. So I am getting ready to get on out of here. My time almost up. Let me say thanks to everyone for joining us. Don't forget, I'll be back Sunday morning, 5 a.m. in Jamaica on Father's Day. Yes, it will be Father's Day. And I think that's the day when I will definitely talk to one of my son. And let's see where I go on a wave on TikTok, you know, man. Let me see how brave you is now. Well, I'm not afraid to talk on radio. I'm going to surprise him. I hope he not listen. I am going to surprise him. I'm going to call him on air live and then hear what him say. Yes, I'm going to surprise that guy, man. Anyway, happy Father's Day weekend to all the fathers. I hope and trust you all have a wonderful weekend. And happy Father's Day. Yes, when it comes on Sunday, I want to take the time out to wish all the Central 96.3 FM, Adoration Gospel FM, New York, a happy Father's Day when it comes on Sunday. I will be here doing the ones and twos. So just like how we do it, for the mothers, of course, you're going to be laying it all down for the fathers. So make sure you all write down the fathers, them that you know, write their names down so that when we come on Sunday, when we open the phone line, when we crack the phone line open, we're not going to play a lot of music on Sunday. We're going to give you the opportunity to send Father's Day greetings. 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Yes, they will have to listen. If they don't listen, they are not going to be able to know that you're sending Father's Day greetings for them. Right? 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Simple. Right now, if you take your phone, there's a little mic on it. You just tap the mic and say, play Adoration Gospel FM on TuneIn Radio. And you're surprised to know that you will get it right there. All right. So have a beautiful, beautiful afternoon, everybody. Thank you all for calling. I appreciate all the callers this evening, the radio family that call in and give me your advice as to what to do, all right? It is so important to me, And I really, really appreciate it. So we have to listen to each other. And let me also encourage each other to do the right thing. Only when we do the right thing, then we will get the right results. All right? Take care, everybody. Take care, everybody. Remember now. Remember, big up all the fathers. And we will be taking, well, when I get there on Sunday, WhatsApp, voice note. If you are unable to get you, we'll take your voice note for big up your father. All right? We will take your voice note then. Just send a nice, don't make it long, short voice note for Father's Day greetings, and we will definitely play it. But make sure it loud. Don't say, happy Father's Day to my father. No, talk loud and say, happy Father's Day to my father. Happy Father's Day or happy Father's Day to my grandfather, whoever you want to send it to. All right? To make it happen. Let me say again, condolence to my family, of course, the Dunkley's family over there in Top Clarendon. Good evening to you all, Rose and the family, and Mother Dunkley, just be strong, God understand, all right? And to the Dunkley's family, of course, and the Jansons and the Grahams and the Mackenzies, you all have a good evening. I also want to remind you that the sending home service for my spiritual father, Bishop Dr. G.G. Cooper, will be happening on the 30th of this month. Yes? So it's a Tuesday. And then on the Thursday, which is the 2nd of July, will be the funeral. So go on out and support the family. Take care of your all good self until then. Whatever you do, though, take care of the elders, look out for the children. Don't forget they are the future of this wonderful and this awesome world. Brother, let me say, Freddie McGregor will take us out of here. Bye-bye.

There was a time I thought the world had made a mistake. Not the world, but God. I said it out loud in the dark nights when I felt like nothing. If you've ever been so low you couldn't see the morning, this one's for you. I'm telling you my story, all the ugly and the grace.

But the thing about being broken is you either stay broke or you are repaired. And God, he don't waste a scar. He uses the hurt to teach the hand.

Grace and peace, family, to each and every one of you all. This is the Bishop himself, Marvin Sapp, and I'd like to welcome you to the Marvin Sapp Radio Show, where our goal is to give you guys the best in old school, new school, all school. We're going to keep this thing churchy and funky all at the same time as well, family, as well. We are in the midst, if you will, of celebrating Black Music Month, and I want to make sure I kick this thing off right. But we start off with prayer because, you know, that's the foundation. That's our focus as a body of believers. We go before the throne of grace, especially in the Black diaspora church. That's what we do. So let's pray. Gracious God, our Father and soon coming King, we thank you. We honor you for this moment. We praise you for this amazing time to come before your presence. Now, God, we pray that as we endeavor to spin music that has a message, that you would get all the glory, honor, and praise both now and forevermore. In Christ Jesus' name we pray. Everybody said amen. Now let's kick this thing off right. Let's kick this party off right with the latest musical offering from Ty Tribbett with Holy You right here on the Marvin Sapp.

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Yo, family, that was none other than Lisa Knowles Smith and the Brown Singers. And you heard it right here on the Marvin Sapp Radio Show. And beloved, this is the Bishop himself, Marvin Sapp. And y'all know what my goal is, to give you guys the best in old school, new school, all school. We're going to keep this thing churchy and we're going to keep it funky all at the same time. Beloved brother and or sister, we got music on the way from Mike Jr., Pastor Mike Jr. Plus, we have the latest offering from Daryl Wells, along with P.J. Morton. Actually, it's Daryl Wall's family, along with P.J. Morton, a song entitled Able. And you heard it right here on the Marvin Sapp Radio Show.

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4: 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I know you got some questions. What's the hardest thing you're going through?

0: That was none other than Pastor Mike Jr. inside the Marvin Sapp Radio Show. And I don't need you to go anywhere. I need you to stay tuned. We got more great gospel music coming up. We're celebrating Black Music Month here at the show. But it's also time for the Word of the Day. And it's coming up right after this.
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0: The Word of the Day, family, is found in the Gospel according to St. Luke, chapter number 6, verses 27 and 28, where it says, "But I say unto you, which hear, love your enemies, do good to them which hate you, bless them that curse you, and pray for them which despitefully use you." Man, listen, those instructions are major. Those instructions are major because kingdom maturity says, kingdom maturity, it literally reveals, it's revealed, if you will, not by how you treat those who love you, but your kingdom maturity is released and is revealed by how you treat those who don't. Kingdom maturity is literally revealed not by how you treat those that love you, because it's easy to love folk that love you, but the challenge is can you treat those who mistreat you well? That is indeed the word of the day. I need you to keep it locked. I got some more great gospel music. It's coming up right now.

Yo, beloved, this is the Bishop himself, and you're listening to the Marvin Sapp Radio Show. And that was none other than Stellar Award-winning Pastor Donnie McClurkin on the Marvin Sapp Radio Show. And we also heard music from Tamela Mann with the song Deserve to Win. You do understand, family, that you absolutely, unequivocally, without a question, deserve to win. I need you to keep it locked, because coming up, we got music from B.B. Winans. But first, here is Tina Campbell singing a song, her latest offering, if you will, entitled Pray For Me. And you heard it right here on the Marvin Sapp Radio Show. Pray.

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0: Yo family, that was none other than Group Fire with their latest single entitled I Can Count On You. That's one of the things that I love. I love the fact that God is dependable. You can count on him, and you heard it right here on the Marvin Sapp Radio Show. And we are literally in the midst of celebrating Black Music Month, and y'all need to make sure that y'all listen to a whole lot of Black music. 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As a matter of fact, listen to it every month. But I'm playing the gospel, and you heard it right here on the Marvin Sapp Radio Show. I need you to stay tuned, beloved, because y'all know what time it is. It's time for Marvin's Motivational Moment. It's coming up after this. I got a mirror talk. I need you to declare and decree. I need you to decree and declare some stuff over your own life, and it's coming up right after this.
1: This is the beat of 250, and we're celebrating Black Music Month, a celebration of the legacy, creativity, and global influence of Black music. 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
0: Y'all know what time it is. It's time for Marvin's Motivational Moment. It's time for me to speak life over my own life. And I need to declare and decree some things over my own life. Y'all know what time it is. So this is what I need you to declare and decree. Say these words with me. Say, I will not allow the behavior of others to determine the condition of my spirit. I choose to respond with wisdom, grace, and self-control. Close by saying these words. My peace is too valuable to surrender to someone else's negativity. That is Marvin's Motivational Moment. I need y'all to keep it locked. I got some more great gospel music coming up right now.

0: Yo, family, listen, by special request. That was by special request. A song by Jason Nelson. He had to sing a song entitled Forever, and you heard it right here on the Marvin Sapp Radio Show. Karen, that one is just for you. Yep, I've been paying attention. You done sent me the email, and I wanted you to know that I heard you. I heard you, Karen. That was just for you. Now, listen, let's get back to some more great gospel music. Let's keep this gospel party rocking with brand new music from Mariah Carey featuring the Clark Sisters singing the song entitled Jesus I Do. And you heard it right here on the Marvin Sapp Radio Show.
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1: Yo, family, listen. This is the Bishop himself, Marvin Sapp. You listen to Marvin Sapp Radio Show. And y'all know what the goal is, to give you guys the best in old school, new school, all school. Trying to keep this thing churchy, trying to keep it funky all at the same time. And speaking of churchy and funky, that was Jermaine Dali with the song entitled Never Shall Forget. And you heard it right here on the Marvin Sapp Radio Show. Beloved, this is the midst. You are literally in the midst of Black Music Month celebration. The month of June, we celebrate Black Music Month, and the party and celebration continues with more music on the way. Plus, y'all know what time it is. It's time for Ask the Bishop. You got to keep it locked because you sent your question and I'm about to answer it right after this.
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1: Y'all know what time it is. It's time for Ask the Bishop. And the question this week is, why are older men marrying younger women? Why are older men marrying younger women? Well, I mean, that's a great question, to be honest with you, because I'm a newlywed and my wife is younger. And I can't speak for everybody, but allow me to speak for me. I married not just a younger woman. I married a younger woman who was accomplished. I married a younger woman who understood that she was not just marrying the man, but she was also marrying the mission. We just clicked and we felt like we were each other's assignment. Again, I can't speak for everybody. I can speak for us. Maybe that's it. Maybe that's the answer for every older man that's marrying a younger woman. Maybe that's the answer for every younger woman that's marrying an older man. That they just clicked and they met at a place where it was just good for both of them. I don't necessarily look at that as a negative thing. I just feel like love finds you where it finds you. And when it finds you, You need to embrace it. You need to run with it because you may never find it again. That is indeed my answer. That's my answer, family. Now listen, if you got a question or if you got a prayer request or if you got a song request, all you got to do is just email me at askmarvinsapp@gmail.com. Again, that's askmarvinsapp@gmail.com. And I just may answer your question the next time. Now, let's get back to some more great gospel music with Nia Allen singing a song entitled, Lord, I Love You. And you heard it right here on the Marvin Sapp Radio Show.

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1: We cannot fail. Say it again. Tell them there is no failure. Say it like you believe it. There is no failure in God. Listen. I wish you could see yourself in the future.

0: Listen, family, I would love, absolutely love to connect to each and every one of you all. People always ask me, how can I connect to you? And people say, well, you know, I got a song request, or I got a prayer request, or I got a question for Ask the Bishop. How can I connect to you, Bishop Marvin? Well, it's very simple. It's very simple. All you got to do is just follow me on any and or every one of my social media platforms. You can follow me on the official Marvin Tap page, official Marvin Tap page. It's on Facebook. Just hit like. It's about 2.9 to 3 million followers. Or you can follow me on Instagram. You can follow me on X, formerly known as Twitter. You can follow me on Threads. All of the above. Follow me at Marvin Sapp. Now let's get back to some more great gospel music. We have music on the way from Zacardi Cortez entitled Work It Out For Me. You heard it right here on the Marvin Sapp Radio Show.
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1: Yo, family, listen, listen, listen. I'm looking, the clock on the wall is telling me that I'm out of time. But even though I'm out of time, I'm not out of music, I'm not out of ministry, I'm not out of message. You know, my goal is to give you guys the best of old school, new school, all school. We're going to keep this thing churchy. We're going to keep it funky all at the same time. But we got to do it another time. So I need y'all to show up for me. Can y'all do that, please? Just show up for me. Just show up for me. Same time, same station, same space. But this time you have an assignment. Invite somebody to come and to be a part of the experience. But until then, y'all know what my prayer is. My prayer is simply this, that the rest of your days, that they'll be the best of your days. I need you to stay safe. I need you to stay healthy. Grace and peace.

0: This is the beat of 250, and we're celebrating Black Music Month, a celebration of the legacy, creativity, and global influence of Black music. 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

A 15-year now tie bureau sit a head ruler in a room. Him did have Pontius Pilate around Judea, Herod Antipas around Galilee, him brother Philip around Anturia, and Trachonitis and Lysania did around Abilene. Annas and Caiaphas are the leader for the priest then. In a

0: Usa. 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
4: 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May your light shine upon my path, guiding every step I take. 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I acknowledge that this entire day is a precious gift from you, filled with countless opportunities and blessings. In this moment, I seek your presence and guidance. I am grateful for the gift of this day and all the blessings it holds. Help me approach it with a heart full of gratitude. Grant me the wisdom to discern your will and the courage to follow it wholeheartedly. May my thoughts, words, and actions align with your divine purpose. Throughout this day's journey, I surrender my plans and desires to you. I trust in your infinite wisdom and ask for your guidance in all that I do. Lead me on the path of righteousness and reveal your divine plan for my life. Protect me from any challenges, temptations, or negativity that may come my way. Fill me with your strength and resilience, enabling me to overcome obstacles with unwavering faith in your power. Lord, I ask for your presence to be with me throughout this day. May your light shine upon my path, guiding every step I take. Help me be a vessel of your love, spreading kindness, compassion, and joy to everyone I encounter. Grant me a heart that is open to your leading and a spirit that is attuned to your voice. Help me recognize the opportunities you present to me and give me the courage to seize them. Use me as an instrument of your peace and a source of hope for others. In this day, I surrender my worries and fears to you. Replace them with your peace that surpasses all understanding. Grant me a calm and focused mind, enabling me to make wise decisions and handle any challenges that come my way. Lord, I commit this entire day into your hands. May your will be done in and through me. Fill me with your love, grace, and compassion that I may reflect your light to the world. In your holy name, I pray. Amen.
5: Amen. Amen. Good morning. Good morning. Good morning. Let me do this.
6: 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Studies show that individuals with a positive mindset are more resilient, have better health, and experience greater levels of happiness. The way you think affects your brain's neural pathways, reinforcing patterns that can either uplift or bring you down. 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Your thoughts create your reality. If you focus on negativity, you'll attract more of it into your life. But when you focus on the positive, you open yourself up to a world of possibilities. You start to see solutions instead of problems, opportunities instead of setbacks, and you begin to attract the right people, circumstances, and events into your life. Self-talk is the internal dialogue that runs through your mind every day. It's the voice that tells you whether you can or can't, whether you're worthy or unworthy, whether you'll succeed or fail. Positive self-talk is essential for cultivating a positive mindset. It's about replacing negative, self-limiting beliefs with empowering affirmations that remind you of your potential and worth. The benefits of positive thinking are vast and far-reaching. It's not just about feeling good in the moment. It's about creating a life that is fulfilling, joyful, and abundant. When you approach others with a positive attitude, you're more likely to build strong, meaningful connections. Positivity is contagious. When you radiate it, others are drawn to you. It fosters trust, understanding, and compassion, making your relationships deeper and more fulfilling. Positivity builds resilience. Life is full of challenges, but when you have a positive mindset, you're better equipped to handle them. You see setbacks as temporary, problems as solvable, and failures as opportunities to learn and grow. Resilience isn't about never falling down. It's about bouncing back stronger each time you do. A positive mindset doesn't just happen overnight. It's something you cultivate, nurture, and develop over time. It requires intention, effort, and consistency. Mindfulness is the practice of being present, of focusing on the here and now without judgment. It helps you become aware of your thoughts, allowing you to identify and change negative patterns. Meditation is a powerful tool for cultivating positivity. It quiets the mind, reduces stress, and creates space for positive thoughts to take root. Setting positive intentions is about consciously choosing the direction of your thoughts and actions. It's about deciding each day to focus on the good, to be kind, to be patient, to approach life with a positive attitude. Intentions guide your day and shape your experiences, creating a life that reflects your deepest values and desires. Negative thinking is a habit that can be hard to break, but it's not impossible. Overcoming negativity requires awareness.
7: Oh, shit.
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6: It's the foundation upon which we build our lives. Every thought you think has the power to shape your world. When you choose to think positively, you're choosing to focus on possibilities, to see opportunities where others see obstacles, and to believe in the best possible outcomes. Positive thinking isn't just a feel-good philosophy. It's backed by science. Studies show that individuals with a positive mindset are more resilient, have better health, and experience greater levels of happiness. The way you think affects your brain's neural pathways, reinforcing patterns that can either uplift or bring you down. By choosing positive thoughts, you're literally rewiring your brain for success. Your thoughts create your reality. If you focus on negativity, you'll attract more of it into your life. But when you focus on the positive, you open yourself up to a world of possibilities. You start to see solutions instead of problems, opportunities instead of setbacks, and you begin to attract the right people, circumstances, and events into your life. Self-talk is the internal dialogue that runs through your mind every day. It's the voice that tells you whether you can or can't, whether you're worthy or unworthy, whether you'll succeed or fail. Positive self-talk is essential for cultivating a positive mindset. It's about replacing negative, self-limiting beliefs with empowering affirmations that remind you of your potential and worth. The benefits of positive thinking are vast and far-reaching. It's not just about feeling good in the moment. It's about creating a life that is fulfilling, joyful, and abundant. When you approach others with a positive attitude, you're more likely to build strong, meaningful connections. Positivity is contagious. When you radiate it, others are drawn to you. It fosters trust, understanding, and compassion, making your relationships deeper and more fulfilling. Positivity builds resilience. Life is full of challenges, but when you have a positive mindset, you're better equipped to handle them. You see setbacks as temporary, problems as solvable, and failures as opportunities to learn and grow. Resilience isn't about never falling down. It's about bouncing back stronger each time you do. A positive mindset doesn't just happen overnight. It's something you cultivate, nurture, and develop over time. It requires intention, effort, and consistency. Mindfulness is the practice of being present, of focusing on the here and now without judgment. It helps you become aware of your thoughts, allowing you to identify and change negative patterns. Meditation is a powerful tool for cultivating positivity. It quiets the mind, reduces stress, and creates space for positive thoughts to take root. Setting positive intentions is about consciously choosing the direction of your thoughts and actions. It's about deciding each day to focus on the good, to be kind, to be patient, to approach life with a positive attitude. Intentions guide your day and shape your experiences, creating a life that reflects your deepest values and desires. Negative thinking is a habit that can be hard to break, but it's not impossible. Overcoming negativity requires awareness, effort, and persistence. The first step to overcoming negative thinking is to recognize it. Pay attention to your thoughts. Are they critical, pessimistic, or self-defeating? Once you become aware of these patterns, you can begin to challenge and change them. When a negative thought arises, don't just accept it, challenge it. Ask yourself, is this true? Is there another way to see this? What's the positive side of this situation? By reframing negative thoughts, you weaken their hold on you and open yourself up to a more positive perspective. It's not enough to simply remove negative thoughts. You need to replace them with positive ones. For every negative thought, find a positive one to take its place. Over time, this practice will shift your mindset, making positivity your default mode of thinking. Positivity isn't just about improving your own life. It's about making a difference in the lives of others. When you spread positivity, you create a ripple effect that touches everyone around you. Simple acts of kindness can have a profound impact. A smile, a compliment, a helping hand. All of these gestures can brighten someone's day and inspire them to pass on the positivity. Kindness is a powerful way to spread positivity and create a more compassionate world. The words you choose matter. Positive communication is about speaking with intention, offering encouragement, and reframing negative situations in a positive light. When you communicate positively, you foster stronger relationships, reduce conflict, and create an environment where everyone feels valued and supported. The most powerful way to spread positivity is to lead by example. Live your life with a positive mindset, and others will be inspired to do the same. Your attitude and your outlook can influence those around you, creating a community of positivity and support.
5: Good morning, good morning, good morning, good morning, good morning. Good morning, ladies and gentlemen. If it's your first time here, my name is Brother Gary, and I'm going to be with you till 11 o'clock. I want to say good morning to Central 96.3. Good morning. Happy Sabbath to every Sabbath keeper all over the world. I'm sitting in for my good friend, DJ Tilly. We have good news coming up right after Vibes Boss are sitting for Captain Baker. And uno up for a warm day. Uno up for an energetic day. Good morning. Good morning. And if my phone line forward to me. Somebody give me a check, you know. 305-654-7944. Saturday morning radio. Good morning. 305-654-7944. Auntie Jacqueline, good morning to everybody on Caribbean Radio. HD, good morning. Everybody, good morning to Uno. Somebody give me a phone check. 305-654-7944. 305-654-7944. Remember if the phone to the hour? No, the phone would fall to me, idiot. The phone that fall to DJ Tilly. Good day, good afternoon, good day, Brother Gary, UK. Good morning to my UK. Idiot, dopey. The phone that forward to DJ Tilly. Idiot. Are you designing it, Ayakum? And you don't know it. Target suit. 18 minutes past the hour of 9 o'clock. Good morning. But me know a good thing. My WhatsApp at work. Somebody listen at Central, give me a WhatsApp check, you know. Call me on WhatsApp and say good morning. 305-305-6494. Evangelist, how you do?
8: Gotta widen your fields, man.
5: Good morning to you, my brother. Good morning. Do me good a favor. Morning, can good you morning. Give me a real opening prayer and I sat the morning? Yeah, come. You not get you all up and I sat there, you know. Give me a opening prayer now, man. Make a galang with the saves, man.
8: Oh, I will, man. I will.
5: Go ahead, evangelist. Go ahead. Go ahead, sir.
8: Okay. Yes, at the cross where I first saw the Lord and the burning of my heart rolled away. It was there by faith I received my sight. And now I am happy.
5: All the way.
8: Thank you, God. Thank you, God. Thank you for Central Station. Thank you for each and every radio announcer. Thank you for each and everything that we are doing in your name, Jesus and Central. Bless us again. Help us, dear God, to stand fast in the liberty where you have set us free. And help us, dear God, not to entangle ourselves in the yoke of bondage. Help us to love our one another as you love us. Bless us again. And use us for the rest of this service in Jesus' name.
5: Amen. Amen. Yeah. Evangelist, amen. I feel when the DJ come and tell me, say, nah, there. Me say, God, me I go burn the fire this morning and go out. Me I say, Lord, I'm going to give you the whole 2 hours for yourself. Me I push out Brother Gary to the mix. Me I push out Brother Gary. Ladies and gentlemen, good morning. Let's start it like this now.
9: You see, I just want to take some time right now to say,
5: thank you, my Lord.
9: Thank you, my Lord.
5: For each and every little. Hey, Dr. Wayne G, good morning. How you doing, Charlie? Happy Sabbath to all my Sabbath keepers. Yeah.

0: Brother Gary, love you. Hello, good morning.
1: Good morning, Brother Gary. I love you too.
0: Good morning, baby girl.
1: You driving the bus this morning?
0: No, me not drive bus.
1: You not drive the bus?
0: No, baby, no. When me come, me am who on a vehicle. Yeah, me am who on a vehicle. God know what he's doing. Me, I go take that up, me, and go down the road. How you the baby? How your team are going? How we team are going?
1: The team win the first game, and so we're waiting on the second one now.
0: They're not must. Bad mind me for the USA, let me see. Lord. Bad mind me for them, you see. But good morning, good morning.
1: If I say the African team, they come with dress up. Oh, my goodness.
0: Yeah, them ready. Good morning, baby girl.
1: All right.
0: Good morning.

0: Brother Clifton, good morning to you, my brother. How are you, sir?
1: I'm fine, sir. Good morning. You're live in Central Village, St. Catherine, Jamaica.
0: Good morning to Central Village, Jamaica. Good morning, good morning, good morning. And you ready for the little jump up here in Imania? Something different. Good
2: right,
0: morning.
2: See, I just want to take some time right now to say
1: Lord,
2: thank you.
0: Why them say the system loud
2: for each and every

What a way to start your Saturday morning. I want to say good morning to everybody at the TikTok ticking with me this morning. Caribbean Radio HD, that's my TikTok page this morning. Good morning, good morning, good morning. Let me say good morning to my friends, man. My brother Michael. Good morning, Charlie.

0: What a way. Good morning. Good morning. I want to say good morning to Sister Jazz. Good morning to you. Let me go over here, son. Caribbean Radio HD4.com. Auntie Babette, original to the Sir. Auntie Jet Union. G-Ma Punkin. G-Ma Punkin. At first, me I see the name there. Then they are come like a, yeah. And DJ Tilly is not here this morning. Everybody you don't know a thing go. I'm be sitting in Sister Velma. Beautiful good morning to you. And when we get the call, the text this morning, I'm a check. I say, you know what? I'm here back up for Tilly a morning time when you're there. I say, I'm ready. I was ready. I was excited. I was happy. Because let me say this to you. Every opportunity when me get to tell somebody about Jesus Christ, me I jump on it. Me I jump on it and there's nothing else I could ask for, man. It's this opportunity if you can tell somebody about Jesus Christ. Brother Aubrey, let me say this to you, punk. Me nearly say Pumpkin Juice, but I know one girl, me know only girl named Pumpkin Juice. But we just want to say everybody, thank you. New system, good morning. Princess Diana, good morning. Everybody, if you want anything, just stop by the home page of the Brother Gay Morning Show where you can tell me. She Marie Carrite Emmings. I know this lady. Emmings. One person me know near Emmings. Good morning. Is Shamika Wright Emmings. Good morning. How do you do? Stop by the home page. That's where I live. Let's go over this and go say good morning to Brother Gary. BroGary.com. Our Caribbean Radio HD4.com. Miss Emmings, are you that? When me see your husband last night, me never you that girl. Good morning. Stop by the home page. Go over the web page. Sister Louise, good morning to you. God, I'm excited. I want Saturday morning ready to come play some music. And wife bring a little lady gone out gone for breakfast. I said to her this man when me I get up, I said, my girl, that's part of your tides. That's part of your tides. And tomorrow is our first time doing a Father's Day celebration. And I'm excited. So please may I invite out everybody. Good morning to 103.3 HD3. And good morning to my teamers. It's a day today. It's raining right here in Port St. Lucie. Not now, but later on. And hey, Dr. Wayne G, when you get a pen, I'm going to write down the music I play this morning because you're going to need them. I want a girl to name again. What's your name again? Line up today look crazy. What the girl name again? Chase Mystic, good morning. DJ DM, good morning. Marvin Wallace, good morning. DJ Glenn, Lusty J, good morning. Today I have some music in my system here where I tell you the truth. You have to love Jesus. If you get pandemic and the music, but just the one I know. If you don't love Jesus, the music cannot go sweet. Good morning. Happy Sabbath. Good morning, good morning, good morning, good morning. Come on, man. Somebody call somebody now. Me want to start share the page for me. Me want to start share the page, because me know Dr. Wayne G no member the music here now. That no member the music here now. I'm have them in here now. To them in our mood, I may tell you the truth. Everybody get in the pen. You know, ready?
1: Oh, shit.
0: Girl, let's go. Hold on. No, man. Another. Hold on. Another CD over here, sir. This is over here, sir. Another one here. Cause, you know, when my company, my mom, burn a fire. Vice Boss, good morning, me charge you. Everybody, share the page with me now. Tap the screen and share the page with me on TikTok. And remember, today, me I give you something. Me I give you 10 Lexi this morning. If you don't have a Lexi, me I give you one. Good morning to the laundromat in Brooklyn. Brother Victor, let me know if me on. Good morning, sir. We need some people join us this morning.
1: March up for Jesus.
0: Hold on, man.
1: Come on, Christian people. March up.
0: Hey, Doc, remember the album, man? Rise up. Hold on, brother, man. Auntie Stacy, good morning. Good morning. Somebody tell somebody now. Yeah, promote that new page here today, the new page we are used today. Please, tap the screen for me now.
2: fire.
0: Everybody tap the screen, Panda. It's called Caribbean Radio HD. Go over the new page for me now. Everybody go over the new page right now. That came out of the artist, yeah. She live in Jamaica now, you know.

0: Good morning. I want to say good morning, good morning, good morning.
1: Christian.
0: My God.
1: Come on.
0: Me say me a sitting for DJ Tilly this morning. Me not the Saturday morning, but me there.

0: Good morning. Mr. Nothing boil one pot of curry goat, marinade water soup, to put on the bus this morning to share with about 20 fathers, you know, 20 men. Me have on the bus this morning, if you come on the bus this morning, you know, when we do the pot of soup now.
1: Good morning.
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0: Hey, fire away and man, I'm charging.
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0: 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Me say me a hold it this morning.
2: 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My mama.
0: Sister Claret Vita, the one you have for you.
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0: Ebi said that can we do? 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
1: My mama.
0: Me say hold on. That lady, when me call her, me say mama, you still perform. She say of course, brother Gary. 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We not live in Jamaica. 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
0: Me tell me, say me, I go go and buy this. What is the name of this song? No, hold on, man. Everybody on TikTok, start tap the screen for me now, please. 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Tell me, say me, I go go and buy this. What is the name of this song? No, hold on, man. Everybody on TikTok, start tap the screen for me now, please. 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

Good morning, good morning. Thank you very much for the follow. Good morning, good morning, good morning. I love it, I love it, I love it. Good morning. Welcome back. It's a Saturday morning program. 3 minutes past the hour of 10 o'clock. Good morning.

0: Everybody on TikTok. All right, hold on. I'm on TikTok. My name is, it's called Caribbean Radio HD. That's my TikTok page. Just come on. And just everybody on TikTok, good morning to you. I hope and pray that everybody's excited. I'm here this morning to tell somebody about the power of Jesus Christ, the power of good music, Saturday morning music. Good morning. I'm going to beg everybody a favor. I got my horn up. I'm going to tell you how you can download it in a minute. Good morning.
1: Suppose we don't meet. Suppose we don't meet. 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
0: I got a question to ask everybody this morning. Suppose we don't meet. Eh? Suppose we don't meet. Are you going to be mad at me if I go to...

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Take a finger and do like this. And just tap it around 30 times. Just tap it. Like, yeah. Faith Hope, good morning, Sister Faith Hope. Thank you for the follow. Appreciate that. I love that. Good morning, good morning, good morning.

Jamaica. Can I get somebody from Jamaica give me a call right now? And just tell me, what kind of tea are you boiling? Do you have you still the mint tea? And mint tea and Cersei tea in Jamaica? Can somebody in Jamaica just give me a call right now? 305-305-6494. Let me know what kind of tea you're cooking. You're boiling. Can we not cook tea? We boil tea. What kind of tea are you boiling right now in Jamaica? It's now 9 o'clock in Jamaica, right? 305-305-6494. Come here, let me know what kind of tea are you boiling right now. This is my cell phone number. Send me a text and just tell me in a voice note. Or just call me and tell me what kind of tea are you boiling. And

0: As I told you, I found this album. I found this album a couple of days ago. I was going through my CDs and I found this album. And I said, God, I have not played this lady in around a year or two. And I found the album. I said, I got a player. When DJ Tilly called me and told me he's not coming in, I said, let me come in for you then. I'm going to be on the next station, but I will come in for you same time. I want to say good morning to everybody who listening all over the world. Good morning. Welcome. Welcome. How many get no call from Jamaica yet? Jamaica people now in a minute. Call me on WhatsApp now. Call me on WhatsApp. Good morning. Good morning. Good morning. Somebody from Jamaica give me a call in, man. 305-305. That's my WhatsApp number. Call me and let me know what kind of tea are you drinking this Saturday morning. Do we still drink tea or we go buy coffee? Yeah, I am from Baltimore, Maryland. Sister Norma Edwards, can you send me a text? Let me, I want to do something different this morning. Sister Norma Edwards, send me a text and I say good morning. No? 305-305-6494. I want to hook you up with Alexi. Sister Norma Edwards from Baltimore. Sister Marvin. Good morning. 305-305-6494. When I find the song, Dr. Wayne G, when I play that song, I don't know who sing it now, you know. When I found the album, this was the song. I was going through the album when I find this song. It's only one person I listen to the radio in Jamaica. I mean, understand that. Hello, good morning.
1: Ben Aguirre.
0: Oi.
1: The presence of the Lord is with you this morning, man.
0: Good morning, sir.
1: It is the first Saturday morning. You light up the whole Caribbean.
0: And that's what I'm doing.
1: You light up the Caribbean.
0: Thank you, sir. Thank you, sir. Hello, good morning.
2: Morning, Brother Gary.
0: Morning, my boss. So where you call from, daddy?
2: Yeah, Brother Linford, man. Jamaica, man. You know now?
0: Yeah.
2: Me a boy one team named Bailey. What are you about Bailey?
0: Wow. What name?
2: Yeah. Bailey. Bailey.
0: Bailey. I've never heard about that tea yet, sir. Never in my life.
2: Bailey. Yeah, ask Daddy Squeeze about this. Daddy Squeeze will tell you. Daddy Squeeze doesn't know about that.
0: All right, so me I go check it out. Bailey. All right, sir.
2: Yeah, man, Bailey.
0: All right, sir. Hello, good morning. Hello, good morning. Hello, good morning,
3: Brother Gary.
0: Where you calling from, young lady?
3: I'm calling from Jamaica, Clarendon.
0: Clarendon, to be exact. Good morning to you. And yeah, all but your boss here have minutes. You know, can I call for WhatsApp?
3: Oh, we should only call you for WhatsApp. That's but okay. Never mind, next time. Look how we call you back again.
0: What kind of tea you boy? You still boil tea, man, in time?
3: Of course, you know, it's a spirit weed tea me I drink this morning.
0: So then there's some new tea coming. I don't know them tea there. Spirit weed.
3: Yes, man. A bush where you can drink. It's good, it's cool.
0: Spirit weed?
3: Yes, the name spirit weed. It joke you if you have to be careful how you dry it up because it will stick you. It has
0: listen,
3: a sharp.
0: Me born and grow. Me used to live at Denby. Me used to live at Chapelton Road. Me live at Walks Road. Me live at Fogar Road. Me live at... Let me get some more place. Me live down, me live over upper Jack Monday. Me live a farm. Me never hear about that tea there yet. What name?
3: Okay. Spirit weed.
0: So I saw new tea then after COVID.
3: A long time tea, man. I know. Just come, hurry, come up tea. Long time tea.
0: Thank you, baby. And you enjoy the music, boy. You enjoy the music, don't.
3: Oh, Brother Gary, man, yeah, mash up the place, song, yeah, man, yeah, mash you up, you know.
0: All right, me put us. Love you, baby. I never heard about none of those two tea. Somebody call me. I am not in long time, Brother Gary. Not that in long time. Yeah, I've never heard about that tea. Somebody give me a call. Spirit weed and better man the call with one look wife from Montego Bay. 305-305-6494. And where's the for your tea name again, sir? 305-305-6494. Blessings though you are there. Thank you, Sharon. I always please remember to respond to the text message. Thank you. Good morning. Good morning, Mr. Leroy. Bay leaf. The only bay leaf we know is... hello, good morning.
4: Brother Gary, morning. Spirit reading, long time, man. From your picnic.
0: What name?
4: Long time. Spirit reading.
0: Which part of the you come from?
4: Kingston.
0: I know. Me never do, me never know about no tea at Jamaica near spirit weed. Never in my life. Thank you, my baby. 305-305-6494. We want to know if our culture is still remain the same. So all the new tea that we mean know, me know you nobody talk about them tea like COVID kill out them tea there. Hello, good morning. Where you calling from?
5: Jamaica. Bagwell.
0: Bagwell. Which way tea name?
5: Yes, Bagwell. Probably never hear about that name, they need a Bagwell.
0: Never, not the name they alone confused me, see that. Where the tea name, where you say, I wish tea, where for your tea we are drink this morning name?
5: I tell you about the spirit weed, that from me barn, we are drink that the tea there. Good for your stomach, if your stomach are pain, you call it for your stomach, or so you boil it and drink it.
0: Wow.
5: It joke.
0: All right, let me see. Let me go back, go take. 305-305-6494. 305-305-6494. If it's your first time, please press the follow button and tap the screen for me. I got 50,000 this morning. Hello, good morning.
6: Morning, sir. How are you doing?
0: Good morning, Auntie Millie. How are you, baby?
6: I'm good.
0: You know,
6: you haven't drink the rosemary. You have not drink the rosemary tea as yet either.
0: Rosemary. The only person I know near Rose, one girl used to live at Banasta. She used to sell the market with all away. I don't know no more Rose.
6: I said rosemary, the tea. Rosemary tea.
0: Warm to the liquor normal tea there back at Jamaica. I'm not drinking tea no more. What no, is rosemary?
6: A tea good for people who have like sugar and stuff. For the blood and stuff.
0: Rosemary?
6: Yeah.
0: First, me know about Auntie, Auntie Millie. First, me know about Auntie Costa Rican. Good morning to my Costa Rican. Can you say
7: good morning, Brother Gary? Good morning. I know about the spirit weed too. It grow wild. It's family to the mint.
0: Costa Rica, ashamed me. If you are not Jamaican,
7: who are you Costa Rica? I mean, it grow wild.
0: Hold a minute. Hello, good morning.
8: Good morning,
0: young lady. Yes,
8: all you guys come from Jamaica and don't know rosemary tea and all those things, man.
0: Me, mama, better get on one here. Rosemary?
8: Yeah, man.
0: Where you calling from, C-Dot? Where you calling from?
8: That call from Florida, man. My pastor in the van. Dr. Greenaway and Deaconess Francis.
0: Tell him I say good morning. My name is Brother Gay. What's the name of your church?
8: Divine Holiness Church. I announce it, man.
0: What's the address? Anybody?
8: What the address that?
0: What is the address? Anybody over there in Divine 66. Holiness? Yes, ma'am.
8: 66.
0: Yes.
8: 88.
0: Yes.
8: U.S. Highway, Port St. Lucie, Florida, 34952.
0: That's where I live. What time church start? Good morning. I don't think she hear me good enough. I want to say good morning to Divine Holiness Church. Thank you for tuning in. My name is Brother Gary. And I want to say a beautiful good morning to everybody. And happy Sabbath to all my Sabbath keepers. Good morning. I don't want no tree name. The only Rose me know is Rosie, where that a natty real sister. Me don't want no tea name. We used to sell the market together, all our market. Good morning. Welcome to the weekend here. I'm looking up. Yeah. Again, let me go play some more music. I want to say good morning to Divine Holiness Church. Good morning. When I found this song, Wayne G, this is the song I'm going to find on the album. I said the album is bad. Mama Sadiki, good morning, baby. How you doing, sweetie?
9: Brother Gary.
0: How you doing, my putus?
9: I'm good. I grew up on all of those tea in Jamaica.
0: Which one? Rosemary Tito? Hold on, don't move. Hold on. Hello, good morning.
10: Brother Gear, good morning.
0: Where you calling from, sweetheart? Where you calling from?
10: I'm calling from Brooklyn.
0: Yeah, talk to
10: me. Rosemary tea that you're talking about right now, I'm drinking some.
0: Rosemary tea?
10: This is a fine leaf can you get it in the supermarket to buy up here in Korean store?
0: Oh, this Jesus, it's never hear about no rosemary. Never hear about no.
10: I that girl, you're not Jamaican.
0: Yeah, but me never know about no rosemary tea.
10: Rosemary and stay and sprint with the lady I tell you about and capital bush medicine that.
0: Me, I forgot to ask me, my mommy, my mama.
10: Just come from Jamaica, brother Gary, and me help every one of them.
0: Wow. Mama Sadiki? Mama Sadiki?
11: Yes?
0: So you are saying to me, you drink rosemary tea too?
11: Yes, sir, in Jamaica.
0: So which part of me there? Which part of rosemary today? Which part of me there?
11: Probably you didn't even born yet.
0: Oh, so I... Them a tea for up here, kill fill up.
11: Yes, sir.
0: Love you, baby. Good morning. Good morning. No, serious. I've never heard about this tea. Good tea, Brother Gary. May I have to go look some? Hello, good morning.
12: Good morning, Brother Wayne G.
0: Good morning.
12: Good morning.
0: Mommy?
12: I'm calling from Line Road in Summerfield. I'm enjoying my wild basil tea right now.
0: What kind of tea?
12: Wild Bazaar.
0: You know, some of these, I confuse not, I confuse me. Wild who?
12: Wild Bazaar tea. Wild Bazaar.
0: This doesn't make no sense. What is wild? I don't know if I confuse not, I confuse the hell out of me this morning. Lord, may I make them any people at top confuse me, Jesus. I wish tea near Wild Bazaar. Hello, good morning.
13: Good morning, Brother Gary. Good
0: morning, baby. How you doing, mama?
13: I'm here again, man. Me and Dr. Greenaway, my pastor.
0: Yeah.
13: We are laugh after you in woman.
0: For real?
13: I hear when you ask when church start. Church start 11:30.
0: Today, right? Sabbath church.
13: Yeah, no, man, on Sunday.
0: So anybody want a church, can you do me a favor and make somebody text me the address? I'm living in Port St. Lucie. Sometime I just want to visit a church. And where your pastor from?
13: She's from Jamaica, man. What do you?
0: Tell her I say good morning. She know anything about rosemary tea?
13: Yes, man. Just talk it over the ear, make them hear it, man.
0: And text me the time when church starts and the address right now. Text it to me.
13: All right,
0: baby.
13: Yeah, man.
0: Yeah, man. Believe. Hello, good morning. Hello, good morning. Hello, good morning. I have never heard about wild basil. I want to say good morning. Hi, good morning.
14: Good morning, good morning. This is Sister Norma Edwards.
0: Hi, Sister Norma Edwards. Where are you calling from, young lady?
14: Baltimore, Maryland.
0: Good morning to you. And I first say about Brother Gary. I first listen to me.
14: Yes, it's the first time I'm at work.
0: Yeah.
14: So this is a bathroom call. You have to run this.
0: Girl, that one, me know about that one. No, we don't call it bathroom. We call it toilet. Toilet call.
14: I wanted to call earlier, but I couldn't.
0: Thank you so much. Listen, have you left work? I'm going to send some link on here and tell you all you can listen to me every day. I'm here every morning, 6 to 10. Which part of Jamaica? You ever hear about wild basil tea yet?
14: No, but I know rosemary tea. Rosemary is a popular seasoning. Everybody uses it. It's so good for you. I'm a nurse.
0: So well, so rosemary, are you name busy? Are they name chill?
14: No. I think some people call it... I don't remember. But the rosemary is a big old bush that grow like lemon. What do you call it? Fever grass. And we use it all the time in Jamaica.
0: Fuss me about... When you rosemary...
14: Really? Rosemary. It's not Mary. It's Mary.
0: Rosemary. Me don't know about the tea there. I never drink that tea.
14: When you don't Google it, after you Google it, you can see there, because they probably have a lot of different names for it in Jamaica.
0: Might be a that. Might be a changing name for me,
14: You know it, man. It's just the name. That's the correct name.
0: Thank you, me putus. Listen, welcome to Brother Gary. And me come on every morning, 6 to 10. You have something to laugh about now, girl. And praise God at
14: the
0: same time.
14: Yes, my dear. So I'm a nurse. I work in the clinic so we can play it low. But me can't make the outgoing phone call. Me have to run to the toilet.
0: Do like my wife. They put on sitting here ears and draw the ear over it.
14: That's what we do. But me can't make the phone call because they hear me attack the patio and then me wonder, who are you talking to?
0: Yeah, don't. Yeah, no, make the ear attack is sitting. All right, me putus. Mm-hmm. Welcome to the family, girl. Welcome. Good morning.
14: You're welcome.
0: Good morning.
14: All right, bye-bye.
0: This is the song Dr. Wayne G will draw me to that lady. Big up all who know Jesus long. It's 10:23. Big up all who know Jesus long. All who in the church must drive. All who are going to church tomorrow. All who know God has been.

Me say big up all who know Jesus long. All who celebrate Jesus long. All who know about Jesus. I know say nobody can push you.

Rasta go. She said, Brother Gary, I'm still singing. And you are the only person playing these old songs. You can bring me if you want me. Come to a concert in Port St. Lucie. I know that's where you live now. I listen to you so much. She said, Brother Gary, bring me anywhere. You are the holy broadcaster playing this old song. Mr. Girl, I can't live by nothing else. I only can't live on the old songs. The new song, them only make money. But them not take you anywhere. Good morning, somebody. Come now. Come now, man. We no come now, man. Dr. Weiji, remember the lady here?

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Let me ask a question. Ladies and gentlemen, is it me alone go to church on Sunday sometime and last? And don't know what they're singing? And don't know the song they're going to sing? And you sit down there, move your mouth, and I go like you're chewing chingum? Me don't know the new song them, Lord.

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And I start to sing this song. And when you, the thing about these songs, when you're singing them, little eye water come out of your eye, and the pity them might say, Mama, you're all right. But they don't understand. You have to hide and sing them songs. Because they will feel like somebody abuse you. But it's the love of Jesus.

0: want to play back this song for somebody. 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I want to play back this song for somebody. Good morning.
1: A pleasant good morning to you.
0: Good morning. Are you listening to the Brother Gay Show this morning? Because I'm on, but you don't know what's my on, so I'm on. I'm coming just because...
1: Yeah, I'm on.
0: You listening?
1: Listen before you went on and listen, you on.
0: So I want to play a song for you. And let me say this to you. If you ever make a little mistake and think about anything after today, more than just living for the next 20 years, me, I go war.
1: I don't want to, sir.
0: I want to say, that Brother Tony, happy birthday to you. May the Lord bless you. May the Lord bless you. May every part of your bone, may you live for the next 20 more years. And just live and teach the Bible and tell people about a gentleman called me one from Jamaica and said, Brother Gary, how would a man name Brother Tony? Me say, I'm a stepfather and my father-in-law, one of them. He said, Brother Gary, the man teach me something about Jesus and me never know in all my 30 years I got a church.
1: What? Praise God.
0: I just want to tell you, happy birthday, Brother Tony. May the Lord bless you. May every part of your body move. The finger them for turn the Bible for your finest scripture. Them one especially. And may you have a great, great day. That song here, fear. And we know you're supposed to sing that song here. For the next 30 minutes, every song of me I play. And Brother Tony, may never know, say, are you give me... Ladies and gentlemen, anybody hear me I play the AI music, then blame it on Brother Tony. A him give me them. And if they're not real, I'll blame it on Brother Tony. But Dr. Wade G is Brother Tony give me 15 songs a couple weeks ago. And me I say, hold on. If Brother Tony can't listen to AI, that means Jesus is not it then.
1: Hey, all right.
0: Brother Tony, right. You give everybody, more than around 10 people call me right now. I wish Brother Tony happy birthday. Brother Tony, I love you, sir. Behind your back and in front of you. The only thing me not like with you, it's because sometimes I feel like you want God ever left me and me have a quarrel in the house.
1: I carry it on, no yourself.
0: All right, sir. I love it. That's how you feel. That's how you feel.
1: Yes.
0: And don't make nobody else in the house singing more than you alone. Nobody. Alone. Nobody in the house never singing more than you alone. Good morning, teacher, Brother Tony. What are they? Please, somebody call me. I wish Brother Tony today and birthday. Write it in by the chat room. Evangelist. How are you?
2: Big up, Brother Tony.
0: My God,
2: give me number.
0: Give me that 20.
2: God.
0: Give me that 20 your number.
2: Yes, give me that 20
0: Lord
2: number.
0: Jesus.
2: Yes.
0: What are they? Auntie Velma. Good. Hey, remember, send me up on one station.
3: Good morning, Brother Gary.
0: Good morning. Our Brother Tony birthday today. Today, my 199.
3: Happy birthday, thank God for you. You're blessing me, because when you pray from head to toe and every part of the body, and sometimes
0: you
3: have to touch them and say, healing in the name of Jesus.
0: What
3: happy birthday, Brother Tony.
0: Sister Velma, what do you mean my prayer? Then you say, Lord, touch the buttocks. Me,
3: come
0: and touch for me.
3: Yeah, me touch everywhere, Brother Gary.
0: What do you mean my prayer? Yeah, me know, I will be wife that year, must say, touch the buttocks. Because I know she'll quarrel. Kind wife,
3: I'm
0: like,
3: our brother, Gary.
0: Listen, the wife is like the daughter, you know. You talk about the matter.
3: Now, what are you, Daddy Tony?
0: Happy birthday to you, ladies and gentlemen. My God, Brother Tony, happy birthday. May the Lord bless you. I'm sending nobody else in the house in the song. I'm you alone.

0: Me say if you're in Lear Acres and you want a church to go to, Nikki, go visit that church of Femina.
1: The voice.
0: 2305 Lakeview Drive in Lear Acres.
1: He's beating me still.
0: Happy birthday, Brother Tony. You know, me can't call him Brother Tony. Me have to call him Daddy Uncle Tony. No, Brother Daddy Tony, me call him.
1: He'll never will leave.
0: Hey, we are going to celebrate a birthday today. Write us up

0: where Jesus do not better 20 life.
1: Jesus promised he'll never will leave.
0: Good morning.
2: Good morning, Brother Gary. How are you?
0: Good morning, Sister Faith. Yeah, Johnny birthday celebration too.
2: Yes, sir. Happy birthday, Brother Tony, and many, many, many, many, many, many more, sir.
0: Oh my God, Mister, you ever hear my prayer and identify the part of the body them yet?
2: I heard about the buttocks prayer.
0: Bye, Sister Faith. Bye, Sister Faith.
2: I will touch mine in retroactive prayers and receive the prayers what Brother Tony prayed.
0: Why do you be a driver? Me say, if your wife ever hear him this morning, his wife will go and say, Tony. Tony, what are you praying about?
2: Everybody have one that needs prayers.
0: Bye, Sister Faith. Bye, Sister Faith. Good morning. Jesus.
1: Sin breaker.
0: What a day, man. Brother Tony is celebrating birthday and better get up on the radio. Am I not in charge here? We look how God good. You make we can talk about him this morning. Every song I never play after this dedicated to you, Brother Tony.
1: Then I heard the voice of myself.
3: Manners. Phone well busy. Brother Tony, happy birthday. From Big Ten in Hartford.

0: Jesus, do me, I beg you. Yeah. The left brother Tony.
1: Hello. Jesus promised he'll never.
0: Hello, good morning.
2: Good morning, Garfield. How are you?
0: Oh, are you this?
2: It is. Look, I'm just calling so.
0: Hold on a minute. You can't just jump over me, so my girl. Good morning. Ladies and gentlemen, this is my wife. Yeah, look at the jump over. Listen, at the first me I talk on a Saturday morning, are you? Oh, I forgot you just come for. How was the breakfast, by the way?
2: Actually, good. I went out with a colleague for breakfast. It was wonderful. We went out.
0: Wow.
2: So it was great. So
0: and
2: I'm back. Yes.
0: Tell her, you are taking her for breakfast in the department of your father. Listen, I just talked to Brother Tony. I force you.
2: Yes.
0: And you ever hear your father pray for the buttocks yet?
2: No, you told me. I have not heard him pray for the buttocks.
0: Everybody heard.
2: You told me about that.
0: Listen, when me and Jeff hear me, if your wife ever hear me, your wife will go and say, listen what she'll say. She'll say, Tony.
2: You know mommy already, right?
0: Tony, did you just say buttocks?
2: Well, you know mommy already. Look, I'm not sticking with you. Look, I just want to wish that, you know, a special happy birthday to my wonderful dad. Daddy, I'm wishing you continued health, joy, and God's richest blessing today and always. I love you, Daddy. Daddy, happy birthday. Garfield will speak in a few, all right, honey?
0: Hey, let me say this to you. I need to only pray for buttocks to you know. In prayer for you, the front part. Anything you want, I swear to God, listen, every time you hear him, but me just want to tell Brother Tony, everybody, ladies and gentlemen, all of who hear the buttocks prayer, can you give me a call? No, let me leave it alone.
2: Would you leave that alone? Take care, look, what's
0: hey, happening? good morning. No, serious. Let me talk about that song of Brother Tony again one more time. It's 10:39 right here on the Brother Gary Morning Show. And I'm normally never on a Saturday, but somebody called me and said, fill in. And ladies and gentlemen, I am here this morning to let Brother Tony know that. I didn't even know say I'm here. My wife said it to me, but me never hear, but me never remember. And yeah, no, and I get the opportunity for just tell him happy birthday in a whole heap of style. And if you're listening this morning, go into the chat room, brogary.com, and just write in happy birthday, Brother Tony. He's listening, he's watching the chat room, he's in the chat room. He don't want nothing. Just say happy birthday. And if you have prayer, just pray and say, Lord, touch my Brother Tony buttocks. That's all your office say. Good morning this morning. Good morning, sir. How you doing?
3: Good morning, Brother Gary. I'm doing well. How are you?
0: Hey, did you know that you ever hear those times, ladies and gentlemen, I'm speaking to Mr. Malcolm, that he McCarthy wish him grandfather happy birthday, today's birthday. And, yo, let me say this to you. How long do you want him to live for? How much years? Give me one number.
3: Oh, I want to see him live forever, you know. Hopefully, like, he could outlive me.
0: All right, so let's pray and ask God to make him outlive you.
3: Yeah, he's a phenomenal man.
0: Like, yeah, good
3: one
0: guy.
3: Thing about my grandfather, like the way he is, he's a man of honor, integrity. I pray one day that, you know, I could get to a level of peace like him. You know, he's definitely paved the way for him, like us as a whole family, grandkids. And, you know, he's just a phenomenal man. Like, I never met someone like him before. So I pray he does outlive me.
0: And I know he's listening. Go ahead and wish him happy birthday. I'm going to tell it back for you again.
3: No, absolutely. Thank you, Grandpa. I appreciate everything you've done for us. I do wish you a happy birthday. I want you to live for many, many more years to come. And, you know, thank you again for everything. Much love and respect.
0: Big up yourself. Good morning. And good morning. TC Flex. Good morning to everybody. I've missed it. Today, Brother Tony's birthday, and every song I'm going to play, dedicate. Me feel like I'm going to pull up back that one again one more time before me leave. Can I play back this one? Can I get around 5 people? Just call me and say, yes, Brother G, play back that song. I think this song can take him straight in his birthday meds. Can I get 5 people? Just call me 305-305-6494. I say, play back that song for Brother Tony. And say, happy birthday. 305-305-6494. All over the website, the home page, writing number writing number 80. Me no remember how much, but me I put 80. Him either pass that or him there that. Somebody just write 80 if I'm playing about this song right now. 305-305-6494. I got a whole heap of song here for him this morning, and I want somebody to just call me and said, play back this song. 305-305-6494. And let me go play that one here then. Let me go play that one here if nobody no call. 305. But I told you that one here for you. 305-6494. Big up everybody. Pull it up for Brother Tony, Sister Jem, Sister Faith say 80. Do me a favor. Everybody, press the follow button for me on the TikTok, please. And I'm on the TikTok every morning, 6 to 10. Every morning, 6 to 10. Good morning, good morning, good morning. I'm going to ask if I'm this Morgan to give me a special prayer for Brother Tony this morning, for his birthday. Good morning to everybody, wherever you are. Good
4: Brother
0: morning.
4: Tony knows that you're on my back part, come with pain when they had a one round.
0: Good morning, good morning. To everybody, good morning to you, wherever you are. Good morning, where Evangelist Morgan there. Sister Andrea, good morning.
5: Good morning, Brother Gary. How are you?
0: You know, so when you give me the tree, mango, what dear? Because I'm greedy. Can we take up one and seven? You know, make it post on give Brother Tony for his birthday. And just because I'm greedy, sister, me end up name with salt and pepper.
5: You God have mercy.
0: That's greedy. No, that is not greedy, that.
5: Yes, that's greediness.
0: Come, could have me say me hit it with black pepper and salt and little oil.
5: Me tell you, if I should have told Sister Sharon to get in touch with me, I could have did mail him a box of mangoes.
0: Oh,
5: not
0: God.
5: Only maybe one East Indian, but him could have did get some mangoes.
0: Yeah.
5: Anyway, listen, I wished him happy birthday on Facebook, but I want to wish him a blessed and happy birthday, and may he live. In care, live no more, because God will take control.
0: Thank you.
5: He's a good person.
0: Good person. Good person.
5: Yes.
0: Not bother him. Hello, good morning.
6: Good morning.
0: Good morning, young lady. Where you calling from, sweetheart?
6: I'm calling from Clarendon in Holston.
0: Good. You ever listen to that 20 Pony radio yet?
6: This is my first. I listened. This is my own radio station that I listen
0: so
6: to.
0: So you're here then. In come on Tuesday morning, 5 a.m. to 6 America time.
6: Okay.
0: Go ahead, ma'am. Go ahead, dear.
6: Well, I enjoy every minute of it.
0: Wow.
6: I just want to bless you up.
0: Thank you very much. Good morning. I know every Saturday morning, I come on, I just a feeling for somebody. Someone I want to expect Dr. Wayne G. I'm not staying here. Good morning.
7: Good morning, Brother Gary and the Caribbean Radio family. Just here on Church Avenue. Just want to...
0: Evangelist Morgan, good morning. Evangelist. Evangelist Morgan. Evangelist.
8: Yes, Brother Gary.
0: Good morning, Daddy. Pure.
8: Hello.
0: You're not hearing me. Good morning. You hear me now?
8: Yes, I'm hearing you now.
0: Good morning. Do me a favor. Pray one special birthday prayer for Brother Tony for me. I mean, I want it too long, yeah?
8: Yes, I know, man. Whenever time you're ready, you call me and tell me.
0: Go ahead now. Go ahead now, sir. Go ahead now. Right.
8: You
0: now.
8: Ready?
0: Yes, sir. I come off.
8: Yes. Okay. Oh, God. We thank you. We thank you. We thank you. We thank you for Central Radio. We thank you for every this jockey. I thank you for the radio announcer. And I thank you most of all for Brother Gary. Thank you for Brother Gary. And I thank you. Thank you, thank you, thank you for Sister Sharon. And I thank you. And now, Lord, we are at a spot where we have to look to you for the edifying of everything. And knowing that Brother Tony have what it takes to teach us and to help us to go over the bridge. Lord Jesus, I'm asking you today another time, again, God, to direct Brother Tony, put him in light, that he will keep us, he will help us to struggle along the way. Father, I'm asking you again, touch each and every member of this family. Thank you for keeping him. Thank you for his birthday, knowing that he lived till he sees this day again. God amongst him to extend it, that he may be able to live and enjoy your goodness. Bless him again. Bless Brother Tony again. Take him in charge and help him to stand fast in the liberty where you have set him free. We are happy for his birthday, and touch every member of the family as I say thanks in Jesus' name. Amen.
9: Attended my way when sorrow.
0: Ladies and gentlemen, this is my birthday song this morning. Going to my brother Tony yard. Turn it up loud. What?

0: What a morning, good morning, good morning. Hello, good morning.
1: Morning, Brother Gary. You know what? I was listening to Justin Malcolm. I'm going to say, what kind of thing that him wants his grandfather to outlive him? As a mother, I was like, what? And I thought about it somewhere. I said, him done outlive him already, kind of born long before him. And when the two of them reach heaven and live forever, Brother Tony will always have more years than him. So go on, okay. Go on, Brother Justin.

0: they can't wake up this morning, no, say no, Jesus.
1: Good morning, Brother Gary.
0: Can you please approach me better by saying happy Sabbath, good morning?
1: Happy Sabbath, Brother Gary. Yeah. Good morning.
0: My girl, you know, your mother feel like a meme myself about your Sabbath thing. Just go back over the song.
1: You haven't.
0: Oh, can you just call it? You have to say happy Sabbath.
1: We're just excited, man. You know, so look here. But come on, if you listen, to the guy, and then you send me on text. So I said, Brother Gary, on my gun.
0: And then, come on. My brother Tony's birthday. We are celebrating Brother Tony's birthday today, so we get the
1: happy
0: right time.
1: Happy birthday, Brother Tony. Happy birthday. I wish you many, many more years.
0: Good morning.
1: To come.
0: Good morning. Brother Gary, sit here. Pull it up again and say, good morning. Hello, good morning.
2: Good morning, Brother Gary.
0: Yes, young Brother lady. Gary. How are you, young lady? Good morning.
2: Good morning. It's the first time I'm calling you. And I'm so happy for you. I just love when you're excited for the Lord. You just perfume the atmosphere with the love of God, and we just want to bless you.
0: Thank you.
2: And today's a very special day, you know, because God selected you to be an heir, and also Uncle Wayne will be taking up after you. So this is a very special pre-Father's day.
0: We forgot to, hold on. Someone could have told me that happy Father's Day too. We could have told me that happy Father's Day too. Don't.
2: I forgot. Yes, I want to wish him happy Father's Day as well as happy birthday.
0: Thank
2: and
0: you.
2: And may he live as long as God desires.
0: You think, say, look at God. Uncle William G called me and said, hey. And then DJ Tilly called me and said, come on, this man. And I said, you know what? I didn't remember it was Brother Tony's birthday. Happy Father's Day to you too. Celebrate everything in a one. One gift, one name. One Jesus. Let me tap one more. That song that was for your birthday, Uncle Tony. That one you know, of your Father's Day. That one you have for your Father's Day, Uncle Tony. This is your Father's Day gift. We give your birthday one. This is your Father's Day gift, sir. See your Father's Day. Yeah. Brother Tony, happy Father's Day, Panda one. That was your birthday gift. Happy Father's Day. All of the Father that will love Jesus. Let me say this. Happy Father's Day. Can I invite you to our church tomorrow? Church of Course, Church of God. Right here in Port St. Lucie. That's where I'm going to be tomorrow. Brother Tony.

0: Tell them, sir. Good morning.
1: Morning, Brother Gary.
0: Morning,
1: Brooklyn Putus. In the house, sir.
0: Good morning, Brooklyn. How you do, Putus?
1: Not a thing, sir.
0: Lord Jesus.
1: God bless you. God bless you.
0: Oh, the body.
1: Listen to your palmy phone. God bless you and
0: thank
1: your
0: you.
1: Wife and your crew.
0: Thank you, mother. Love
1: you,
0: baby.
1: Blessing of God be with you forever.
0: Oh,
1: all right?
0: God bless your heart. When all people talk, I saw Jesus use them. Happy birthday, happy Father's Day. Better 21 half your Father's Day. I don't think Shanky can dance. I don't think Indus band, so. No one seen Panda one right now.

0: was at the Mid-Florida Event Center yesterday with the mayor of Port St. Lucie. What a day.
1: I have decided
0: to go
1: follow Jesus.
0: What a Saturday.
1: I have decided.
0: If it's your first time, do me a favor now. If you like the show, can you send me a text and let me know how much you like the show? If it's your first time listening, and you're listening in Port St. Lucie, Palm Beach, or anywhere, you're listening to WCNO, send me a text, 305-605-6494. Out of 10, how much you give me this morning? If you're listening this morning, you love the show. I'm coming off in 4 minutes. Let me know how much you love the show now. How was it? Did I talk too much? Out of 10, how much you give me? 305-605-6494. I want to talk to everybody on TikTok in 2 minutes. TikTok, I want to talk to Uno. Where are you? Write in what era are you listening from now? Also, on TikTok. 305-305-6494. Me depend on TikTok here every morning from 6 to 10. I'm begging you to check me out Monday morning. New Jersey is in the building. Yes. St. Martin. Good morning, St. Martin. Sister Jackie, write the name of me app for me now, please, Sister Jackie. Write the name of my brother Gary app and can't download it. Me can't announce it because I'm on a couple different radio stations. I mean, I disrespect any radio. DJ Campus. Yeah, once you download me app, see my name of my app there. Please, send me a text and let me know how much you give me this morning out of 10. 305-305-6494. Let me go back and sit down here, sir. And talk to you. Yeah, man, send me a text. Encouragement, PSL, close to Bravo. Sister Veronica, send me a text. I need to give you I need to give you something, Sister Veronica, please. Sister Veronica, can you give me something, please? Sister Veronica, can you text me and my number, please, right now? Send me number to your Sister Veronica. Sister Veronica, send Kit is in the house. I'm loving it. Good morning to Miss Kittish and them. Sister Walters and the whole of my Kittish and crew. My first international listener is from St. Kitts. Her name is Sister Walters. Good morning to her. Anywhere she there listening this morning. Do me a favor. The lady from PSL, can you send me a text right now? Let me give you something. Tell me see you get me number, please. Right in where you're listening from now. Send me a text and let me know out of 10 how much you give me this morning. Out of 10, how was the show? Did you enjoy the show? Those who are listening on WCNO, catch me again next week. Same time, same place. Just send me a text and let me know. Hold on the Evangelist. Me can't take no call now. Pastor Tanisha said she give me 10 out of 10. You, what are you giving me? No man, Evangelist. How are you that? All right, so me know you are who now. May I invite you to our church tomorrow, Port St. Lucie, Treasure Coast Church of God, right here in Port St. Lucie. It starts at 10:30. I want to say good morning to everybody. Happy birthday. Happy Thanksgiving. Christmas. I love to listen from PSL. Good morning.
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thank you, brother Gary. Hey, he's the CEO. He's the big man around here. Yo, yo, he's the teacher. I'm going to be here sitting in for Captain Baker all the way in England. Ah, look, you know, man. Look, hey, brother Jimmy, say you're not easy, you know. You're not easy at all. Central 93.9, it's 96.3. Hey, make the correction on the vice boss. The correction, corrections. 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St. Catherine, Clarendon. Hope you're listening, you're staying strong. Sir Wayne G, good afternoon, sir. Hey, Pastor Al, me know you're not a star. Yeah, man, we're here, we're here. Post Lucy family. Miami family. New York. Hey, Jamaica. All Sabbath worshippers, good afternoon. Gauntown SDA. Palm Springs SDA. First SDF Rivero Beach. Hey, Sister Ingrid. Next week, I'm going to reach. What a weekend. it's strong. Let me say strong. What a strong. Sister Dennis, good afternoon. You know, I should have started about this rhythm here forward because, yo, look here, man. Look here, man. Coca-Cola Smith, good afternoon, sir. All the fathers, good afternoon, good afternoon. Hold on there. You get something from my grandson. Soon put them on. All the fathers, all grandfathers. Hey, Uncle Tony, big ups the man. It's Caribbean Road HD. Guys on TikTok. 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Hey, Florida Radios. Florida Radios. It's a second chance with him. Second chance with him. Florida Radios. Turn it up, man. Turn it up. 103.1 HD3. What me say? Reverend Centope, you know. Port St. Lucie, you know. Palm Bay, you know. Hey, Sunrise, you know. 103.1 HD3. Away. Hey, Jersey, Philadelphia. I know you're listening. 103.3 HD3. 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We're all over the world. We're in Cayman. We're in Jamaica. Antigua. Hey, St. Kitts. Cuba. Hey, Sapase family. Good afternoon. Barbados. Bahamas. Hey, we're all around. Brazil. The biggest team in the world. Good afternoon. It's the vice boss sitting in for the Captain Baker all the way in England. But I'm here in Florida, West Palm Beach to be exact. What a vibe, what a feeling. Hey, I saw it there and I sat there, Yesterday was Juneteenth. We have a clip can play, but me not touch it. I think on Monday me gonna touch it, right? Hey, DJ Denzel, good afternoon. Someone was asking, I wish with him that vice boss. Let's listen to rhythm good. Listen, I'm gonna get the vocal, but listen to rhythm good. Listen to rhythm good. Tammy, good afternoon. Let me check out my website here, and let me check out the chat room. I check all the chat room.

brother, you're burn up the place, you know. You're burn up the place, sir. Princess Diana, Mama Bernice, good afternoon. Sister Overcomer, good afternoon. Hey, Sister Paula Miller, good afternoon. Church in Boston, good afternoon. My grandkids in Jamaica, good afternoon.

0: Morning, Sir Coca-Cola Smith. I gotta say, happy Father's Day and Juneteenth blessing to you and the family. Go ahead and do what
1: blessing
0: you gotta do,
1: to
0: sir.
1: You. Happy Father's Day, family.
0: Thank you, man. Thank you, sir.
1: And I just want to wish all fathers across the board who connected to Caribbean Radio all around the world, happy Father's Day when it comes. Happy Sabbath to all worshippers who's worshiping today. God go with you all. Hello?
0: Yes, sir. I'm listening, man.
1: Yes, sir.
0: That's
1: it. I'm going into it now.
0: All right, sir.
1: Oh, God, as we come before you, this another beautiful morning, God. First and foremost, I want to wish Brother Tony, a.k.a. the grandfather of this great radio station,
0: yes, sir,
1: a happy birthday. Continue to strengthen him, continue to guide him, that he may be able to continue to do the work that he has been doing on this radio station. God, continue to strengthen him for his family also, Lord, that they can also be proud of him. God, as we go through this morning, oh God, towards this program, putting Captain Baker before you this morning, Lord. We don't know what's really going on, but God, Shelby Boss is sitting in for him.
0: Yes,
1: and I want to put him before you this morning, oh God, because God, he has been going through a situation for the past couple of months, and you have taken him a mighty long way, oh God. Continue to strengthen him, guide him, and protect him, Lord. Touch him from the crown of his head to the sole of his feet, oh God. He and his wife, because they are one. God, I want to put my immediate family before you, my wife and son, oh God.
0: Yes, sir.
1: Thank you for helping us to see this another beautiful morning, oh God. Continue to bless us. Continue to guide our footsteps, Lord, along the way.
0: Because
1: God, we know that you are real and that you are God and is only one God. God, I want to put Vibe Boss and his family before your God. His mother, Mama Lola, his children, his grandchildren, and the entire family. God, I want to put the head of this platform before you. He and his family, continue to guide them. Continue to uplift them. Continue to guide their footsteps in the name of Jesus. God, I want to put all the presenters and their family before you this morning, Jesus. Touch each and every one individually, they and their family, oh God, that they may be able to continue to do the good work that they are doing, oh God. God, what I am seeing towards this radio, towards this network, God, been going good. So continue to keep it that way, oh God. Tighten your grip on all the presenters that they may be able to continue to give us good product. And as we go through this morning, I want to put all the listeners, the family members before you this morning, oh God. Touch each and every one and their family from the crown of their head to the sole of their feet, oh God. God, it has been a great thing, oh God, because you made us happy, you made us healthy, and you made us prosperous, oh God. God, you see the time that we are living in, oh God, but God, we are not watching the time. We are watching you, and we are following you. Continue to guide them. Continue to protect them, Lord. In Jesus' name, amen.
0: Amen, amen. Thank you, my brother. Thank you, my brother. Thank you, man. See, and you know, as we say, a protection out there, you know. See, and he's a man,
1: yeah,
0: a
1: man.
0: Family. You get grandkids?
1: Not yet.
0: What you say?
1: Not yet.
0: Okay, yeah, anyway. All right. Yeah. That's enough, man. Respect our man as yes, sir. Thanks for the prayer. Yeah, every man. Time. Every
1: big,
0: time.
1: Big
0: every
1: respect.
0: Time. See it? Yeah, man. That was our brother. The record now. DJ Tilly have one name for him, you know. One name. No, DJ GK have one name for him. Yeah, man, what that man, yeah? In bless. You know, so we listen to
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0: Yeah, man, the biggest thing in the world. 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
0: Yes, and what you do? You come here. When you come here now, all you come to this just come when you hear me on the radio. You just come.
2: What a vibe!
0: That's it, come for you.
2: What a vibe!
0: Yes. So I'm here. I'm sitting for Captain Baker today. You know, just send a prayers out for him, you know. Him just can't be here today. He's on business. I do business. So pray for protection all over, all around. See? So, Brother G, why me can't even look up there? I said, Brother G, you ugly place. You trample place. And if you trample place, me have to keep it up. See? Me have to keep it up. See? And I started with a rhythm there. And someone, ones was asking, what's the name of the rhythm? Over so, see? So, guys on TikTok, I'm asking you to come over, join the chat room. I saw two persons coming here already. Sister Sonia, good afternoon. I see two people come over already. Thanks for that. And more of the rest I want to follow to. See, it's CaribbeanRadioHD4.com. 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Caribbean Radio HD. Seeing Audrey Allen, good morning. Me just used to this afternoon and night thing. Me did block out at the morning thing. And yeah, so anyway, we are here. Some places it's morning, some places afternoon. Sister Joss, you may have to say good afternoon to you. And Sister Karen D, good afternoon to you. All the way in Germany and all the way in the UK. Jamaica, morning. Canada, good morning. Hey, USA, very good morning. Hey, let's continue with the song here. It's A Brand New Day. The rhythm I was playing, it's A Brand New Day by Second to the Church. Ready?
2: What a vibes!
0: All right.
3: Today is a brand new day.
0: I'm here sitting in for Captain to the Baker.
3: That we are alive and
0: well. That's the vice boss.
3: It's an opportunity.
0: Soup there.
3: And yet another praise.
0: The cure of the day at the time. At
3: the
0: a super used to. Ready. Sister Jacqueline Porter, good morning.
4: Scratching my head and contemplating my next move. 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Looking at the trees, I watch the leaves, them a blow.
0: Thank you, Brother Gary.
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4: Just the voice of an angel and we started to sing. Let us give thanks.
0: Original Sherry, good morning. Yeah. Bench and Debbie, good morning.
5: To see another day, let's celebrate.
0: Hey, Sister Norma.

0: Yes, yes, yes, yes. That was the man. That was the man. Second to the chance. Second to the chance. And look here, man. We need all of you, all listeners, all listeners. Look here, man. Me here. Is a. Where can I remember what name again? You know, but me can't say me a part of what me. Cut out for to do right here. Praise God. Give thanks and praise for the goodness of God. Yeah, man. Yo, look here, man. And may I invite you now? Calm down, vice boss. Yes. I'm inviting everyone to take that step. Take that step. As I say, I'm here sitting in for Captain Baker. Right? He does the show every Saturdays, but I'm here with a spiritual vibe show today. I'm sitting in for him doing a spiritual vibe show today. And my motto is changing the way how we do things properly, positively, cleanly. See? Yeah, so change around yourself, man. Change around yourself. Change around yourself. Yeah, the belly. Yeah, is that you, sir? Good afternoon, good afternoon. Country boy, good morning. It's morning. It's not noon yet, but well, in the UK, yes. See, so I'm inviting you. Make a change, man. See? Make a change and do the right thing. Make a change and do the right thing. Then. Make us start it out now, man. Make us start out sitting and just...
1: What a vibe!
0: All right. It's a Saturday morning. As we say, country and western on Caribbean Red HD, 11:22 p.m. No, it's a.m.

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1: Look here, man. Look here. If we don't have on all-time shows, if we don't have, when we say all-time shows, we still do the same thing. Going around by, go drink and junk and go. Sister Rosalie, good morning, good morning. Courtney, good morning. Come over to the website, no man. Caribbean Radio HD4. Please, no, come over. Come on. And hey, what are going to tell you about all tomorrow? I said, tomorrow, me are going to the sanctuary. Me are going to the place of worship and me are going to give thanks and praise. See? So you have the old shoes there. You know, I mean, you're doing the old things we used to do. Change it, man. Put on new shoes, man. Tap drinking rum out of rum. You can't buy your own country. I don't know. Yeah, kind of junk. See? Yeah, cut it down. Ready? Sister Porter, good morning. This is the afternoon thing. No, well, UK. Germany, hey, Japan.

One of the craziest. One of the that man in the run for a long Satan. DJ GK. That's what I'm saying. Please get in the chat. Don't text me on my phone. No. I don't want to text my phone. 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Okay? Sister Claudette VT, good afternoon. Sister O'Shea. On a Saturday morning, just after. Bro Kiri is the chancellor. He's the teacher around here.

Brother Errol, good morning. Good morning, sir. Walk around in you. Morning, everyone. Get ready to move. Get ready to move. Yes, man, we're getting ourselves ready now. Getting ourselves ready. Get yourselves ready, ready, ready, ready, ready, ready, ready to move. And as I say, today is Saturday, right? It's a Sabbath day, right? Yes, it's Sabbath. And for me, Monday I got there, Tuesday I got there, Wednesday, Thursday, Friday, Saturday, Sunday I got there. So tomorrow, we'll be out there in Port St. Lucie. Yes, we'll be out there in Port St. Lucie. It's going to be the Treasure Coast Church of God. That's where the Caribbean Radio HD team will be pulling up. Yo, we'll bring out everything. We'll bring out some t-shirts. We'll bring out some pen. We'll bring out full settings. The presenters are going to be there too. Listeners are going to be, hey, can wear a shirt too, you know, and put on, all the man can put on one jacket. See, and so, place to be is 45th Southwest Savannah Boulevard in Port St. Lucie. Savannah Boulevard in Port St. Lucie is 4050 Southwest Savannah Boulevard in Port St. Lucie. All right, and the zip is 34953. Let me see, 1129. Wow, Vice Boss, you have it, man. You have it, yeah. So, we're inviting out the fathers, especially the fathers. Ladies, come, bring your husband, bring your son, you know, bring your father. Bring someone out, man, to represent the father. I'm going to represent for the fathers, them. See? I'm going to be there. May I put on my something? Oh, I'm telling you. May I wash out that shirt? Yeah. May I wash it out? See? Yes. And we're going to be there. It's 11:29. Now you're listening to Caribbean Radio HD with the Vibes Boss sitting in for the Captain Baker. Captain to the Baker. Yes. Next week, I think we're going to be in Port St. Lucie to come next week. And we're going to be at, well, yo, just keep it locked and be hearing where we gonna be. All right, let me continue with the Grace Chillers. Sky, yo, this group are one of the biggest group in the world. Did you know that this Brea Jr. represented the Grace Chillers? Get it.

voice of the one, better brother, Sir Leroy Smith. You're big man in the Grace Chillers, you know. Yeah, man, big, everyone, every man in the Grace Chillers. Let me play another song from brother Leroy to the Smith. Respect, ready.

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Listeners, you better get ready. Get ready. And this is a way, a means of preparation by listening to this. This here radio station. It's all gospel. Hey, yo, baby can listen. If you intend to have one baby next 11, 12, 13, 14 months down the line, them can listen. The grandmas can listen. Everybody can listen. And today being the eve of Father's Day, yo, tell everybody listen, man. Juneteenth. Family, good afternoon. The lady them have a bigger up every time. Bigger up every time. So, Uncle Tony, we say happy birthday again. Happy birthday again. See you, so. BH and Debbie, let's get ready again. No, it's not that one, Vibes Boss. It's not that one, man. It's not that one. It's the old one. See it here. That's the right one, Vice Boss. However, we say.

Popular demand. Special request. Hey, Marvel Charles, good afternoon. It's good morning, I should say. Central 96.3. Grab me, see the spirit, grab me so much. I gotta play this one again now.

the Seeker. Yes, good morning.

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Nana. Yes, Patrick's sister. Big up, big up, big up. Scene. Andy Anderson. Good morning. Andy Anderson. Yeah. Max, good morning.

0: 4 to 7 Sundays. And bring it, yes I am. Hey Wallard, good morning. Shout it to the love. Morning, morning. Sister Roxy, morning. Morning, morning, morning. Morning, everyone. Shelly, good morning. Hey, dear boy, what's up? What's up? Good morning, family.
1: I feel like a fire set up in my bones.
0: Yes, like, follow and share, right? Like, share and follow, please.

I say respect and manners to Caribbean Radio HD. Yes, yes. Brother Gary, good afternoon. Sir Leroy to the Smiths, good afternoon. Good. No, it's morning. It's, yo, I mean just, yeah, but look here, man, it's morning. But in England, it's afternoon. In Germany, it's afternoon. Yes. Sir, please. It's afternoon, right? It's afternoon, certain place, right?

Yes, family. Yes, friends. Yes, family. Yes, friends. Yes, family. Yes, friends. Me afi, yo, like it's like say, goose. Our oh, goose. What you call it? Reverend Santopa. Pimples are pimples are bump. Ladies and plenty males. See, TikTok. Good afternoon. Good morning again. Me prep. Hold on. No, Mister. Patricia one. I'm frightened. See me, I put a phone on me. I'm frightened. Guess who is in the chat room? Listeners, guess who is in the chat room? Guess who? Alongside, I'm Brother Gary. You know, he's in there. You couldn't call me and tell me, said the man, a journey over. Yeah, Leroy Smith. He is an original singer of the Grace Chillers. Yes, and in the chat room, people. Him into the chat room. And that's awesome. That is awesome. So, you know what I'm going to do? But, you know what I'm going to do? I'm going to drop this song for the man. Because the man in that chat room, hold on there. Mr. Leroy Smith, are you this? Yes. Are you this? So why not? God, this is-

What you going to do? Talk me cool here. Talk loud me cool here. Mr. Leroy Smith. Hey, listeners, he's in the chat room. He's in the... Hold on. I'm going to give you some more. I'm going to give you some info. Sing for them, Mr. Leroy.

Wow, Brother G, boy, come like in upon everything. And guess what? July 18th, this year, artist Mr. Leroy Smith is going to be in Port St. Lucie. Yes, he's going to be in Port St. Lucie, 6501 Northwest Worship Center, London. That's in Port St. Lucie. At a church of Brother G, Brother Shaw, going to talk. Yes, Mr. Leroy Smith, with the likes off. Evangelist Easton Goldburn, Maxine Emmings, just to name a few. And guess what? Brother geared up on the bill too. So you know, say, me go there. See, Reverend Soap, St. Hope is going to be there too. So look here, get yourself together for July 18th of this year. And that's next month. Two to 3 weeks from now. He's going to be there. This person here, Mr. Leroy to the Smitter. Coming up to the break, Barter.

Set up the place, set up the place, because you know we hear a grumbling, we are rumbling, and it's great. Come on, come on. Mr. Leroy to the Smith, July 18th, Port St. Lucie.

said if you don't love the song, if you don't love the song, so until, yeah, we have to play it again, we have to play it again. But remember, he's going to be in Port St. Lucie, July 8th, with the likes of Michael Reed? Hey, Brother Keir will be on the Wings of Steel. Yes, place to be, 6501 Northwest Worship Center Landing, that's in Port St. Lucie. Right? And you can go to the website to get your tickets or call this number. No, I can't do the number and the tuk-tuk here. I don't want to mash up the thing. All right? So it's www.twcim.org. It's www.twcim.org. See? Tickets are only $50. Right? And just go to this site here. 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Yeah, it's going to be Praise Fest. It's going to be a gospel concert, people, right? And it's a worship CIM.org. 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

It's the vice boss sitting in for Captain Baker today, right? I'm here for Captain Baker. I'm going to be here up until 1 p.m., right? Captain Baker is out on business. He's out on assignment. So I'm here doing the show for him today, okay? Donna Facey. Jenny, good morning. No, it's afternoon now, all right? We are switched now. Mr. Patsy. TT, good afternoon.

0: Sister Sonny from Baltimore, good morning, afternoon. Let me set this up, yeah. Sister J Ted, good afternoon.
1: If you miss this train, you never get another one last train.
0: Oh, it's a privilege to be here.
1: No other worker, no family.
0: Tony G.
1: No time molester, no hypocrite.
0: No man. July 18th, please make your way down to Port St. Lucie. Make your way down to Port St. Lucie, where we will be hosting that big. They will be hosting this big praise fest, right? It's July 18th. It's a couple of weeks from now. So get yourself ready. Get your tickets. Gates open at 6 p.m. and showtime is 6:30 p.m. Seeing Brother Gary Agadede, Michael Reed Agadede, Big Bad Artist Agadede, Leroy Smith. You hear me play two songs with him there. Yeah, I'm going to look for two Michael Reed too. Seeing, yeah, man, right?
2: Stop it!
0: Why am I for stop? No, man, make the song play, yeah.

0: in the UK. Sister Karen D, good afternoon. Aunt D is on D, good afternoon. Please like, share, and follow.
1: You better get your ticket. You better have your ticket.
0: And I invite you over to the chat room. Over to our website, over to our app.
1: Oh, Jesus.

0: Jesus.
1: Oh, Jesus. Oh, Jesus. Can I say respects again, again, again? I say I'm here. It's a vice boss. You're sitting in for Captain Baker. He's out on assignment, so I'm here for him. Yeah, I'm here for him. And so you can call this show the Saturday edition of the Spiritual Vibe Show, right? Yeah, and it's Father's Weekend, Father's Day weekend, yes. And yesterday was Juneteenth, so we are celebrate. And I want to tell you, my two team them buck off yesterday. and the bigger team eat the food. So, I don't know, see? Because Brazil are my big team at the World Cup, from ever since, Brazil, me say. See? Brazil, Argentina. See? Yeah, we, Jamaican, we play Brazilian ball game. Yeah, that we play. See? Pele and the whole shebang bang, you know? Yeah, from round us up. See? A Brazilian ball game we play. So, over the years, I just saw my head there. You know, my foot them there, Brazil. See, but our team, the reggae boys, they all joking are going. So I'm not even to be frank, I don't even look at them. I prefer go the reggae girls. See, respect to all those players. You know, Miss Brown, big up yourself, you know? Yeah. So my next team in the World Cup, where I represent the Caribbean, is the Sapase 80. Seeing and Brazil meet up yesterday and Brazil mashed them up, you know. But we still have about three more games to play. Brazil to have three more games. At the moment, I think Brazil should be down at the lower end of the stands. I mean, I think Brazil have no point yet. No, I don't think so. Seeing, but hopefully, Mekosuwa can go on and just pray for Brazil. For even, you know, yeah. And good fight, seeing. Congrats to Brazil and my team that scene. Yeah. So for me, Panda Weekend, brother Tony, me nasty, people I'm gonna go and shower down brother Tony with birthday greetings. Please. Richie Blacks, Wagwan selector, big up, scene. Diplomat is here too. Yes. Lance Blessings, good afternoon. Richie Blacks, Wagwan. Yes, how are there, you know? Where are they again? Philly? No. Jersey then? Jersey or City? Yeah, one real selector out of Jamaica. And, you know, them time that we had the secular. Now we had the different thing better than Richie Blacks. See? We had this for God. Yeah. You know where we are come from. We had this for God. Oh to God. See? David Campbell, good afternoon. So me I do it for Jesus, star. Me not turn back. No turn back. See? And with this, may I invite out all of you, I know your father to Richie Blacks, you know, all the best over the weekend here. And for Florida, for Port St. Lucie, I invite you out to this church service tomorrow. Going down at Treasure Coast Church of God in Port St. Lucie. 4050 Southwest Savoy Boulevard, that's where the service is going to be. See, and it's in recognition of the fathers. So, grandfather, stepfather, father-in-law, yes, our kind of father, yeah, Jew Caribbean, good afternoon, see, our kind of father, let's roll out tomorrow, you know, I think if you don't have no Bible, Wagwan, a Gandhi that, a real Gandhi that, bless up, Gandhi, see, yeah, so, on a roll out with somebody, ladies, carry one meal in your hand. See, because even if they're not getting a picnic right now, they're not getting the kids now. Yeah. Gandhi, big ups to DJ. See? Yeah. Walk with them, pull them on forward, see? Because man is just a man. Man a man. We're born man. See? So we're born father. See? Yeah. And as we say, even if them the years of them a man, guinea or whatever, don't feel no way. Just go so like me. And pray and say, Father God, please.

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1: When I was lost
0: Saturday on radio.
1: Jesus came.
0: Sitting in for Captain Baker. It's the Voice Boss. Yeah.

0: Pose a Lucy. 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
1: 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One day, he made a way.
0: Maria.
1: When I.
0: My grandson, good afternoon.
1: Jesus.
0: Oh, Mario, my grandson, good afternoon. Dear Marion, good afternoon, grandson.

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1: All around me every day.
0: 45th Savoy Boulevard.
1: I want you to protect me.
0: That's where we're gonna be.
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0: Sister Claudia Kane.
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sister Patricia, if you can't sing so good, you must can't find a man who can't sing. See, yeah, can sing same way to her, sing better than you. Hold on there. City family. Roddy Allen, Roddy Allen, good afternoon. 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

Hallelujah, yo, sang bad, sang bad, sang bad, sang bad. I think I did the wrong thing. 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With a vice boss. Sitting in for Captain Baker. Out of England. Out of the UK.

you, sir. 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Tina Tassa, good afternoon. Emily, good afternoon. And when at last my traveling days are done, in the land somewhere beyond the sun, in the arms of sun. Yes, sir, Sir Smith. People, look here, no man. Say, Mr. Smith, him sing with the Grace Chillers, you know. Yeah, man, a big heavy duty singer from the Grace Chillers. Mr. Smith, you remember you and this brother was on the same stage in Post in for a lot of deal. I think it was last year. Last year, yeah, man. Respect, Sir Smith. Sister Sylvia Bennett, hey, all in one. Good afternoon.

0: Yeah, I'm on you. I just sent a link, right? I just sent a link to you. Click that link. American channel.
1: I know where I am going.
0: Make we ball up the ears. Make we ball up the ear waves. 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

0: Nipsey Badness. Come get some godness. I'm a quick ball of Satan. I'm a quick chaffing with the book of Acts. Yes, give him a number one. Yes, yes, yes. Acts. Who's that? Bad Bunny. Good afternoon. Sharika, good afternoon. Hey, let's jump over them all. Let's jump over. You don't think Oshie and Myers bad yet? Watch him on the lady now. Watch him and this lady here. Listen to Oshie and Myers and this lady here. It's 12:22 p.m. here in the United States of America. I'm in West Palm Beach. That's where our president lives. Yeah, that's where our president is. Yeah. We got some pretty beach. Don't you see some nice hotel there? Hey, we have car with we're not using the drive at all. Other states have it too? Other countries have it too? Yeah, we have some car down here. We them not use no drive. We just tell the car where you go. The car just come pick you up and just drive you ground where you go. Thanks for the likes. Thanks for the follows. Thanks for even being here. Oshien, call your friend. Call your female friend and fire all over. Not that song, Oshien, man. The song where you and the lady do. Yes, Oshien Myers.
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0: Oliver, good afternoon. His rock is Jesus. Red Rose, good afternoon. Marshall, good afternoon. Susan to the Emma.
1: Be very, very sure. Be very sure. Your anchor home.
0: Hold on, Mr. Ocean. Myers and Patrick, she are run Jamaica. See, look here. Lee Kerr, good afternoon. Louis Hugh. Jacqueline Porter, can you like put the website or the app on the app, the website in the chat room? The website is good, right? Put the website in the chat room for now. Please let these guys see where we're at. 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See it there, Caribbean Radio HD. Thank you, Sister Porter. See it here, see the people on a joke thing. See, hold on, see it here. Yeah, hold on. Look here. See it here? Caribbean Radio HD and a joke thing. I'm a radio station with the pump. Me don't set up a studio yet. Yeah. I'm really radio with the pump, people. Caribbean Radio HD 4. I'm sitting in for Captain Baker today. He's from England. He's from the UK. That's where he does this show live. We got Billy Slaughter here. We got DJ DM here. We got DJ GK here. We got Sister Ingrid here. We got Brother Gary. We got Liz Black here. We got Marvin Sapp here. You don't know who those people? Hey, look here, man. Tune in. 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Yeah.
2: What a vibe.
1: This rock is Jesus.
0: The big man.
1: Yes, he's the one.
0: Sister Susie M, it's Father's Day weekend.
1: This rock is cheap.
0: I'm going to show them my grandson. Give me one on there.
1: The only one.
0: Sister Sophia, good afternoon. Where's your daughter? Well, attach it to someone. Tell her forward, the man. That's my big artist. Shan, good afternoon.
1: Your anchor home.
0: Ven, good afternoon. Don't make me get up, you know.

0: Petra. 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No, me is not a clown. It's my grandson. It's my grandson. Thank you oh, for that. Oh, Paula, thank you, Sister Paula. I'm my grandson, give me this name. See, happy father. Daddy, big something like that. Happy Father's Day for my grandson. And see, give me tie, and give me what is her name? Branglet. What is his name? Put on Anlet. See, yeah, man, my grandson did it for me. I went to his school yesterday to represent as his dad or grand, as his granddad. His granddad. See, yes. Yes, sir. We turn it upside down. Oh, I saw, right? All right. I saw that, yeah. Thank you. Chosen one, respect. Sister Paula, respect. So I just said, see, I'm solid. So all fathers, all grandfathers.
1: This rock is Jesus.
0: Remember, tomorrow.
1: Yes, he's the one.
0: 4050 Savoy Boulevard in Port St. Lucie.
1: This rock is Jesus.
0: That's where we're going to be. Hey, Trip, respect. Good afternoon, sir. Yes, Miss Manchin, thanks much. I'm on them. I'm going to wear them something here now. But Captain Baker said vice boss. Brother Gear Car, I said vice boss. I'm going to move.
1: Anchors.
0: Anchors.
1: Huge
0: Sister Big Ten. Good afternoon. Make it to the bowl.
1: Yeah.
0: Sister Trace Mistaker.

0: Mr. Karen in Palm is on. What name again? From St. Mary, living right over here in America. Hold on. I wish I see this though. From thank you. Good afternoon, my sister, Lauren Bennett, out of Old Harbor. I like the support. Thanks, everyone. Hey, Andrew Bennett. Save me from Calvin Bennett. Troy Bennett. Clive Bennett. Respect. Yeah,
1: we are the church of the living.
0: One big family.
1: Sing
0: and hold on, man. It's 12:30 people. We have to you think we can't make this job? We have to learn the thing the proper way. It's 12:30 p.m. right here on Caribbean Radio HD. Where you get 24 hours of gospel, especially somebody send me something. Thanks. Yeah, here you get 24 hours of real good, clean entertainment. We got immigration law here. We got realtor here. We got natural supplement persons here. Kirk Patrick. Good afternoon. Yo, star. Sophia. Sophia. No, I don't know how Sophia that. But good afternoon. No, yeah, man. Yes, good afternoon, Sister Sophia. See? Yeah, man. We have everything here, people. Everything there. We have, when you meet an accident, we have the person that we can assist you. Yes, Caribbean Radio HD4.com. 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Gracie, good afternoon. Am I Gracie that from Hermitage? Tell me, you know, man. Tell me that. Well, if you're in Jersey, New Jersey, you're in Philadelphia, it's 103.3 HD3. Sister Sophie, thank you for the something them. Thank you for that gift. Yes. So, as me say, Jersey, Philadelphia, 103.3 HD3. And easy, man, anywhere you go. Happy Father's Day from Jacqueline Porter. Yes, thank you, sister. Thank you. And all Caribbean Radio HD fathers, damn. TikTok is saying Happy Father's Day to you all. Yeah, you know, coming from Sister Porter, we love that, we love that, we love that. Now, could see up here, so. Wow, go on, up here, so too. Yo, text them, come in. So, look here, people, come on a journey, something on CaribbeanRadarHD4.com. 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Put the .com beside that. No, Sister Porter. Put the .com. Love you, my sister. Thanks, man. Thanks. Thank you, my sister. Hold on, hold on, big up everyone for me, you know. Let them know I'm righteous on my day. And I got to send a link to you again because you change phones so often. Big up all of my niece them. See? People, a Father's Day juggling me depan. But look here, man. Me go on down the road. Hold that. Me go down the road. Me go down the road. I wait there again. I wait next song there. I can go down the road. Time ago. And we're not, play that. Go on, play that. Oh, we are going on the road.
1: This rock is cheap.
0: 12:34. Sort of a cloudy. Servant to the David, good afternoon.
1: This rock is Jesus.
0: Sort of a cloudy in West Palm Beach. Why? What if we're in a father's, go on the beach, go wait up yourself and done.
1: Very sure.
0: Mama, good afternoon.
1: You're right.
0: Mark Allen Grayler.
1: You're right. You're right.
0: Hey, Bulltop Test, good afternoon. Going into the cross, good afternoon. All churches, good afternoon.
1: Yeah.

Yes, Sister Sophia, keep it going. Sister Miller, keep it going, keep it going. All my family, keep it going. Uncle Tony, happy strong, sir. Save me from. Save him to the David.

It's CameronHD4.com. 24 hours of real inspirational, real God bless entertainment. Thanks, Seven David. You think it's easy? We say tie nice and shirt nice. I'm on a CameronHD product, man. Susie to the Emma. Good afternoon, Emma. Good afternoon, everybody. The whole life presenters, them. Everybody do it when they got church tomorrow. Remember, you know, man. 4050 Southwest Savoy Boulevard. It's 4050 Southwest Savoy Boulevard in Port St. Lucie. See? Marvin. Who's Marvin? Marvin. Good afternoon. Marvin, good afternoon. Can you come over to CaribbeanRadioHD4.com, please? Go to that website, please, and be a part of us. Make a drop more song for them people. Yeah.

All Blessing family, good afternoon. Good afternoon, my singer.

Supreme Praise, good afternoon, sir. 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I remember the day, sir. I see me, I'm at the walk, you know. This is praise. But there I am. Bless up to the family. Yeah, man, this song, yeah, this is praise. This song, yo, stop. I've got to change up my way, because I'm so emotional at times. Yo, at one point, people made afraid, expose the glory of God around me, you know. Yeah, man, made afraid because it's like, you know, too, you among some certain type of man and some type of people, you know. It's like, you don't want to tell people, say, yo, God make this happen, you know. People, me see a brother here, where you can't, yo, people upon the black man, where we are witness. To where me I come from, star. I know, say, yo, me is really a whole long the blessing. See, so I say, right, I know, my drop monks, Caribbean, and the HD family, me I make the blessings flow, star. Me not hold back nothing, star.

0: Good afternoon, Junior.
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0: Congrats to the youth, them, right? Graduation was yesterday, right? Yes, yes. Hallelujah. Sister Marvin, oh, good afternoon, Sister Marvin.

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And a joke thing me attack. Yeah, man, the man forward and move me in one different position. I mean, I have to accept it. See? Yeah, man, Tony Doubler. Good afternoon, good afternoon. I have to say, Father God, I wait to go and run me. See? And to be frank, I'm afraid, you know, but me just never want some people know, say, I really, me shy. I shy. Centennial Vibes Gospel Band. Big ups. See? Orlando. Big ups. Michael, big ups. Big ups. Big ups, everyone. Thanks for being here, man. Marvia Turner. Thanks for being here. Please like, share, and follow. 20. Wow, may I go on, man? 20K? Should I promote? But sure. I the glory of God, may I promote still, you know. Straight up. So, yeah, man, back in the days, man, yo, Wolipa got you, you know, Wolipa doing, you know, Wolipa standards were set, you know, Wolipa barriers were breakdown, you know. Yeah, and may I tell you the truth, it was true, the powers of God. But me, it's afraid to expose it to people. Kind of feel that way. Me always I read my Bible, me always I say my prayer, you know. Yeah, before me do, I would say 95% of what me do, me pray before. Don Julia, good afternoon. See? Remember the days when me used to sharp my knife. Hey, they want to go to that store there. No. Blair, grow up. Anyway, they big up yourself, you know, man. Big up yourself, star. See? Remember me do wrong, you know, to that youth there, you know, star. I just the madness in my head made me do it. And after me and the youth there, because I told him Blair, you know, after we become real power, Blair Grove. Sorry, man. Back then, sorry, star. See? Sorry, my brother. See? New York. Manners and respect. Burger. Every time, you know, man. See? Long Island family. Big ups. Canada, Toronto. Akala. Big ups. It's 4:46 and you're listening to the Amsterdam. Let me get that way, yeah. Black Ice, good afternoon. I'm sitting in for my brother, Captain Baker, right? And I'm vice boss. I'll be here up until 1 p.m. See? After that, I have to cut. I'm making Sister Lusty Fowl. What's seeing? But my show is on a Mondays, 8 to 10 p.m. And on a Wednesdays, 9 to 10 p.m. Right? And it's spiritual vibes where we just give God the glory. See? My motto is changing the way how we do things positively. I'll get this. Wagwan singer. Big up to the man. Yo, my love for me, a fire in the fire. But I want to go to the website. Please go to the website. CaribbeanRadioHD4.com. Let me see on that website, no man. I saw me get my ratings, you know, over there, so. See? Yeah. The FCC. I let them look upon. Not TikTok. Not TikTok name, no. Yeah. See? I want to tell some of you some I tunes to play, but me can't find them so really good. See, God's chosen child, good luck, big up. So, yo, look at them, man. Because

0: Here goes the link. Check the thing. First off, Jay Prince, out of Trinidad. We say, listen to the song, listen to the song, listen to the song, listen to the song.
1: Now when I feel the hot of them, all of my friends them. Yeah, now when I feel the hot girl.
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1: Now when I feel the shot of them, all of my friend them. Yeah, now when I feel the
0: Sister Susie, yeah, man.

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So it's listen to me now, my sister, and you do it. I'm respect where you do. 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That's where we at. Right? There you can find Sister Susie M, Sister Patricia 1, Sister Cola, Brother Coca-Cola Smith, Stephen to the David, and a lot of people are over there, right? And over there, you're going to find but jog up the four right today. Make everything in a one, everything for day in a one. Yeah, put everything in a one, guys. Everything must be in one, right? It's 12:50. Yo, me say out the warm water, do a warm, but in a house, yeah, cool and nice, calm and the fun of me and the AC. Me have to turn off AC, you make too much nice. Ah, yeah.

0: So let someone make I don't know. Jesus Christ, him love him. Yeah. And if you believe, he's turned a new leaf.
1: Just get yourselves ready for next week, you know, next week.
0: Man tongue.

0: It's going to be next week, the 27th of June, right? We're going to be in Palm Bay. Brother Gary's going to be there. Yeah, man, Brother Gary got bust some song. DJ Happy Vibes, big ups. Palm Bay, Panas Tech Steel Band will be there too. Hey, look here, the man, one heap of food I got there. Yo, we're just wear all the colors. Anyone to come from, wear the colors. It's going to be Caribbean American Heritage Day. See? Yes, so we'll be celebrating Caribbean American Heritage Month with a Caribbean-style black party. Saturday, June 27th. Yes, man. B-C-A-S-C-A. Good afternoon. Respect and manners for inviting us over. Devil bless. Go on. You know, I'm a fish fry. Go on, follow the fish fry now. So, follow us. It's going to be 1:30 to 8 p.m. And we are going to be there. I think we have an event before that, too, you know. We have an event before that. So I told we are doing our one day there. We have an early part event. We're going to do the outside broadcast. And we're going to this place here, too. Port. It's Palm Bay. Fred Pope Regional Park. We're going to be there. We're going to step up and see it. And we're going to look at them, man.
1: Now when I feel this hot of them, all of me friend them.
0: Everybody roll out, forward out. Up next will be Last DJ.

0: Mancha. Hey. Eric, good afternoon. Really Lou, good afternoon.
1: But all the pain in them heart, I send them mad.
0: Yeah, man, and a joke thing. What we say, we're on a bad man, good man, any kind of man in a firewall because look here, man. Ah, yo. Just come, yo, follow me, man. Follow me. Follow Vibes Boss. I'll come enjoy the greatness of God. See? Yeah, man, follow me. DC Prayers. Yes, I am.
2: Boy, just a chuck to your badness.
3: What?
2: Real God, man, I miss a godness.
0: You see me? You see me?
2: Boy, just a chuck to your badness.
3: What?
2: Real God, man, I miss a godness.
3: Okay.
2: Loving on my heart. Some boy just a chuck to your badness.
3: What?
2: Real God, man, I miss a godness.
3: Godness.
2: Loving on my heart full of gladness. Now get it twisted, a lion and lamb.
0: Yo, get it straight, get it right, get it right, get it right. For instance, the wise boss, I move them way, I get it right. People, yo, it is, you know. It's not a situation where I say, yo, come turn, Christian. Yo, I'm going to call Milton, you know. Yeah, call Milton. Yo, come represent Jesus Christ. Come represent God. And that I am dealing with. And that I'm going to deal with. See? Yeah, man. Vincent Emmings, good afternoon. Claudette VT, yes, that's the mom of Shanti to the love. Shanti love, respects, Mr. Yatinga. Go on, sister. See? Yeah, man, just come represent Christ, man. Simple. See? Come represent Christ, I. See? Yeah. As I said, my show is on a Monday. It's 8 p.m. to 10 p.m. On a Wednesday, 9 p.m. to 10 p.m. And it's spiritual vibes. The motto is change the way how we do things positively. So do we have the positive. Sandra, manners, see? Do we do? She a drive, okay, big up, see, man. Do we do from a positive perspective, see? Everything we had around you, and life organized. The youth, them. We have the 5, 6, and 7, year 9, 10, woman. Yo, cool it out, man. Low that. Invest in our proper, one nice relationship. See? Yeah, man, invest in one, yeah. Cause you see that different energy from the different female them in a year system and you give to other, yo, it not good. We get to realize them thing there. See, so clean up on the way, man. Clean up on the ways, man. See, yeah. Today I'm sitting in for Captain Tullabaker. He's on assignment. He's all the way in the UK. See, respect, you know, everyone. Ocala people. See, Orlando. Yeah. What's her name again, man? Georgia. Brother Tony. Big ups. Electric Perry. You know, it's Elite Perry. Z. Good afternoon. Good afternoon.
2: I'm more just a chuck to your badness.
3: What?

0: stop this.
1: God.
0: Godness.
2: Yo, yo, yeah, I said godness, yeah.

0: of this guy.
1: This is how I leave you. This is how I leave you. Look here, man. As me say, look at yourself. Clean up on the heart and forward. Seeing, because, yo, Christ Jesus, they are with power. Seeing, yeah, man. All pastors, all churches, look here. Tune in to Caribbean Radio HD. Seeing, link up. I could do some things for you. Kimmy, good afternoon. Seeing, that's how we leave it. That's the Jay's gonna be next. Most of the world figures. Watch me tie. From me grandson, no, watch me tie. See me bracelet, your ass name? Or anklet, how work? See me senior, from me grandson.
2: Yeah, got out, you know. If I never.
3: You ain't got enough to smile at the star.
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